This is Jerry, and here's your damn weather. Good evening, folks. It's 8 o'clock, and let me tell you, if you're living in Holt, Michigan, you better strap the hell in because things are about to get a bit wild. The current temperature is sitting at 62 degrees, and it feels like a wet blanket just got tossed on your ass. We've got a chance of showers and thunderstorms hitting us right before 8, and don't blink because that shit's going to stick around between 8 and 11. Grab your umbrellas, because there's a hell of a 90% chance of precipitation tonight, with rainfall amounts possibly between half an inch and three quarters of an inch. Now, we're looking at a low of 59 degrees, with temperatures creeping back up to around 62 overnight. Expect that damn east wind blowing at 2 to 7 miles per hour. Not much of a breeze, but enough to mess your hair up if you weren't careful. Moving into Sunday, you can expect more of the same crap, with showers and thunderstorms likely before 2 in the afternoon. Highs creeping up to 67 degrees, but then dropping back to 64. The northeast wind will be kicking it up a notch at 5 to 12 miles per hour, gusting to 23 miles per hour. The chance of rain is still hanging around at 70%, with more rainfall potential between a quarter and half of an inch. And for your Sunday night plans, prepare for a low around 50 degrees, with temps rising a tad to about 52 eventually. That northeast wind's not letting up, blowing between 7 to 12 miles per hour, with gusts hitting 25 miles per hour. Windy as hell, so hold on to your damn hats. Then, we roll into Monday with mostly cloudy skies and a high around 62 degrees. That same northeast wind will still be with us, blowing at 9 to 13 miles per hour, gusting as high as 23 miles per hour. And for Monday night, we're looking at a chilly low around 47. No sunny skies in sight, folks. Just a lot of clouds and cool temps. So batten down the hatches and get ready for a wild ride. This weather's more unpredictable than a cat in a room full of rocking chairs. That's your goddamn weather. Stay dry or don't. Who gives a shit?

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0: 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Now, play some football on PlayStation.
1: This is Andy Geiger. This song is wrong. You will be sued.
0: Damn NCA.
2: Double A.
0: What?
2: It's 8:58.

We called them, but they're not coming to put out the fire. They're coming for the music. How bass-ackward is that? This is Phoenix Fire FM

0: Good morning, good afternoon, good evening, depending on where you are in the world. Hello, everyone. It's another edition of Jim and Jerry's House of Fuckery. It's not fuckery. It's fuckery. A little bit of a pronunciation difference. How's everyone doing? It is rather chilly outside. 35 degrees here in Canton.
1: It's kind of damp out there, too.
0: Yeah, there'd be a reason why. Humidity's at 91%.
1: When I took Luna out, I was like, it's kind of damp out here.
0: Yeah, see, and when it's cold, it just goes right to your bones. I think that's what my problem has really been over the past couple days.
1: I had to tell Jaden. Jaden, do you mind cranking up the heat a little bit while we're out here?
0: No, Jaden's going to wait to get...
1: Not that Jaden listens.
0: I was going to say, Jaden's going to wait to get in the house.
1: Always does.
0: And then goes, oh, wait.
1: Well, Mommy said turn that up. No, now you can turn it down.
0: Up, up.
1: Yeah.
0: All right, so if you want to write into the show, Phoenix Fire FM on Twitter. Team Talk, PhoenixFireFM.net. Quartz 10333.
1: Can you say that any faster?
0: Shane could, I can't. Woohoo.
1: Yeah.
0: If that does not improve by like 8:30, yeah.
1: I'm going to take my very full self and go to bed.
0: I'll go listen to more of Left Behind.
1: Oh, yeah, that too. I can stretch out in the bed.
0: Yep.
1: That was a nice filling bowl of spaghetti. Along with everything else that I ate today.
0: How often did you eat today again?
1: Every 2 hours since I got up. It's one of those days. Jaden wants to eat every 2 hours. I'm on a 2-hour rotation.
0: Folks, she's actually eating more than me, I think. You still got a lot of your pizza left, though, don't you?
1: Yeah, I think so.
0: Yeah, I wouldn't let that...
1: Oh, no.
0: I just don't want you getting sick.
1: I'm going to get sick for eating too much.
0: I know.
1: So, you know, wait before the show. So I'll be hungry before the show's over.
0: Oh, you probably will be.
1: At that point, I think I'll just go get my watermelon.
0: You shouldn't have said that too loud.
1: Right now, I'm full, so yeah.
0: Jaden heard you, I'm sure. Jaden's going to be going, watermelon?
1: Fruit? Watermelon. Fruit?
0: Yeah. Water, mommy, water.
1: Get here, have some water. Forgot the melon part of that. Yeah, it's been one of those days. Every 2 hours since I got up, I'm like, okay, enough.
0: Melon, mommy, melon. So, I have... Okay, I don't want to say I have high hopes, but I am hoping, really hoping.
1: Really hoping. Everyone needs to keep their fingers crossed and toes and hair and everything else. And I lost my drink.
0: All four listeners.
1: I lost my drink.
0: We actually went and looked at a house yesterday.
1: Yep.
0: And we were there for quite a while.
1: 20 minutes? 20? Yeah. Over 20 minutes anyway.
0: Yeah, because the audio file that I have is like 22, I think.
1: I think so, yeah. We need a damn map for in that house.
0: Oh my God.
1: Actually, I think we need a map for the bathroom.
0: The bathroom alone needs like a sub-map. But at any rate, so yeah, we looked at a new place yesterday, and if we get it, after we've been there 1 year, we have the option to buy on land contract.
1: Yep.
0: So, we'll just see how that goes.
1: So one of the reasons, too, that I'm really hoping we get it is because that garage... I can get a pool. And that's where I'm going to spend the summer. In it.
0: They can call that a garage all they want. I call it a shed.
1: Either way, a pool is going in it and I'm going in there.
0: I'm sure you will. It does have a couple little drawbacks. Like the bathtub's a bit smaller than this one here.
1: It's much deeper than the one here, though.
0: Yeah, there is that. That's a plus, I think.
1: Yeah, because I was like, wow, that's deep, but fuck, it's short.
0: Yeah.
1: So it would have been great if it was like a normal sized tub and deep, because then you're like, yeah, a nice soak in a very deep bathtub.
0: Yeah.
1: But, ah, well.
0: It was like 36 degrees in that house, though.
1: Yeah. Icicles?
0: Yeah.
1: I have never seen this before, but this house that we're really hoping we get, it has two front doors.
0: Yeah. Two front doors on the front porch. Actually, I have seen that in one house, my foster family's house.
1: Not like right next to each other. These are like right there.
0: These weren't that close, but they were pretty close. And they were like right on the same porch and everything.
1: Munoir asked, so it was an RTO, and hello, Munoir. So he knew he had to be one of them that was listening.
0: RTO, rent to own.
1: Yes, rent to own.
0: Yes and no. The way it kind of works is
1: they call it a rent to own still.
0: They finance us for 3 years. And then after that 3 years, we go from there to see how things go. And they do that if your credit is not good. Like, if you can't go to the bank and get the loan yourself, then they will help you by, they'll finance you, basically.
1: So, but the first year, we're just renting it. It's not not in the rent-to-own category.
0: Right. We can actually leave at any time during that first year. Well.
1: Or after the year, say, we don't want to
0: do the
1: owning option.
0: Yeah, we could decide after 1 year just, you know, no
1: rent or switch, you know.
0: Switch to buying it or whatever. Yeah. Yep.
1: Yeah. And it's really, really echoey in there at the moment.
0: Yeah.
1: The ceiling's like way up in the sky.
0: I think Sherilyn thinks about 10 foot. 10 foot ceilings. You know, maybe even 11 foot. Not on the rent side, no. We don't know how it'll work after
1: a year.
0: Yeah.
1: For the first year, if we get it, rent is only like
0: $475. Now, I know from what I heard, because my mom and my sisters live in another house that this company owns, and they pay $600 for a 6-bedroom house. And they were given, after 1 year, given the option to buy it. And their option to buy it was $1,500 down. And then they just continued to pay the $600 a month.
1: Right. Well, we'll have to see what happens. Right now we're on the waiting side to see if we get it, which I really hope we do.
0: I really do, too. I mean, yeah, it's in a different area of Kenton that I'm not used to at all. It's not a busy part of town as far as, you know, a lot going on. Hell, most, you know, it's going to take us about, what, 6 blocks just to walk to get to where we're kind of sort of downtown.
1: Oh, I don't care. I got a dog.
0: Well, yeah.
1: I can fly down to see you later.
0: Yeah. I mean, I got a cane, so, you know.
1: You can run and keep up.
0: Yeah.
1: Then we'll get you some skates.
0: No.
1: Here's to be Dairy Queen. I will be a Dairy Queen. Dairy Queen and then in the pool.
0: We just got to learn our way to Dairy Queen. He says it's a smart move. If we need to work on our credit a little, those 3 years will give you that chance. Yeah. Well, see, and my credit isn't the greatest. It kind of fluctuates.
1: And I have no credit here.
0: Well, and not only that, I have something else helping my credit right now. remember that loan that I helped Alicia and Jay get. That's kind of helping my credit right now, too.
1: As long as they don't fuck it up?
0: Yeah. I mean, at the end of the day, if they fail on it, I'm going to have to take care of it, only because I don't need my ass in the sling.
1: Oh, well, yeah.
0: But they will pay me.
1: I can so see that happening.
0: It's possible. We'll just have to wait and see. I mean, they should be at, because I think they got the loan, what?
1: October? No. It was before then, September. Either the end of, it was like when I was here for a visit, so August, September is when you did it.
0: Yeah. I think it was September, if memory serves. So one, two, or three, it was right before four, I got here. I can't remember. Six. This should be the sixth month. If that's the case, I think the loan was only 9 months. So they've only got like three more to go.
1: Indeed.
0: And that'll help my credit.
1: It's an interesting house. Said I've never seen a house where it had the front doors like pretty much right on top of each other.
0: Yeah. It is different.
1: Yeah, which front door are you at?
0: Yeah. Well, no, it basically, I think the way they do it is after the 3 years, they can continue to finance you. If that's the way, you know, if we still decide we want to keep it and we still want to pay on it and everything, I think that's what'll happen is, you know, once those 3 years are done, and if they see that we've been making payments on time, you know, not missed a payment, whatever the case may be, they may continue to finance us. In other words, we just continue paying what would be the rent until the house is eventually paid off.
1: All things we can find out.
0: Yep. I forget how much that house was, though.
1: $52,500.
0: $52,500 for that one?
1: Yep.

0: And if all goes well, all the other stuff we got to get for it, more is like furniture wise and stuff.
1: Yeah, we can actually have a couch.
0: Yeah. A reclining couch.
1: Yeah. I may actually go check out the couches because I think he said the couches range between 60 and 80.
0: I saw it on their website, yeah.
1: And
0: well, they actually range between 60 to about 180.
1: Yeah. Oh.
0: Yeah. According to the website, it's 60 to 180.
1: Luna War says, congratulations, guys. That's great considering you guys are starting a family.
0: That was one big reason why we needed.
1: Yes.
0: We're looking for a place because we need more space.
1: Right. I mean,
0: this place is great, but it's not going to work for a whole much, you know, our stuff plus baby stuff and baby start moving around and dogs and yeah, just doesn't work. It's already kind of cluttered in here.
1: Yeah.
0: No, at the other place, we get it. We just got to figure out where the hell we're putting what, where, and not get lost.
1: Yeah, they say it's a two-bedroom house. However, technically, you could theoretically turn it into a three-bedroom.
0: Yep.
1: So,
0: yeah. And the rooms are big.
1: Yeah. One bedroom, probably our bedroom, the one we were thinking for our bedroom, might be as big as the living room slash kitchen put together.
0: That doesn't surprise me. Sounds about right.
1: Yeah, it was Aunt Cherry who said that it was about that big when she saw the video.
0: Yeah.
1: Because I showed her the first one on the phone.
0: The one that didn't want to come to the computer?
1: Right.
0: And there'll be no more neighbor, or no more annoying people above us.
1: Well, I like being in a house anyway, because if I want to sit in here and have a jam session, regardless of what apartments we lived in, I'd have to be careful.
0: Well, yeah, but still, I'm just saying, but no, hell, now it's no more annoying neighbors, period, since it's more than the one that's upstairs. It's our next door ones are parking in our spot, pretty much on top of our garage.
1: Yeah, and that didn't start until this week.
0: Yeah. So now every time I go out, I have to watch for their stupid car on our side of the
1: driveway. I mean, there's a lot of reasons why we're doing it. Yes, the main reason is because
0: our family has grown.
1: And yes, but aside from that, there's lots of other reasons that kind of add up to that same reason there.
0: Yep, if
1: that
0: like makes on the landlord sense. Side of things, it's just not safe. Maintenance is a joke.
1: We don't know. I'm sure we would find that out, you know, if once we're approved, I'm sure we could get them to tell us.
0: Yeah, I don't think that was on the paper either.
1: His question was, what's the total square foot?
0: Yeah, I don't think that was on the paper anyway.
1: I know we don't know the square foot of this place.
0: It's small.
1: Yeah.
0: Well, considering actually the closest one to us, she'd have to really be talking loud on her cell phone.
1: All right, so Moonawar says, oh, just wait. Now it'll be the little old
0: lady next door
1: who will be standing outside on her porch talking at the top of her lungs. Ha ha ha ha.
0: No, it'll be a little old lady next door talking on her cell phone at the top of her lungs.
1: I didn't see the cell phone part. But
0: you turned that into the porch. You like totally changed the words, that's all.
1: I don't know how I did that even. I don't.
0: But yeah, she'd have to be talking really loud because...
1: Yeah, on one side of us, there's enough room to actually put another house between us and the next house. On the other side...
0: I think it's just...
1: I don't remember.
0: Yeah, I don't remember either, but I think it's just an open area. We'll have to ask that again, but yeah. Neighbors aren't as close.
1: Well, on the one side, they may be. I don't know. It sounded like when we were walking down the side of the house to get to the back, it did sound like to our left there was a kind of close house or a close something.
0: The back? That, no, that was the trees and shit.
1: I don't know.
0: That That wasn't a house. Lots of trees in the back, and one tree that likes to drip on you in the front.
1: Yeah.
0: What I am wondering, though, if it's a, you know, the way it is right now, our little mudslide, if it's that way just because they're working on the foundation, or if it's going to be that way whenever it's rainy, snowy, muddy kind of thing.
1: She thinks it's because of the foundation.
0: That was quite the mudslide.
1: Because there was so much dirt and whatnot. She thinks that's what it was. Once it kind of dries up, and let's say we do get it, and we clean, you know, we clean the dirt away from the sidewalk or whatever that was, I don't think that'll be a problem.
0: No, I'm just thinking like later, like if we get it like next winter.
1: Yeah,
0: mudslide.
1: Yeah, and we live on top of a little hill.
0: Yeah.
1: You have to go, when you're on the sidewalk, you have to go up like 5 steps just to get to this little stretch of more sidewalk. And then you actually walk up 3 more steps to get to our porch.
0: This house has steps everywhere. Just to get inside.
1: We have a little mudroom in the back. And the step to get into the house from the mudroom is about the equivalent of like 2 or 2.5 steps.
0: Yeah.
1: Yeah, we're definitely putting a baby gate there.
0: No, just keep the door closed.
1: Well, let's find a way to lock it good to where the kid can't reach it.
0: But we have a while for that one. But yes, that's all we need to get. Jane just fell into the mudroom again.
1: Yeah. Oh, yeah, and this is the first house I've ever seen where the washer and the dryer are in 2 separate parts of the house.
0: Yeah.
1: Actually, there is a bit of dampness or something in the basement.
0: That was in the basement, but we're wondering if that's because of the foundation, and that's why they're working on it, too.
1: Could be.
0: So.
1: Because, yeah, they did put, they're putting some new foundation in the front. That's why there was a lot of dirt and mud and yuck and whatnot.
0: But Munoz had said that he always loved houses on raised foundation.
1: Foundations.
0: Yep. Don't have to worry about flooding.
1: Well, and he's right.
0: Yep.
1: The only thing we might have to worry about is getting water in the basement.
0: Yeah. Well, we'll just get some water shoes just in case. We have to go in the basement.
1: Yeah, get a sump pump if we have to.
0: But yeah, so our dryer would be in the mudroom.
1: Yep.
0: And the washer, or is it the other way around? Yeah.
1: No, you're
0: the
1: right.
0: The washer would be in the bathroom.
1: Yeah, I found that kind of odd.
0: So now, when we do laundry, we'll have to, you know, wash clothes, throw them in a basket, and wheel them across the kitchen through the mudroom.
1: Yeah. Well, the bathroom really isn't that far from
0: which is a good thing.
1: You just got to go through the bathroom, which is...
0: Yes, you have to go through the bathroom. Luckily, this time, though, we have a window in the bathroom.
1: Yes,
0: so
1: we
0: Jerry
1: do.
0: Won't kill me too bad
1: you
0: when
1: mean
0: he
1: like,
0: goes in there.
1: You mean like yesterday?
0: Yeah.
1: Where not even the air freshener was able to help?
0: And during my show, I'm like, I have to go pee. Yeah, he nearly killed me.
1: Munoir says, look at it this way. Now you can shit and load the washer at the same time.
0: No. Here's what's better, Munoir. There is a plug, an outlet, by the toilet.
1: Yeah.
0: So he can
1: shit. Hang on, my cell phone's dying. Hang on, I gotta
0: plug it in. Oh, excuse me.
1: Okay, I think I got my cell phone plugged in now.
0: An outlet by the toilet.
1: It's for the iPod. Or the iPad, I mean.
0: No. Since you take your NLS player in the bathroom, there you go.
1: There we go.
0: Next time it dies, you just plug it in while you're still sitting in there.
1: Yeah.
0: See, there you go. It'll have a use after all.
1: Yes, it will. And not hardly. And the window is not quite by the toilet. The window is by the toilet where the tub is kind of in, like, I don't want to say around the corner, but it kind of is. So.
0: No, I thought it was like.
1: Yeah. You kind of got, you go to the end of the tub where that wall is right. At the end of the tub, and then you kind of.
0: The toilet, like right there?
1: I think you have to turn just a bit.
0: Yeah.
1: Because the toilet roll's right there.
0: Oh.
1: So, yeah, you do turn.
0: Okay. So the toilet's kind of off in the corner.
1: Yeah, you do turn to the right. And there you are.
0: Yeah, Jerry, go shit in the corner.
1: Yeah.
0: Forget sitting in the corner. Yeah, go shit in the corner. Just, you know, open the window first.
1: I wish I could shit tonight. Mine keeps getting stage fright.
0: Thank goodness it's not like what you were doing yesterday. That was just horrible.
1: Oh, my God.
0: Thank goodness you didn't let any of those out in the car when we were out yesterday.
1: Oh, dear.
0: I think Sherilyn would have thrown you out of the car.
1: Probably.
0: Get out!
1: I ripped a couple in the house.
0: Yes, you did. I think it was just cold enough, you know.
1: No, one of them
0: Actually, one of them was really bad. I walked away. Show the Sherilyn. She went one way, I went the other.
1: Farted in the kitchen.
0: Yeah, she went through one door. I went through the other door.
1: Which door? I mean, there's so many.
0: She went through the one that was by the bathroom, and I went to the one that was. We haven't decided which one that would be, but it would be like by where the sink was.
1: Mm.
0: Or it, whatever. Yeah, it's a very confusing house.
1: Yes. Because you got two of the bedrooms come off of the living room. The kitchen, I think, comes off of the living room.
0: Yep, that's one of the doors. And then that one room that can be either a dining room or a study or turned into a bedroom, which
1: It's got two doors, doesn't it? Doesn't it got the one off the living room?
0: Yep.
1: And then it's got
0: one to the kitchen.
1: Yeah, the one to the kitchen. And then the other bedroom is off of the other bedroom.
0: Yeah. Which has one of the front doors.
1: Yes. So, quite the interesting house.
0: Indeed.
1: I've definitely never seen a layout like that. Like I said, I doubt we're going to hear the tornado siren over there. I doubt it. Because you really don't hear it up at my mom's.
0: Yeah, and we'll be further.
1: Uh-huh.
0: I don't know. There's a gas station that's like around the corner-ish. Hope they have the pink lemonade. Seasonal. That's just fun.
1: Let's see.
0: To let you all know.
1: We're hoping that we find out this week, because they said it should take a couple of days.
0: Well, yeah, so we should find out this
1: week. We should be able to, next week.
0: Watch, what'll happen? They'll call us on Wednesday when we're both at the doctor's office.
1: Yeah.
0: That's when they'll call. I don't know. Did you give your cell number or the house number?
1: House.
0: On the application. Oh. So we won't see the call anyway until we
1: get back. Yes, we will. Ground wire.
0: Oh, that's right. I don't know what I was saying. That's right. You have ground wire for the house. So, yeah. Yes, we have the baby's doctor's appointment this upcoming Wednesday. Bad news is, unless a miracle happens, we finally got the blood test thing done. Gah. But the results, they claim, takes 2 weeks. Don't know about that.
1: They claim that with my sleep study shit.
0: Yeah.
1: And they had it within a week.
0: Yeah, so don't know if we'll know for next Saturday's show. Or if you just have to wait, along with us. Wait. This is going to be a week of waiting.
1: Yeah. We've already decided on the house part that...
0: The moment they call, say, you got it. Okay, I'll be back.
1: Yeah, we're going to pay the deposit and the first month's rent. And then we are going to take that month to slowly move in.
0: Well, yeah, because we'll have to get... packing and arranged to get the alarms moved and the other shit moved and just to say I don't like packing.
1: Yeah, most likely we'll have to, with the whole alarm thing. Well, no, they might be quicker than Aaron's. I don't know. We're going to have to figure out which bedroom we're going to use for our bedroom.
0: I say the one with the door. Pick one with the front door.
1: Well, there is that. Or we could use the one off the kitchen.
0: Lily's here. Wait, use the one off the kitchen?
1: Yeah.
0: Well, then that means the baby would have to have the one with the front door.
1: Or the other one. The tilt-a-room.
0: No.
1: As I call it.
0: But still, the baby would, when Jaden got older, would still have the room with the door.
1: Yeah, there is that.
0: So, you know, I'm saying we should make our bedroom one of the ones with the front door. Because then when you have your damn cigarettes, you can just pop outside.
1: Go out the front
0: door. Go out the door.
1: Yeah, I could do that. Well, the other door is living room. Because that room was pretty fucking huge. And I'm pretty sure that's what that room was supposed to be.
0: I think she also said, the cable line was in there too.
1: Uh-huh.
0: One of them has the cable. One of the rooms with the front door has the cable line.
1: Yeah, and I'm pretty sure it was that one.
0: Yeah.
1: So we'll have to figure that out too.
0: But I think our bedroom should be the one with the other front door.
1: Yeah. Wouldn't be a bad idea.
0: I'm trying to get you to quit smoking by then.
1: Gnashing of the teeth.
0: No, just, you know, you wouldn't have to walk through the house. No, just open the door and close it and sit outside.
1: Well, exactly. And that's what I thought about doing. We can put the
0: plastic chairs out there.
1: Yeah. Well,
0: at least one of them.
1: Yeah.
0: Sitting by the side of the porch, at least one of them would. Probably two. I didn't look at it all, so I don't know how big it is.
1: The porch is long.
0: Definitely one of them would fit out there.
1: Oh, definitely two of them.
0: Oh, well, then do two of the plastic chairs and maybe a little table if that would fit, like in between them.
1: I'll
0: have to look to see what
1: those little plastic tables.
0: Yeah.
1: Yeah, you could put one there.
0: Hey, I have hope, Lily. He's already said he would anyway. He already said he would. We're just not doing it right now.
1: Not only that, I want to cut back before trying to do it. Because if I don't, it's a lesser chance of success. So
0: that, but that going, I was picking on him. I know he's going to, or at least we're going to work on him quitting.
1: Yeah, it's not a guarantee.
0: But at least now, unlike this place, he has options.
1: Yes, I do.
0: You know, he can go outside one of the front doors, or he can go into the mudroom.
1: Yeah, I was going to say, if, you know, when it's like fucking
0: 5,000 degrees, or minus.
1: Well, if it's too warm outside, too. Like, if it's 90 degrees, and that sun's beating down on the porch.
0: Yeah.
1: That would be a problem.
0: Yeah.
1: Or could be.
0: But I will say, if we get it, what I want to work on with Luna, you know, get a stake or whatever and put out outside in a really, really long leash so she can run around outside. Since I can't let her loose because there's no, you know, like, fence. And she'll go running off to who knows where.
1: Well, let her run around the house, too.
0: Well, yeah, she'll get that. But I mean, outside. She can chase the squirrels. There you go, Luna. Now go chase the squirrel. Just don't get tangled in a tree.
1: It's Luna. That will
0: Luna happen. Would probably try and climb. Oh, no, not try. Luna would climb the tree and, yeah. We'll get the squirrel. It'll follow us from over here. The one that keeps trying to come in the house.
1: Yeah.
0: I think that squirrel's trying to adopt us or something.
1: Yeah, it's tried to come in twice.
0: Actually, I think it's tried three times.
1: Well.
0: Yeah. One time I think you were in the bathroom when it attempted to come in. It's like, great. You really don't want to come in here. I'll let the dog loose. But what I wanted to say with this blood test to find out what the hell this Jaden is. I think really doesn't want us to know. So test was supposed to be done last... No.
1: This past Monday.
0: No. The week before that.
1: Oh, that's right. Yeah.
0: So it was supposed to be done a week ago.
1: Week ago Tuesday, wasn't it?
0: Yeah. It didn't get done because Sherilyn, who is our...

0: way to go Friday.
1: So then we went on Friday. So it's finally done. Now we're just waiting. But Jaden, I really think, is saying, yeah, you're trying to find out what I am. No, no, no. Sorry, you lose now.
0: Yeah. Jaden's in there going, baby version of fuck.
1: Yeah, the tech was, or the one that did the shot was, or drew my blood, was like, they can't, you know, depending on how far along you are, they might not be able to know. I'm like, oh, I'm far enough. Since you can start telling at 9 weeks. I'm almost 14, so. No worries there.
0: Yep.
1: So that's the baby news.
0: Oh, and folks, I definitely get my yellow house.
1: Another yellow house.
0: Yeah, this one's yellow, but it's like a faded.
1: It's been washed one too many times.
0: It's a faded, dull yellow.
1: It's pale.
0: Yeah. The other one is sunshine yellow. Yay.
1: I mean, it's yellow, like me and my purple.
0: I told you, you can have, you know, you can have one purple
1: room. I can get my purple room. I'm gonna paint a room purple, just for me.
0: I said that was fine.
1: I'll have a purple room. And I'll take Jaden's purple bunny. That's if Luna doesn't take it first.
0: Nah, you need to let Jaden have the purple bunny.
1: Again, that's if Luna doesn't take it first.
0: We'll hide
1: Luna it. Has this thing for the purple bunny.
0: Yeah, we don't have any closets in the bedrooms over there.
1: No, which is okay, because the baby doesn't have anything that it'll hang up anyway. You don't use the closet.
0: No.
1: So, that's not a big deal. Well, the stuff that actually we use the closet for, the bathroom has pantry spaces, whatever, galore, so.
0: Well, my printer's in the closet.
1: Oh, we stick it in a bathroom.
0: Where's your printer? In the bathroom.
1: It's above the washer.
0: So hopefully we have good news
1: for the next show.
0: Yeah. I'm hoping.
1: At least as far as the moving front goes. Now if the baby for the baby stuff, that you just have to keep our fingers crossed. That they know when we go on Wednesday.
0: Yeah.
1: But Wednesday we did the 14-week heartbeat sound. No more 8-week. You have to change it.
0: Yep.
1: On my Facebook, there is a vote going around again. Is it a boy or a girl? I'm like, well, you guys go ahead and vote. Boy is still losing. Still like 3 for a boy. And like a shitload for girl. And that's not including my vote.
0: I don't have one.
1: No, because you several don't care people which.
0: Do what?
1: You don't care which. I want a boy.
0: No, I don't care.
1: I want a boy. Everybody's like, you're going to have a girl. Girl, girl, girl. I'm like, okay. We'll see.
0: I don't care either way.
1: No, people ask, like, do you know yet? I'm like, yeah, honestly, this time I don't have that feeling of which one. Usually I do by now. Jaden's keeping that secret.
0: Not for much longer, though.
1: Nope.
0: Sorry, Jaden, you lose.
1: I guess that's why Jane's punishing me today and making me eat a lot. I'll hit 160. What? I'll say 163 by Wednesday?
0: You might.
1: Okay, 161 now.
0: Yeah. Folks, keep in mind she was like 137.
1: I said I'd hit 160 by March. Well, I hit that before March. I'm really dreading what the ending of this will be like. Since it's not even close to August yet.
0: November 20th, when she got here, she was 137.
1: Yeah. So,
0: you know, she's up by 24 pounds, I think.
1: Yeah. Way over the expected weight they wanted me to gain. We want you to gain 20 pounds. I think I passed that.

0: think you did.
1: Yeah, I believe so.
2: Anyways, if you want to talk to us on the show, like some are doing, via Twitter, it's Phoenix Fire FM. If you want to join us in Team Talk, it's PhoenixFireFM.net, port 10333. Hi, neighbor. Thanks for participating and putting in the music for the show. What is it? We're actually picking it up on the...
0: Yes.
2: Okay. So I know I can hear it through the headphone, too. Name that bass.
0: Name that bass note. Okay.
2: Lily says, holy shit, that's the neighbor? So I guess that answers my question.
0: Excuse me. Excuse me, ladies and gentlemen.
2: Uh-oh. How come yours does the click sound, even though you have it on?
0: Put it about three quarters.

0: Now, you fucktards want to mess with me? Come on. Let's go.
1: And that was our base.
0: That was
1: that was Phoenix Fire's base.
0: Oh, they're still doing it up there.
1: Oh, of course. It was kind of funny though, because you turn yours on and theirs went off.
0: Yeah. God, whoa.
1: So it's it. Oh, theirs is off. So now it's back to our turn.
0: I guess.
1: Oh, you missed Moon. There it goes.
0: Yeah, Moonor says that the neighbor's music is coming right through. That, yeah.
1: And Lily says, oh, there they go again. Yeah, I thought it was fun. Jerry turned on ours. They turned off theirs. Jerry switched ours, and now theirs is back on.
0: Yeah, and they didn't start doing this until about 2 weeks ago.
1: 2 weeks ago. Because he finally, you know, got that stereo. He figured his kid running around up there wasn't enough to drive us off.
0: Oh, but he was allowed to stomp on the ceiling when we played music, or if we fart in toilets, or if you play with Luna.
1: Now, that pissed me off. It's like, dude, shut the fuck up.
0: Yeah. Oh, fuck that. I've got DJ Scratch. I've got bass competition songs, you know.
1: What were we listening to earlier that had some bass in it?
0: Oh, that was one
1: of dance stuff.
0: Yes,
1: that has. I'm like, whoa, that's some fucking bass. Yeah, that'll fix the fucker up there.
0: Yeah, we'll see. Someone will just call the cops on us. We'll be the ones who get in trouble.
1: Hey, it's not after whatever the fuck.
0: Yeah, but even though it's, you know, before noise ordinance, or, you know, the noise, whatever you want to call it. There actually is a noise ordinance in this town that if you hear it, you know, if you're bugging a neighbor, then the cops will show up. I mean, they won't. All they'll do is they'll ask you to turn it down, and they'll give you a warning.
1: Okay, great. We'll turn ours down. Can you tell them to turn theirs down, too, while you're here? But, yeah, since our landlords, you know, don't want to do about anything about the guy upstairs.
0: No, don't want to do a goddamn thing.
1: We can't because his mother, or whatever the fuck it was, you know, helped redo the house and blah, blah, blah.
0: Yeah, and they even went so far as to say, we're sorry you have to
1: suffer.
0: Yeah.
1: You know what, I'm surprised. And the other ones, they actually probably get the same thing and just don't call either. Because isn't one of the neighbors like next door to him?
0: Yeah. See, I don't want to do it too much because the one next to us here doesn't, you know, they don't do things.
1: So I'm wondering if the guy next to him, this is like, oh, fuck it, whatever.
0: Well, he's in his 60s.
1: Yeah, but he's mid-60s. Probably doing the same thing. Yeah, why bother calling?
0: I think he's on oxygen, too. If memory serves, he's on oxygen.
1: But as loud as he has it up there at times, too.
0: Oh, I know.
1: She has to hear it or feel it or whatever next door as well. To us.
0: Oh, there he goes.
1: Yeah. Because you can hear that outside. When he's doing that, I can hear it outside when I take Luna out.
0: Oh, I bet you would have heard what I just did just now.
1: Oh, of course.
0: I bet you would have heard that outside.
1: Oh, yeah. But I'm just saying, his, you can hear outside too.

0: Bet you think you're
1: the words.
0: Bet you think you're cute up there, fucker. Yeah, see, this is affecting our show now.
1: Thanks a lot. Do you want to do a song break? Because I got to go pee anyway. And hopefully we can finish our show.
0: Yeah, I want a smoke break.
1: This is going to definitely be one really good reason to move.
0: You know, here's the thing. Let me just be downright honest, okay? Had he never once bitched about my music, what he's doing right now, I wouldn't be saying nothing about. Because like you said, honey, it's not, you know, noise ordinance hours.
1: No.
0: And me, I don't get pissy when people do that shit. Now, if I'm on an important phone call or something, I might find a way to, you know, let him know, you know, hey, could you please turn it down? I'm on a phone call.
1: Damn well he wouldn't.
0: I'm not saying him, though.
1: Yeah.
0: You know, if he wasn't the way he is.
1: Yeah.
0: So, we're going to take a break. And
1: we're going to hope that we can finish the rest of the show.
0: Oh, we'll finish it. Just Moonwar might have to turn his bass down or something.
1: Yeah.
0: All right, so we'll be back, you guys. You get to listen to a little bit of Daughtry here on Phoenix Fire FM.

0: right at the top of the hour. Check that shit out. I couldn't have timed that. I didn't even try.
1: Long set of
0: I didn't even try. Cute.
2: Yeah. That last song was Joey Fleek. A Feek. Not Fleek. Take out the L. Who died yesterday at 2:30 p.m. from cervical cancer. Whatever you call it.
0: Mm-hmm.
2: Yeah. Cervical cancer. Thank you. Do you have Team Talk on?
0: Not yet. Five?
2: Okay. Yeah, Crystal is with us in Team Talk, and she said it was cervical cancer. Joey was 40 years old, and she finally, you know, is at peace. No more pain and all that. Except she died yesterday.
0: I know Kristen is listening.
2: You want to bring Crystal on?
0: Yeah, I was going to. I want to get through the quick stuff first. Krishna, you've got homework. Because you can seem to find this stuff a little better than I can. So we're going to give you some homework.
2: No, Jerry's giving you homework.
0: Whatever. You're getting homework. Regardless.
2: You're giving someone else homework to do your debate.
0: I'm not doing that. You just made an assumption. Yeah, well, and in this case, you were wrong.
2: Okay, fine. I was wrong.
0: What I want to know, Krishna, I know the specs on the Logitech Z623 speakers. I looked up the ones that you had talked about. Don't ask me to pronounce it.
2: The Klipsch. Whatever you want to call those.
0: Yeah. The Klipsch Pros or whatever the fuck they're called.
2: They're very hard to pronounce ones.
0: Yes.
2: Was it KL or is it CL?
0: I'd have to go look at the tweet.
2: KLIPCHE?
0: I don't remember. At any rate, the price on them is not bad. Not as bad as I thought. They are...
2: $149?
0: Yep, $149. Which is basically what these retail for, too. I think these retail for like a dollar more. At any rate, these ones are 200 watt. The sub, I'd have to relook this one up. I think the sub was either 120 or 130, and then the two satellites split the rest. I do need to look up again what the satellites have for, you know, high frequency response. But I could not find all this info for the one speakers you were telling me about. Because what we're thinking of doing is putting these ones on the Apple TV. Well, not the Apple TV per se, but the TV that the Apple TV is hooked up to. Because these ones are good. I mean, they're decent enough, as you guys heard earlier.
2: They definitely make the TV sound better.
0: Yeah.
2: That TV and its speaker sounds like shit.
0: Oh, my God. Yeah. I don't know how well you guys...
2: Can you put Crystal on air?
0: Yes.
2: So I don't have to, like... be the translator. Sorry, Crystal. I know you were about to ask a question. That's why.
0: And see, that's just it. Usually she waits until... But there you go. She should be on if I did it right.
2: Crystal?
3: All right, maybe.
2: See. Oh, there you go. I hear you in the other headphones, so you're on there now.
3: Oh, I said when you guys move, you're getting cable functional TVs. I didn't know if you were doing cable or such.
2: Oh, and now there's Krishna, too. So, welcome Krishna to the show. But he has to turn himself down.
0: Oh, I got to turn Team Talk up because Crystal...
2: Yeah, Crystal, can you say something again?
3: Yep.
4: Can you hear me?
2: Yeah, you're louder than her.
0: Hang on, Krishna.
3: There. I'm at 7 now. Yep.
2: There you go.
0: You didn't need to move yours. I was upping Team Talk itself.
2: But he was still burying her.
0: Yes, I know.
2: He was still louder than her. That's all. I'm not sure. We haven't decided yet if we're going to do the cable TV thing or just use the Apple TV Netflix.
0: As far as I'm concerned, let's just use Apple TV Netflix.
4: YouTube Honestly, Kids we canceled our cable.
0: Hulu?
4: It's so much cheaper.
2: Yeah. Yeah, Hulu. Hulu, I don't know about.
4: From $250 to $74 a month.
2: Quite the jump.
3: I'm getting ranging from 141 to maybe 50 a month.
4: But yeah, Jerry, those Klipsch Pro Medias are freaking awesome.
0: Okay, that's great that you can say they're awesome. I want stats.
2: Okay, the DM was on your side.
0: Yes.
4: Let me think. I think CNET might still have the review up. They've been out for a while, but...
0: But if you can find something... I mean, send me a URL. I don't mind reading it, but...
4: Let's see.
0: You might want to go on Push to Talk, Crystal.
2: And Krishna.
0: Yeah, both of you.
4: I thought I was. Hold on.
2: You were, but then you... I think you switched back. But I think Crystal is on...
4: Okay.
0: Yeah, he thinks that bass makes him so cool.
2: Okay, now they're not both Cindy.
0: I'm almost hearing the music.
2: Almost. You can... I can't pick out the words, but I can hear the singing.
0: Yeah. All right. But, so...
4: I can hear the bass through your mic.
2: Yeah, we had... Poor Moon Noir had to turn his headphones down.
0: All right, so let me go into Netflix and I'll show you guys what this crappy TV sounds like. Let's see here.
2: Oh, God. That's like when we finally got it all hooked up. That was fun.
0: Oh, yeah. Oh. We'll tell you guys all about that here in just a minute. Let me... Yeah. Hang on.
1: Roku, column 5. Settings. Netflix. Roku, column 5.
2: That's okay, the TV that's speakers. Thing.
1: Search.
2: Oh, that's better, Crystal.
0: Let's see.
1: Search for TV shows. Profiles. Kids, 3 and 4. Settings, 4 and 4.
3: Oh, God.
2: Yeah, that's the TV speakers.
1: Search profiles. 2 and 4.
0: Where do I go?
2: What are you looking for?
1: Switch and manage profiles.
2: Just pick one. Just pick.
0: Oh, wait, I forgot.
1: Search. 1, continue watching.
2: I was going to say. Okay.
0: There we go. Well, there's Fuller House.
2: Oh, just pick that one.
1: 0.05 stars. All right. 2016. TVG. Resume as play from beginning. Button. 2 of 5.
2: Yeah, do that.
1: Fuller House. 5.05 stars. 2016. Shit. Button. Play from beginning. Button. 2 of 5.
2: Sorry.
0: Yeah, just listen to this, you guys.

0: Yeah.
1: Okay. You can stop it now. Yeah, that's our TV. Great speakers,
2: I'm going to lose my Chick-fil-A now.
3: All right. I hit play pause. Now, if I hit it again, will it start
1: back
3: up?
1: It'll play again. I mean, it'll start back with you. Yeah.
3: Okay, see, it didn't do that the other day. When I was trying to tell you, it wouldn't do it.
1: It
3: yeah.
1: It made a liar out of you.
3: Yeah, go figure. What is the temperature?
4: 10, cloudy. It's 34 degrees Fahrenheit outside.
3: It chops its speech.
2: I'll be back. I'm going to go make me a drink, bartender.
1: Alrighty. Make me one, too.
4: Row 2, column 5.
2: Sprite, Dr. Pepper, Orange Fanta.
4: Row 2, Netflix. Row 2, column 5.
1: Orange.
2: That's what I'm going to grab. I'll be right back.
3: Yeah, there is a screensaver in there, which is kind of neat.
1: Setting up our Apple TV was amusing.
3: Oh, my God.
1: But it got here, and somehow our sighted help accidentally put it on another language. It was a niece. Why not Surface Japanese or Chinese?
3: Oh, that was terrible.
1: So trying to maneuver around the screen when you have no fucking clue what it's saying is a whole lot of fun.
3: We finally got to the home screen. We finally got to settings.
1: Well, what happened was...
3: That was fun.
1: I told Jerry, I'm like, hey, will at least doing the wireless thing, will it work? You know, get us past the setup screen or whatever.
3: Which it did.
1: Which it did. And then while he was in the bathroom, I was pushing buttons. I had no idea what the hell it was saying. Just if it talked too long, I'm like, okay, I don't want to be there. It's reading me something. I have no idea what.
3: Yeah, but it's also reading help tips, too.
1: It could have been, but I don't know. Couldn't understand it. So I'm like, okay, I don't want to be there. And then somehow I ended up in the movie section. I'm like, okay, it's movies. I only knew that because I could understand only the words it would say in English. And then another time I found the settings screen. I only knew that because I understood AirPlay. The only word that was in English. And then we finally, because we could figure that out, called Apple and like, okay, how far down do I need to be to find, you know, systems to reset the damn thing?
3: Well, I went further than that. I flat out told him, I said, look, you got two totally blind people here. We are in settings. We don't know, or we have voiceover on, but it's in a different language. I said, how do we reset this TV back to factory?
1: Yep.
3: And they did walk us through it.
1: Yep.
3: Thank God. Our only other option was to buy an
1: USB-C
3: cable.
1: Yeah.
3: And then hook it to a computer and reset it that way through iTunes. Apple was like, oh, we'll send you a free cable.
1: You should have sent one in the first place. You know, if that particular TV, the fourth generation, needs that, along with sending the cable to charge the remote, send that one too. That kind of makes sense.
3: I would think so too, but...
1: But not all places make sense. So yeah, we got it all set up and now it's all good.
3: Yeah, they're like, we'll send you a free one, but it'll take several days to even get to you.
1: Yeah, screw that. I'll sit here and try and figure out what this is saying to me in Japanese or Chinese or whatever the hell it is. I would have figured it out eventually.
5: Like a year later?
1: No, because I was very close when I was figured which one was system. Just because it was a shorter word of the two S's. I'm like, okay, it has to be this one, and I was right when they told me. It's like the second or eighth one down from the top on the settings page. It's like, yeah, I was right. So yeah, just sit here and listen to it enough, you figure something out. And the occasional English word it throws in there. That was our Apple TV adventure.
3: Yes.
5: There you go, Jerry.
3: Thank you.
1: Oops. So anyways, if you want to join us via Team Talk, it's phoenixfridayfm.net ports 10333. And to talk to us on Twitter, it's Phoenix Fire FM.
3: Thermal protection? Interesting.
5: It's a, you know,
3: detachable grills, yes.
5: Really hot.
1: Cindy says she would love an Apple TV set, but she didn't use her TV enough. Well, that's okay. We didn't either. That's why we have the Apple TV.
5: I hardly ever use mine.
1: And Jerry always wanted an Apple TV. I've actually never played with one until now.
3: Yeah, and she said, you know, she was always saying she was going to get me one.
1: Yep. I just told him now he'll have to share with Jaden. I think I'm going to end up buying a second one.
5: I ended up buying it. I
3: let's see.
1: Yeah, we have the fourth generation. So,
3: from what I'm seeing, this makes no sense.
1: What was that, Krishna? You two like keep talking over each other.
3: Because Krishna doesn't pay attention.
1: Neither do you.
3: I'm the host. I shouldn't have to. 31 to 20,000 hertz, but then it says.
1: Cindy says she uses the app from their cable provider. More than
5: mine's not accessible.
3: For some reason, it says 31 to 20,000, and then right beside that, it says 30 to 20,000.
5: I think it's. I think it might be both the speakers separately and the sub separately. I could be wrong though.
1: Cindy, that ain't gonna happen.

0: that one says 32 to 20,000.
1: So are we going to sit here and have dead air while you sit there, you know, sit there and look at that? Or I'm going to have to keep finding things.
0: 106 dB. Well, no, I'm reading them.
1: Yes, but you're like, it's like several conversations going on here.
2: I believe 106 dB is deafening, supposedly. The whole time I had them, there was no way I could put them that loud. There's no way. I would have probably gotten arrested.
1: So, Cindy, you want to come and join in come on Team Talk and talk to me?
0: Those actually look pretty good. What I was hoping to see and I didn't see, but I'll look later, is the wattage for the actual satellites.
2: I think they're 50 each. I believe.
0: Okay, but that would only put the sub at 100.
2: Oh, I believe it's sorry, 50 Paul, each if you're still and listening, then the sub is 100.
1: I just switched to my personal Team Talk and Paul votes for a boy.
0: Your personal Team Talk?
1: Personal Twitter. Yeah.
0: I was wondering, wait, what? That's
1: personal Twitter. Yeah, so if you guys, anyone writes on my personal Twitter and I don't answer right away, I don't look at my personal, but Jerry does. I look after the show. I just so happen to be sitting here being bored. So I looked at my
3: I Twitter. Know what you're having.
1: Yeah, you know what I'm having? What am I having?
3: A baby.
1: Wait, yeah. No, I'm not. I'm having a rabbit.
0: I think you're having a watermelon.
1: I'm having a rabbit. In the shape of a
3: Well, you're having a Jerry, so God knows how big its head's going to be.
2: Dude, that's a good point.
0: Oh, if I didn't think I would get us in trouble, I would play some of my really low shit. But I don't want to piss off the lady.
1: Hi, Lily.
0: I don't want to piss off the lady next door, you know?
2: Do it on the last day.
1: Lily, say something.
2: Place. That's what I did.
4: Hello.
1: Okay.
3: Lily.
4: Hello.
1: Yeah, personal Team Talk. It's a T, damn it. Personal Team Talk, personal Twitter.
3: Don't mind her, it's pregnancy brain.
1: Yeah, that's my excuse.
2: What's Jerry's excuse? Pregnancy brain too?
1: Yes, actually he has it worse than I do.
3: No, he's got pregnancy weight gain.
1: And swollen feet. Drunken Friends is listening and yeah, a few people can hear the bass there, Drunken Friends.
2: He looks pregnant from here.
4: You know, I saved links from articles that I read this week, and I thought, perfect for Jerry's show.
1: Yeah, so why don't we have them?
4: I could send them.
2: May's extra aggressive today. Watch out.
1: Damn right.
3: Baby Jay's getting pissed inside mommy.
2: Yeah.
3: And that kids, don't let your kids have babies.
2: That shit smell didn't help any.
1: Yesterday? No, it didn't.
3: No. Lily.
1: I think we're about to have another competition here.
2: It's okay. Huh. If you get the house,
1: because I don't think
2: just have Jerry go in the backyard.
1: Can you?
0: No, I cannot.
1: No. So Team Talk is not on the air.
0: Yes, it is.
1: Oh, is it still? Okay. Oh, you just can't hear them.
3: Oh.
1: Yeah, that's what I said. I think we're gonna have it. Oh, yeah.
4: This isn't good.
1: Bye. Ow.
3: Uh-oh.
1: Ow. Okay, that was my ear.
2: Holy crap.
4: That's the end of...
1: You're like vibrating shit on my desk.
0: I just did a one slide note from Woofer Cooker. That's all.
1: This time it yeah. You like vibrated everything on my desk. You like went sliding across. I gotta find my drink now. What's right there?
2: Was that on Max, Jerry?
0: No.
1: No, that wasn't Max. That I know.
0: Oh, that was...
1: I wouldn't be sitting here.
0: That was just a... Whoa, that was only half.
4: Wolf or cooker?
0: God. Yes, it was wolf or cooker.
4: All I had to hear was that note, and I'm like, Cindy, yeah, wolf or cooker.
1: Yeah, Cindy was like, oh, that even hurt my... I'm sitting here, Cindy. Like, pretty much, you know, well, he's closer to it, but jeez.
2: Dude, if it was our speakers, your old ones, Jerry, you wouldn't be able to even do half, I don't think.
1: A drunken friend says do the test thing.
0: Yeah, he was thinking the one Wolfer excursion test.
1: Yeah. I'm going to leave the room. Good grief.
0: Now just imagine
1: I wasn't expecting that. I was expecting just something else, and then I heard that. I'm like, uh-oh.
0: Just imagine what that would have sounded like over at the other house.
1: You're going to do it anyway. I know you are.
0: Yes.
1: I'm just going to go outside. I'm like, okay, go ahead. I'm outside.
2: She's like yelling from outside.
1: Yeah, exactly.
2: Through the window.
1: You can pay it now.
0: Fuck that, she'll call.
1: Yeah, I'll pick up the phone. Okay, I'm in the garage, or in the shed, or whatever the hell you want to call the thing. It's safe.
0: Go ahead. Does he think he's cool?
1: Yeah. Wow, that was...
2: Dude, what I'm curious about is how big the property itself is. Sounds like it's pretty fucking big.
1: The other place?
2: The house is kind of small.
1: This place or the other place?
2: The one you're looking at.
1: I'm not sure. Well, that's because I don't think we thought of that.
0: Yeah, we
1: just more were well, interested
2: not,
1: in what
2: it's not
1: like
2: really something.
1: Stuff.
2: I mean, if let's say next year you do decide to buy it, then you know it would be something that you would have.
1: Oh, to, those are questions we're gonna. As soon as they say yes, we got it. There'll be questions we'll ask because there's other things we got to go over with them.
2: Yeah.
0: Well, I don't think they'll do anything with the furnace right now. But, you know, if it works, they'll leave it alone. Even though it's an old furnace, they'll leave it in.
1: Well, just probably, you know, want them to check it out before the year's out.
0: Oh, yeah.
1: And it's our responsibility after that.
0: Well, yeah. And
1: for
0: furnaces?
1: First year, stuff like that, it's all them.
2: Dude, furnaces, your furnace goes out? Oh.
1: Yeah, that's why, you know, have them check everything that they should and that they cover before...
3: Your asshole's talking shit over there.
1: That, okay, that's not covered.
2: You know, by the time the end of the year comes around, they're gonna have to check everything because Jerry's shit smell is gonna like permeate everything.
3: When they say they cover gas leaks, I don't think they meant that.
2: Yeah, probably not.
1: Yes.
0: Yep. That don't need to be off air, Cindy.
1: Yeah,
0: we've
1: already talked about it, Cindy, so you probably missed that part.
0: Yeah, we get, after we've rented it for 1 year, we get the option to buy it.
2: Helen, what would be your mortgage? Six something? If you bought it?
1: We don't know
0: don't
1: that yet.
0: Know. Okay, I think I may have to take another bathroom break because I think this time my body says I'm not scared.
1: So.
2: Dude, just right. For ours, it's with you.
0: For ours, it's the first year.
1: Wait, what's that? What was that, Krishna?
2: I said, just take the mic in with you. Fuck it.
1: But he couldn't hear you guys because the headphones won't go in there.
0: Well,
1: he wants to hear you take a shit. So go ahead, take the microphone.
0: Why would
1: it's Krishna. He's a shithead.
0: Hey. Emphasis on the word shit.
1: Yeah, so go ahead, take the microphone.
0: I'm sure everyone else don't want to hear it.
3: Please.
1: Oh, we got San Francisco this time.
0: All right, I will be right.
1: You're going to put in on music break?
0: Yes.
1: All right, sorry, we're going to take a music break.

0: Why do you feel like you should still be together with Lisa?
1: Sure. Come on, man. Our relationship.
2: I'm cutting the end of that. Just because I feel like it. All right. So that was ICP Toy Box here on Phoenix Fire FM. It is 836. Already?
3: Already?

0: Yeah.
1: The titles alone are why I'm growling. Cindy took off and now she's not going to hear him.
0: No, she might be having to deal with Rennie.
1: Right, no, I understand that.
0: It's about Rennie's bedtime.
1: I understand that.
0: So we could wait till she's back, because she's usually back for like 9-ish.
1: Yeah, we could. We could do the one thing that I found earlier.
0: Yeah, but there's one thing I want to talk about. Well, I'm not sure what the hell to call her. We have an associate. She's an acquaintance. That's it. Jennifer. Twitter name. No, not your Jennifer.
1: Oh.
0: Twitter name Skyfeather.
1: Oh, that situation.
0: Yes, that situation. You know, guide dogs aren't for everybody.
1: No, they're not.
0: Yeah, because it's just like having a child. You got to clean up after them. You got to take them out. You got to take care of them. And for some people, it's a godsend. We love having them. Absolutely. It's a part of us, and we couldn't be without them. That's kind of like me. I love my guide dog.
1: Here's the thing. I want one. I remember when I had Evie. It was so much easier, you know, to do the walking around. I knew how to do. But, you know, I'm
0: really hoping that you can, but I'm thinking just the way things are right now, it sadly might be out.
1: I'm going to have to wait. And I'm going to have to wait, especially if we do get the new place. Because, like I said, I'm going to have to learn it.
0: Hell, I'm going to have to learn it. At least
1: Remember what they're pulling on me, though. And that's fair.
0: Even Jessica, who is my... She said that shouldn't have happened. They should not have done that.
1: Yeah,
0: but anyways, yes.
1: They did.
0: Yes. But guide dogs aren't for everybody. It's hard enough when you have a guide dog and you love them and you have to retire them. Or you have to put them to sleep. That's hard enough. Then it's hard because you have to decide, okay... when do I get a new dog? Do I really want a new dog? Do I got to recover from the last dog? It makes it worse when you are going to retire your dog and you have to decide if you want a new dog because you really don't want to deal with a certain fucking company. Uber. Jennifer is at the point where she has to decide, because it's coming to the point she has to retire her puppy. Does she want another one because of having to deal with Uber, which is the only one, because they live in a part of town, that transportation sucks, and Uber is only the best one they have to get from point A to point B.
1: Yeah, because they don't have Lyft there.
0: No, Lyft is all gone from what they said.
1: Yeah, it is.
0: Yeah. So, that's just, it sucks. In my opinion, you shouldn't have to you don't want a guide dog because of this one company, but that's where she's facing. I think that's shit.
1: I think Uber just needs to get off their lazy goddamn ass.
0: You know, they haven't said one thing, and they were tagged in the conversation.
1: I saw. I didn't read Jennifer's side. Read yours.
0: Yeah, the Uber side did not jump in the conversation. I had to make sure I tagged the right Uber, because I also have Uber Canada on my Twitter. I'm like, no, it's not Uber Canada. I want the other Uber. But they haven't said word one yet. And they were tagged in the whole conversation. It's just ridiculous.
1: It is.
0: For a decision like that. I want a dog, but I can't get... Well, I don't want to have to deal with fighting with this company all the time. But, you know, running off because I have a guide dog.
1: Mm-hmm.
0: And the company's not doing anything about it.
1: No, they're not.
0: That's my rant. Whoops. Wrong screen.
1: I think it was week six. Which
0: one? Oh, for the mm-hmm. Yeah, I think it was week six. I think it was that one though. Or maybe it was.
1: Or was it the I Feel Love?
0: No. Or there was some in there, but I'd... Nope.
1: No.
0: And here we tried to remember which one it was, too.
1: Yeah. Oh, it was this one.
0: Oh, yes. Yep. Alrighty, then.
1: All right. So...

0: I found an album that came out this year. Week 6 of this year, to be exact. Which would be, what, the second week of February?
1: Yep.
0: Ish?
1: Yep. Something like that.
0: So, it's called Classic Love. Now, when I hear those two words together, I think... Oh, and Team Talk should be live on the air. I think.
1: One of you guys say something. If you're still there. Well, fine then. Don't say anything.
0: All right. Well, at any rate...
1: Oh, there's one. Say it. Do it again.
0: Okay, they're not on the air. Try it again.
1: Nope.
0: What the fuck?
1: Uh-oh.
0: Try it again.
2: Now?
1: There you go.
0: There we go.
1: Now Team Talk is on the air.
3: Oh, wait. I got one more to send to you, too.
1: Ah, dear.
0: All right. So, when I hear the words classic love, now, I don't know about you guys. I think love songs... Yes or no?
1: I do.
0: Okay.
2: Yeah.
0: I also think, when I hear classic, I'm thinking oldies, maybe into the 80s.
1: Possibly. And maybe some of the 90s. Like early 90s.
0: Very early 90s. But I was thinking more 80s and before.
1: Yes, just because you like the 80s, so.
0: No. I think 80s is like... Maybe 90 or 91, but I wouldn't go much further past that. But at any rate, classic, you know, it means that. So, let's see here. Let's see. Okay.
3: There you go. I'm done now.
0: Okay. So... We probably all agree that this song would be classic.

0: know if it's a love song or not, but pretty eyes. What do you guys think? Pirate smile.
1: I wouldn't count it as a love song, but it's a good song.
0: It is a good song.
2: I don't see it as a love song either, but yes, it is a good song.
0: Okay, so it did qualify for classic.
2: Yeah.
0: But love song?
2: It missed the mark.
0: Yeah. All right. Let's try, Lily, give me a number between 2 through 19.
1: 12.
0: Okay. Huh. All right. So let's see if you think. Yes, go away. All right. So let's see if you think this song qualifies for both classic and love song.

0: close your eyes and dream.
1: Love song, yes. Classic, not what I would consider to be.
2: Well, it did come out, what? I think that one actually came out in the 70s. Or was it very early 80s? Rita Coolidge is who did it.
3: We're all alone.
1: Maybe.
2: A very good song. I like it.
1: Yeah, it is.
2: Yes. All right. So, I mean, in my book, it did fit classic. Drunken Friend says it's definitely 70s from the drum production. So, okay. Is anyone else in here with
3: Krishna's
2: us?
3: Krishna's in there. Krishna, I think, went off somewhere.
2: Krishna.
3: He's still away, I think.
2: All right, Krishna. 2 through 19, yep. Subtract 12.
3: Meaning don't pick 12.
4: Do what?
3: Pick a number, 2 through 19, except for number 12.
4: 4.
2: Okay. Hated this song when it was
3: Which
2: a hit.
3: Which one is this one by? You didn't let it play.
2: Mm-hmm.
3: Right, I heard the title, but who was it by? Oh, God.
2: I hated this song when it was a hit.
3: I don't.
2: But.
3: Okay.
2: Let's see.
3: Here's Krishna's pick.
2: Is this a love song, and is it classic?
4: Oh, my God, I know this song.
2: This is what you picked, Krishna.
4: Oh my God.
2: Say it again.
3: It's on the classic love.

0: to know how that song even got popular. Just saying.
1: Say it again, Krishna.
0: I want to know how that song got popular.
1: In that time it was. Because I think it was because of her and Ike.
0: Even like early 90s, yeah. They played it and played it and played it. Oh my god.
1: Yep.
2: But what's Drunken love got Friends, to do with it anyway?
3: Drunken Friends says, classic yes, love song no.
0: Yeah, I agree.
2: I hate that song.
1: Right. I do too.
3: Now.
1: Like when she was younger, her voice was much, much better.
0: Wait, that's a girl?
1: Yes, Tina Turner's a girl.
0: Yep, Tina Turner.
3: I can't wait to hear everyone's reaction when I play this next
1: one. Which one? What are you doing?
3: This one.
1: Oh. Yeah. Can't wait. I think you had a message on your side your side. Oh, no, okay. No, you didn't. Okay.
3: Mm-hmm. All right.
1: So. Alrighty. For the one that we were like, what the fuck? That was our reaction.
3: Yeah.
1: What's your reaction?
3: Actually, I think what the fuck was rather mild. But here is track one.
1: Of CD 2.
3: Disc 2. Oh boy.

0: That ain't no love song. That's a let's fuck song.
1: Not only that, look at when that song came out.
2: That's not even classic.
0: Who came out? No, it's not. It's
3: crap.
2: It's a crap song.
1: No, I actually like the song. But
3: no, I'm not talking about the song. I'm talking about who came up with this.
2: This set?
1: We don't know.
3: List or CD or whatever.
1: Here's the chorus.

0: classics. Just saying.
1: Say what?
0: I thought this was love classic. Classic love songs, not classic fucking songs. But hey, what do I know?
2: My friend wants to know, what in the flying fuck is that? That's neither love nor classic.
1: Oh my god.
0: That too.
1: All right, so Krishna.
2: Oh no, we got Crystal in here.
1: Oh,
2: now,
1: we do have Crystal. All right,
2: she disappeared again.
1: Did she?
2: I don't know, Crystal.
0: Yeah, I think she.
3: Kyle's listening. He wants to pick a number.
2: Oh, okay.
1: Oh, Kyle is okay. Well, you're gonna have to relay it. But what number does he want?
3: He says
1: disc two has. Disc two has 19 tracks. We showed you track one.
3: Okay, he says number 17.
1: Number 17.
2: Wait, hold on. Because I missed that. Moonwar says, if Carrie Perry is classic, we're old.
1: Yeah, no shit.
2: Now, which one is 17?
0: Carrie's already. Here's,
2: oh, God.
1: Yeah.
2: Okay.
1: Yeah,
2: here's
1: oh,
2: Kyle. Boy. Here's Kyle's pick.
1: No! Computer, no!
2: That wasn't the...
1: Bad computer, bad!
2: Take two!

0: Are you fucking serious? How is this a love song, dude?
1: I hate this song too.
0: Hey, I like this song, woman. It's just...
1: I don't want to know about King being kissed by some hoes, alright? No.

0: Okay, so
1: that's
0: what the fuck?
1: We got an incident request.
0: Someone requested a song.
1: No, someone requested not to play that.
0: All right, so on the last track.
1: What are you doing?
0: Moonwar said, laugh out loud, it's Katy Perry.
1: It's so bad that I can't even pronounce the name.
0: Yeah. And then Drunken Friend says, once again, this is neither classic nor love.
1: No, not even close.
2: No, it isn't.
1: So Crystal's back now, so Crystal can pick one.
0: All right, Crystal, pick disc one or two, and then, well, okay, pick that part first.
3: Disc one, track four.
1: We did that one.
0: We already did track four.
3: All right, we'll find disc two, track six.
1: Six.
0: Disc two?
1: Track six.
0: Track six. Okay.
1: Okay, computer, can you play the right song this time?
4: Watch it play the request.
1: Yeah, I'm going to play the request.
0: All right. So, Crystal, here's what you picked.
5: What the fuck? You know I'd fall apart without
3: that is Crystal. Not classic.
1: Category.
0: This is a love song, though.
4: Created this was drunk.
3: I love this song, but yes, a classic.
1: But it's not classic.
0: Not even close. When did this song came out?
1: Come out.
0: Yeah, that. So do I. Need to play it on one of your country shows. All right, so.
1: Somewhere.
0: Lily, care to try again?
1: Do we have Cindy back yet? Nope, no Cindy.
3: Disc one.
0: All right, hang on.
3: Track.
0: Okay.
3: Track 15.
1: Okay, hold on. Do one more. Yeah. One more. Oh, wait.
0: Look at Drunken Friends first.
1: Yeah, right.
0: Drunken Friend says I could create a better mix from the mix than this from my vinyl collection. And then Moonawar says, who compiled these CDs? A bunch of whippersnappers?
1: Oh, whippersnapper?
0: These are not classics at all. All right, so she wanted 15?
1: Yep. What? Okay, Lily.
0: Pasting it now and playing it.

0: song would go with my fighting
1: Nitro's out.
2: In my life. And didn't you know that I'm not the world?
3: Should I get drunk now or later?
4: Drunken Friend says, whoever compiled this must have been a fry cook at McDonald's.
1: Please kill it, I beg you.
3: Drown him in a grease.
1: Fries with that shake.
5: There was no shake involved there.
4: Lunawar says, hey, that's how Krishna sounds when he's drunk.
5: So, Krishna, what's your vote?
3: I think I should start drinking.
4: All right.
3: It's not too
4: Krishna,
3: late.
4: Krishna.
5: Pick another.
4: Disc one or two?
3: Disc two.
4: Okay, we're going back to disc two. This is... this can't be...
5: Aren't we on disc two?
4: No. Oh.
3: 11.
4: Oh.
5: Number 11. Okay.
4: Krishna, you fail. Here's
5: Krishna's.
4: Here's what Krishna picked, folks.

0: What level is this?
1: It's level 11.
2: You saw me standing by the wall.
3: Oh, God. Mario, your princess is in another castle.
1: She's under the castle.
0: Gang banged.
4: Moonwar says, oh my God, they're doing a doggy style. Drunken Friend says, good song.
1: It's not a love song. Classic, yes.
4: Yeah, it is classic.
1: But it's not love. All righty, Crystal, it's back to you.
5: Yeah.
4: When, Crystal?
3: This too.
1: So I'm staying in this too. I caught it.
4: All right, so.
3: Track so two. Okay. 14.
1: 14.
4: Oh, boy.
1: Oh, dear. Track 2 is not doing so well.
4: I don't even know this
1: I
4: one.
1: I don't know that one.
3: Since it's the top of the hour, you're listening to Phoenix Fire.
1: with the great classic love songs. If you would wish to join the classic love portion of the show.
4: This is classic love songs on Phoenix Fire. Fuck you!
1: Twitter, Phoenix Fire FM. Team Top with the rest of the crew. What the hell is it? Oh, PhoenixFireFM.net, ports 10333.
4: No account required.
1: Here's track number 14.
4: And
3: batteries not included.
1: No, that's not the name of the song.
4: No.
1: By someone I don't even know.
4: Who picked this one? Crystal?
1: Crystal did, yep. Okay. This was Crystal's pick.
4: So Skippy picked this one.
1: Yeah.
4: All right, Skippy, here's what you picked.
1: Let it play.
3: Okay.
4: Wait.
1: You are playing the right song, right?
4: Yes. I had to pause that because it says 37 and you were 17.
1: Yep. That's what I heard.
3: Whoa. Okay.

0: Okay, I wish I still didn't know what, who the hell this was. And Drunken Princess, that's another fail.
1: Cut!
2: The song sucks.
0: Does Kyle have another vote?
3: Looks like it's by Heaven.
0: Come live with me.
2: Hang on.
3: Come live with me.
0: Oh, live with me, right.
2: Okay, he says...
3: Moodwar says... And notice how he says
0: were.
3: He probably killed her in the mission.
0: In a missionary position due to his age.
3: Yeah.
4: Dude, he probably killed her and cut her up on a Guatemalan hooker.
0: Okay, so,
2: Kyle says disc two.
0: One horse said, she didn't die in the hot tub. She died in the bed.
2: Oh, God.
3: Krista says she didn't want to know what type of dreams he's having. All right, so...
0: Okay, Kyle says disc two.
3: Disc two? Okay, well, disc two. Go.
0: Track six. Oh, dear.
3: I thought we did that
0: didn't
3: one.
0: Didn't we do... No. We had his before, but it was a different song, I think. What was four? Okay, no.
3: Let me see something real quick. What the fuck? I think we did do that one.
0: No, we didn't do CD2.
3: Okay.
0: Yeah, no, we didn't. We did a different one by him.
3: All right.
2: He can pick another one. He said...
0: Okay.
3: Well, hang on.
2: If you already did, you can track seven.
0: It's the artist. We did the artist, but I think it was the. I can't even think of the damn title now. Strong Man or whatever the fuck it was.
3: No, it was this one.
0: It was this one.
3: Thank you. I knew I was okay. Right.
0: Okay.
3: What?
2: Okay,
3: did he
2: says track seven instead.
0: Seven. CD2, track seven. Okay.
3: All right. So we'll paste this one. Here we are.

0: Crystal says, wait, they got one right.
1: Yeah. This one's actually right.
0: CD2 got one right.
2: Once.
0: Oh, there's Cindy.
1: There's Cindy.
0: It's her turn.
1: Actually, she gets to pick. Let's give her, what, two picks? Okay. So, yeah, that one they actually got right.
0: They got one right. CD2 finally got one.
1: Yeah.
0: One out of how many, ever many we've done.
3: And one out of many.
1: Well, yeah. Drunken Friends says, now this is the first right one.
2: Wow.
1: Classic and love song both. All right, so Cindy, I don't know if you've heard much of this or not.
0: This portion of the show
2: is... I have.
0: Okay.
1: Okay.
2: So, I got the headphones on.
1: Okay.
0: Are you all in bed?
1: Maybe.
0: Yeah. All right, so pick CD1 or CD2?
2: Sleeping. CD1.
1: Okay, hang on. All right.
2: And track 18.
0: That's a possibility.
1: Yeah. This one's a possibility. We might actually have another one.

0: fits because it, Donna Summer was 80s.
1: That was actually late 70s, I think.
0: Was it?
2: So there's two.
0: Holy fuck, they got two right.
2: All right, Cindy, you get to pick another.
1: Okay, I'm trying to think what has not been used. CD 2.
2: Uh-oh.
1: Track 9.
2: Uh-oh.
0: Okay. Here we go.

0: even know this one.
1: Nor do I.
2: Any other listeners know this one?
3: Nope, I have no idea what this is.
2: Crystal says, nope.

0: got someone who knows it. Drunken Friends. He says, I know this one. Classic song, yes. Love song, no.
1: Well, CD2, you fail again. Only have one right one.
0: Yeah, they each have one, I think.
1: No, CD1's had another one that was right.
0: Oh, did they?
1: Or a few, yeah. CD2 is still, yeah. Questionable.
0: Yeah.
1: Very questionable.
0: What do you think, hun? Pick one.
1: Well, I already know which one's in there.
0: You don't remember them all.
1: Fine, let's go CD2. We'll stick with this one.
0: Okay.
1: And we'll do track 3.

0: goes under the WTF files?
1: I don't even know this one.
2: Okay.
3: D'Angelo.
2: Yeah. I haven't heard the beginning in so damn long. It's like... The way that we kiss is unlike any other way that I be kissing. When I'm kissing, what I'm missing, won't you listen? Brown sugar bag. Yep, it falls under that category. Does anyone want to fuck tonight from Crystal?
1: Alright, so that fails. Let's do unlucky number 13. I don't even remember.
2: Were you sticking on this? Which what was that?
1: We'll do it on both.
2: Okay.
1: We'll do 13 on both. Junk and Friends says, whoever put this together must have been high on lewds. Fucking lewds, man. Fucking lewds.
0: They might have been.
2: Hey. All right, so number 13 on CD 2.
1: Yep. Here we go. Let's,
2: What was it? Oh, okay.
1: It will fall under classic, I can tell you that. The band is not one of my favorites.

0: Chuck and Friends, classic, yes.
1: No, love song, no, once again. Crystal, soft porn, once again.
0: Soft core porn.
1: Yeah,
0: soft core. Okay, so.
2: This sucks.
1: CD 113. Oh.
0: Okay. All right, so here's number 13 on disc one.

0: okay, I hate her.
1: Count that as a love song, but
0: I hate this already. I'm sorry. Eagles won all the way. For so long
2: now. Oh, your hard one. Yeah, this version of it, man. Just give me the Eagles version. Yeah,
0: thank you.
3: I like the Eagles version.
0: Thank you.
1: I have to agree. Eagles is better.
0: That was just disgusting.
2: Rest in peace, Glenn Frey.
0: Yeah.
2: Although I think it was actually Don Henley that sang that one, but still.
0: Yes, it was, I think. All right. I picked another one.

0: West Ashford here about 5 years ago or so.
1: I don't know if I'd call this a love song. Classic, yes, because it is from the 80s.
2: There's one you haven't even played on your show yet, now that I think about it.
1: Yeah, I haven't, no. Drunken Friend says, classic, yes. Love song, no. More like original bandstand material. Crystal disagrees.
2: Yep, Crystal says yes, because it's about the relationship, which is solid as a rock. Yeah, I knew it was about the relationship. Yeah.
0: I actually do, too.
2: I guess...
1: I think it's one of them borderline ones. It just doesn't really... I don't know.
2: It's probably because...
0: Take Me Into Your Arms and Hold Me kind of things, but it's one of those...
2: song type.
0: Yeah.
2: Yeah, I knew it was about the relationship.
1: Well, so did I.
2: But yeah, it doesn't fall in the slow love song category. Which is why I just don't completely see it as a love song either.
0: Yeah, we lost him back in 2011, I think. She is still out there somewhere.
1: Somewhere out there.
2: Offbeat.
1: I don't care.
0: That's a good song.
2: It is a good song.
1: I did not see that. I didn't know there was a third CD in this set.
2: There's a third one in there.
1: So there's a disc you and I don't even know.
2: Oh, boy.
1: Oh, fuck. All right.
2: Did this, there was only two CDs in there. Okay, so.
1: Hang on. Let's see. All right, this one is 20.
2: All right, so Cindy, you pick one.
1: Yep, Cindy.
2: We're in disc three.
1: All of us are picking from disc three.
2: It has 20.
0: Number 11.
1: Oh, boy. Okay, so. Here is the one that Cindy just picked.
2: What an interesting start.
1: Classic.
3: Definitely classic.
2: Yep.

0: Definitely classic.
1: All you gotta do is call me.
0: I think it fits love, too.
1: Don't wait too long. If things go
2: I agree.
1: Wrong.
3: Yeah. Yeah.
1: If you want me.
0: Drunken Friends says we have another one that fits both.
2: Send for me. That's from CD3.
0: Yep. All right.
2: Crystals.
0: I was going to say, who's next?
2: No. Crystals DM. You didn't do that one.
0: Sounds like something that should be in a movie diner scene.
2: Yep. All really? Right.
0: Yeah, Lily, go ahead. You pick.
3: From disc 3, number 9.
0: Oh, boy.
3: No.
2: Alrighty then.
0: The title.
2: The title and all. Sure.
0: I don't recognize it.
2: If it is, it'd be news to me. But okay.
0: Okay.
2: Number 9.
0: Look at your guys' title bar on this one.
3: Oh my Oh well.
4: Come in, baby. You can dry the tears on my dress.
2: Friends, we have another that fits both.
0: Don't be shy, you've been here before. Pull your shoes. No, that was the one.
2: Yeah, I'm looking. Oh, okay. Yeah, I didn't look. Okay. Crystal's fucking song. Sounded like she was choking, though, at the beginning. Okay, we
3: turn this off now.
2: Stop!
3: Oh my God. Alrighty then.
2: Oh, that was Lily's pick. Does Kyle have a pick?
0: Yeah. Alright, Krishna.
3: Kyle says track 8.
5: I don't even
3: 8.
5: Know what that was.
2: Kyle says track 8. Crystal doesn't want to know what's for breakfast in that bed. Neither do I.
0: Fertilized eggs.
2: It was sausage that she was cooking
3: on. I don't want to know. I don't want to know. And I so don't want to know.
0: All right.
2: That's what it was.
0: Here's
2: the after.
0: Here's what Kyle picked.

0: I don't know. Classic, yes.
1: Classic because it's her.
2: Crystal says love song, no.
1: Classic, yes. All right, Krishna.
2: Give us a number, Krishna.
3: No, I don't know.
1: Well, pick one.
3: 17.
1: Oh, okay. It Josh just says that funny.
2: Right.
1: I'm like, what?
2: All right, so here's what Krishna picked. Sorry, but I'm going to say yes to both.
1: Yeah, I had already knew that one.
4: Yes.
0: Oh, definitely classic and
1: love.
0: Yeah. I like this song, actually.
2: Drunken Friends says, we have another winner on both.
1: CD3 is like doing really good here.
2: Yeah. All right, May, pick one.
1: 20.
2: 20?
1: What?
2: I don't recognize this one.
1: Okay.
2: I don't recognize it, but...
1: No.
2: All right. Here's what you picked. Maybe I just didn't know the title. I don't know.
3: Wait for it.
2: Yep.
0: Oh, I know this one.
1: Yeah, I was about to add.
2: Once I heard the singing,

0: I say yes to both.
1: Where's our critic? Don't know this song.
2: I call him and there you go. Drunken Friends says it's another winner on both.
1: Yeah, I vote number, both.
0: All right, so I'm going to pick number 13.
2: A lullaby? Yeah, Crystal says yes, it sounds like a lullaby. And it does.
0: It does, but it still fits both, though.
2: Yep, so Jerry's pick number 13?
0: Yes.
2: All right. I missed what it was.
0: I say yes on both.
1: Yeah. I say yes for both. Kyle votes both.
2: When the night what is has come, TV doing?
3: I don't know.
4: Definitely.
5: And the land is dark, and the moon.
2: Where's our critic?
5: Is the only
2: there he is.
0: And from a good movie.
2: And from a good movie, he says.
0: Yeah, oh yes. The kids...
2: I love the version my choir does of that song.
0: The kids going down the train tracks.
2: Yeah.
0: Good movie.
2: Crystal, you haven't picked yet.
0: Give us a number.
1: 16. I think she said 16.
2: Ugh.
0: Okay.
2: Just the group.
0: I don't care for it, but...
2: Yeah.
0: It does.
2: Yeah. I just don't. Yeah. It's like that Tina Turner. I don't like it.
0: Right.

0: definitely classic. There is love.
1: It fits.
2: I just don't like it.
0: Yeah. I don't like it either.
3: The Mariah, Crystal says the Mariah version is so much better.
2: It is. Just call
4: my name. I agree.
1: Yeah, I like it better too.
2: All right, so let's get rid of that. Yeah.
3: Hey, critic. What's your pick?
2: Yeah.
3: So, Drunken Friends, that's it. You pick one this time.
2: Yeah, give us a number. Let's just hope it's one.
3: I still think we got like 1 through 7 or 6.
2: 14 hasn't been. 15 hasn't been. 18 wasn't.
3: Hasn't been picked.
0: There's still a bunch that haven't been picked, actually.
3: Yeah.
2: That one and that one. That one. Okay. So, let's let him...
3: So, while we're waiting for him to pick one. Drunken Friends has to pick one. Cindy, you give us another. Oh, not done.
2: He wants number 18.
3: 18.
1: He stole mine.
0: 18, I thought we did first.
2: No.
3: Nope, not this one.
4: What the hell?
2: Just the sound at the beginning.
0: Wow.

0: the lyrics and it. Crystal. Take out the lyrics and it's porn music.
1: I was like, Crystal says today on Mario Porn. This was Drunken Friend's choice.
2: That's why he gets the mushrooms to get big.
1: Yeah. But they don't know. Okay, we can turn this off now.
2: Yeah.
3: By the way she's singing, it sounds like she got plowed right before she sang it.
1: Drinking Friends, we have a loser all around on this one.
2: Yeah.
1: The first loser on disc number three.
2: Yeah.
1: Cindy, pick a different one since he stole yours.
4: Number one.
2: And here's what she picked.
1: Maybe.
4: That was quite a long silence before that song.
2: I had to turn our mic off. It was quiet.
1: It was actually super quiet.

0: music. Do what?
1: Lily said more porn music, I know, but I miss what Cindy said.
0: Level two!
2: I said
0: more porn music.
2: At least classic.
3: Yeah, it's classic.
0: Crystal said Mario porn level two.

0: Drunken Friends says friends. Whatever. Friends, tomatoes.
1: He's drunken anyway.
0: Hey, yeah. Classic yes. Love song no.
1: Alrighty.
0: I'm gonna do
2: more like a fuck me song.
3: Yep. All
0: right, so
1: did you pick?
0: I picked number 5.
1: Okay.
0: And here we are.

0: this is
1: not on the air. I'm laughing at May.
2: It is on the air.
0: Was this Michael's love song to Bubbles?
1: Or not Team Talk? You guys weren't on the air.
3: I have never heard this song before.
0: Nor have I.
3: Oh, and I'm pretty sure I don't want to hear it again.
2: Oh, you mean what I said, Cindy?
1: Yeah,
2: I did actually say that. It did come on the air.
1: Yeah. Oh, did it?
2: Yes.
0: Okay, go away.
2: Oh, but I think you're the only one that caught it.
0: Oh, I caught it.
2: Yeah, that was on the air. I knew the microphone
3: was on. I caught it and laughed at it.
2: I knew the microphone was on.
0: So, that is...
2: It's classic love songs.
0: Yes.
2: Or sort of.
0: Yeah.
2: It had more of one or the other and less of both.
0: Classic, yes.
2: Classic Friends.
0: Yeah. Yeah.
2: Jerry is changing your name there, Drunken Friends.
0: Classic Friends. We'll just call him Classic Friends.
2: Yeah, he's Classic Friends, and the song was Drunken Friends, but not a love song.
0: Yeah.
2: Yeah.
0: Oh, I'm afraid to look at this.
2: Which one?
0: Love Songs 2011. Oh, dear.
2: No. I think there was another one that we were looking at that was like, what the hell?
0: Oh, these aren't even labeled. Fuck that.
2: That's good. No.
0: Fuck that. No. Love Stories, 6 CDs. Holy damn.
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2: Yeah. And we just finished the classic love portion of the show.
0: Well, we have one here called Motown Love.
2: Oh, dear. We're going to switch from classic to Motown now.
0: All right, so... Okay, this one's two discs.
2: Hopefully they're labeled. Yep.
0: Yes. Just not the artists.
2: So we switch from classic to now Motown Love here on Phoenix FM.
0: Which means not only love song, but a Motown song.
2: Yeah. So if you wish to participate, join us on Team Talk, PhoenixFireFM.net, port 10333. 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
0: I'm going to... flat out admit, I'm not the greatest with Motown, so you guys are all gonna have to, because I don't know what qualifies as Motown.
3: Okay.
0: So, we have two discs. We have 21 on the first disc, and 19 on the second disc.
2: Now, there's not a hidden one, right? There's not all of a sudden a disc three?
0: It doesn't look like it, no. It said two of two.

0: We heard it. They didn't. All right. Here's the one May picked. Disc 2, track 19.
1: Hey, baby. I'm sorry. I never meant to hurt you. Please
0: don't. I think that, well, it's definitely a love song.
2: Yep. More down. Slowly.
0: You know, I haven't heard this song in a long time.
2: Yep, I was just about to say that. Lily, there's one for your show. With me at all
0: times. What were you saying, Krishna? My
3: feelings are so. I said, who is that?
4: Yeah.
3: Super familiar. That I won't let go. Oh,
0: no. Of you. Boyz II Men, isn't it?
2: What? Oh, yeah, it's Boyz II Men.
3: That's what I thought, too.
4: And I can turn it. I was going to say, it's not labeled with artists, so I don't know.
2: Yeah,
0: it's worse. No, they're not. Which kind of sucks.
2: Yep.
0: All right. Lily, give me a disc and a number.
4: Okay, disc 1.
0: Okay, hang on.
4: Number.
0: All right.
4: 14.
2: 14, she said. I don't know about the title.
0: Ooh, this one's actually tagged with the artist.
2: It is.

0: right, so that definitely is Motown, you guys said. Would you call that a love song?
1: I don't even know what the heck Motown is, so.
2: Yeah.
0: Don't feel bad, nor do I, Krishna.
3: I know it from Car Wash, the movie Car Wash.
0: All right, so Lily picked that one.
3: Yep. Cindy's back.
0: All right, so let's her pick.
3: With her mouth full of tomatoes.
0: Cherry.
4: Number tomatoes. 18, disc 2.
3: I'd really like to know what our TV is doing.
0: I don't know. All right, here we go.
3: Another song. Can't think of who.
0: I can't think of who did this off the top of my head. But you're right, I know it.
2: Yes.
0: No, I don't think Yes did it.
2: No, it's, oh my God, what is his name? Fuck me. It's the same guy that did,
3: No, I don't think Fuck Me did it either.
2: I love this song. I can't think of his name.
3: You know what is going to happen? She's going to come up with it when we're in a totally different song.
0: Yeah.
3: And she's going to blurt, it was blah, blah, blah.
0: I can so see that happening.
3: No, no, that's not who's singing this song.
0: You know, I'm surprised Cindy hasn't blurted it out. She's like,
3: I think she might have a mouthful of tomatoes.
0: She's like the musical genius of all of us.
3: Maybe we can also our critic too, Drunken Prince.
4: We'll see when you beat me at 80s music trivia crack kingdoms.
0: I doubt that's going to happen.
3: They have that, or did you pick create that? Down the street,
2: leaves are falling. Oh my God, I want this song. I can't think of his
4: name. There's that 80s music channel, apparently.
3: Are you serious? That must be new.
0: I don't even know who does that song.

0: yeah, and it,
1: I'll find out. Hang on.
0: This is gonna, we're gonna hear, oh damn it, or something.
2: Almost want spaghetti after the show.
0: Well, we got plenty left.
2: Yeah.
0: Spaghetti. It's about that time for me to eat anyway. It's just past time.
2: Well, I'm going to have a smoke break before I eat, but...
0: Jane's been saying, yeah, food, but...
3: I almost want spaghetti, too, but I can't make it. Because Matt can't eat beef.
0: Why you say try it with chicken?
3: Yeah, I thought about it.
1: Damn it, I knew that. I fucking knew it. It's Smokey Robinson.
3: Oh. That's who I thought it was, too.
0: Damn it. Yep.
2: All right. Krishna, number.
0: NCD.
4: 14.
0: Disc. 1 or 2?
4: Disc 2.
0: 2, 4. Isn't that the one Lily picked?
2: Mm-hmm.
0: Oh, no, it wasn't. Okay.

0: Wait.
1: That's Motown.
2: Wait, what?
0: It sounds like it's a man singing If I Were Your Woman.
2: Yeah, hold on. Is he confused?
3: That is a man. That's what it sounds like.
1: That's a chick.
3: Is it?
2: What?
1: That is a chick.
0: That is a manly chick, then.
3: Well, it's kind of like Tina Turner, then.
2: That chick be confused.
3: Because Christian didn't know Tina Turner was a chick. She tears you down, darling. Okay.
0: Says you're nothing at all. But I'll pick you up, darling.
3: Okay, for certain words, you can tell that it's a female, but yeah.
0: Sure.
2: How much you want to bet she probably smoked like 8 packs a day?
3: That's possible.
1: She's a sister.
3: I think she needs to work on that sister part. I'm sorry, and that's coming from a sister, okay? Yeah.
0: All right,
3: that's his choice.
0: All right.
3: Oh, bye, Crystal.
0: And I was about to see if she was still there, to see if we could get her to pick one.
1: What's Baby J's pick?
3: Baby J says food.
0: Fruit mommy.
3: I don't think that's one of the choices. Let's go CD one, number one.
0: Okay.
3: That's not it.
0: No. Can't get at it that way. Okay.
3: Is that who they have singing it? Or is that...
0: We'll see the artist when I place it in here. Like that. Very good song.
3: Yeah.
1: That's Motown.
4: Yes.
0: And it's a love song, too.
4: Yeah, definitely.

0: Okay. And here we go again.
1: Let's see. What's playing upstairs? Is that Motown? No.
0: No, that's just bass.
1: Is it disturbing the show?
2: Holy bass crap.
1: I guess Vincent, yeah, Cindy, you missed hearing that earlier.
0: It's okay, Cindy. Did you hear when I turned up Sorry for Party Rockin'?
2: I don't think so.
0: Yeah, I kind of did.
1: That would be, yeah.
2: On the show?
0: Yes.
1: Yeah, because our lovely neighbor upstairs.
3: Hey, Jerry, you could always do another bass test.
1: Can I move first? let me move first if he's going to do that again.
3: But it'll fan you.
1: Luckily, this time my drink's all gone, so I don't have to hunt for it.
0: No, you just have to go hunt for the cup.
1: You just have to catch the can, that they're going to go flying across the room.
0: Yeah.
1: Oh, guess he's all done now.
0: You might have spoke too soon.
1: It's possible.
0: I like going through some of this stuff sometimes, going through these like CDs and seeing if they really are what they claim they are.
1: Did you ever find out what the request was?
0: Oops. No. I'm just not used to doing requests on the show.
1: I know, that was like weird.
0: Kyle?
1: Yeah, Kyle sent in a request.
4: He did. He wanted a request.
1: We could be nice and play his request.
0: I suppose.
1: we can play his request. There's his request.
0: Oh, ow, ow, ow, ow, ow.
1: That really hurt Gary.
5: Bless you.
1: Yeah. We really got to get you a new chair.
0: Yeah.
1: You're going to lean back, dude, and like fall on the floor.
0: What, Krishna?
3: Dude, that chair sounds like it's going to die.
1: I'm just hoping if it dies, it's not when I'm in it.
0: Yeah, I know.
1: On Fridays, that's... yeah. Welcome to Country Chaos as I hit the floor.
0: Welcome to Country... What?
1: Yeah.
0: Yeah, and the other house does not have carpet.
2: Welcome to country.
0: The other house doesn't have carpet.
1: Yeah.
0: They it's all wood floors, and they painted the wood gray.
1: And we're going to do some serious...
4: Ew.
1: Exactly. And the walls are white.
0: Well, didn't they say...
1: And brown.
4: Ew.
0: Yeah, brown and white walls.
1: Yeah. And we're going to do some painting over there if that all works out. Say, no.
0: Put some fucking carpet in there, too.
1: That, too. Not too. Yeah, we could play his request and then get ready to end the show.
0: Yeah, we could do that.
1: We'll do the...
0: We normally don't do...
1: Articles next week.
0: Yeah.
2: Don't forget those stories.
1: Yeah, we're going to do them next week.
0: Yeah, we can do them next week.
1: Because it's almost 10. And I got to eat... Before Jaden hits the really I need to eat button, which starts making me sick.
0: Yeah, right now, baby's probably just kind of tapping on it, kind of going.
1: Yeah, I've been ignoring.
2: Oh, crap.
1: Yeah, I've been ignoring for the past hour, but Jaden gets kind of impatient after that.
0: Let's see.
1: Billboard, it was.
0: Yeah, but I was trying to think where my actual Elton John folder is.
1: Oh.
0: Shouldn't be classic rock, should it?
1: I don't know where you have it.
0: It is. He You want a Kindle in the Wind, right?
1: I don't know. I did. You went through it so fast. I missed it.
0: I let it read it. Yes.
4: Yep. He wanted the Kindle in the Wind, the Diana version.
0: That means I am gonna have to go find that one because that one's not. Yeah. By decade.
1: It was Billboard.
0: Yeah.
1: You broke it.
0: No, I was. Okay, and then he wants. Okay, let's see. There it is. Yep. It can do that. It'll put us just a hair over 10, but who cares? Who gives a shit? All right, so here's Kyle's request. You know what? I want to use one of our new...
1: IDs?
0: Yeah, instant request ones.
1: Oh.
0: Yeah.
1: Yeah.
0: Let's use one of our new ones. Phoenix Fire, instant request. We have three of them. All right, so there's that one. All right. Okay. Phoenix Fire FM.
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0: For those of you who know my shows, you know, I mean, stick a fork in it. It's done. Don't want to cook it too long. Especially not in the microwave.
1: Not in this microwave, no.
0: Uh-uh.
1: It'd be barbecued.
0: Yeah. You be listening to Jim and Jerry's House of Fuckery. Fuckery.
1: Fuck, fuck, fuck.
0: Tomorrow, 3 p.m. Eastern. Crazy 80s Vault. Next Friday. Country Chaos, 6 p.m. with Purple Links.
1: I so enjoy doing my show.
0: You do a good job. And we don't know if Lily's doing hers or not. Badly bad.
1: I don't know. I think she deserves to have to go sit in the corner. So she says she'll be there, which means 9 p.m. after my show of Country Chaos, which I hope you listen and bring your friends. You'll have the slow train with Lily.
0: There you go. See if Team Talk has anything to say real quick. I know Lily's still there, so we'll start with Lily. Go ahead, Lily.
2: Not tonight.
0: All right, moving on.
1: Cindy? If she's still there.
3: Good night, everybody.
0: Okay.
3: You can tell I have a child in the house when I do things like that.
0: Hey, y'all.
1: See, Cindy needs to tune into my show, you know. I'm quite hurt.
3: I know,
1: I'm very disappointed. You're supposed to be a friend.
3: I need to, like... Oh, I'm going to tickle you.
1: Get away.
3: No, I need to... I totally forget, and then it's like 8:30, and Rennie's... I'm getting her in bed, and I'm like, oh, crap, it's done at 9. It's not the normal 7 to 10.
0: Oop.
1: Nope, I moved.
3: I have to remind myself that. Yeah.
1: Because Lily wanted her show, where we put Lily after me, so just moved me up an hour.
0: Well, it just kind of made sense, too.
1: Yeah. Then it works with my song, I tell you. I like it. Is that 6? Works with the song I pick.
0: All right, everyone, take care, stay safe. And
1: I shall see you next week.
0: That's right, and I will see you tomorrow.

This is Chad, and here's your damn weather for Holt, Michigan at 12 a.m. Right now, it's a cool 62 damn degrees, but don't get too comfortable because tonight we're in for some showers and thunderstorms, so grab your umbrellas, you'll need them. Expect a low around 59, creeping up to 62 overnight. We got an east wind sticking around at about 3 miles per hour and a hell of a chance of precipitation at 90%. Watch out for those rainfall amounts. They could be between a quarter and half an inch. Moving on to Sunday, we're looking at more storms likely before 2 p.m. and it's going to be mostly cloudy all damn day. Highs will hit around 67, then drop to about 64 in the afternoon as that northeast wind blows at 5 to 12 miles per hour, with gusts reaching 23 miles per hour. Chance of precipitation, 70%, so don't get cocky about staying dry. Sunday night will continue this cloudy mess, dropping down to about 50, with temps climbing to around 52 overnight. Northeast winds will kick up a notch to 7 to 12 miles per hour, with gusts hitting 25 miles per hour, with gusts hitting 25 miles per hour. On Monday, hold on to your hats, because it's going to remain mostly cloudy, with a high near 62, and those northeast winds will be blustering at 9 to 13 miles per hour, gusting as high as 23 miles per hour. And Monday night, expect another round of mostly cloudiness with a low around 47 and winds continuing at 8 to 12 miles per hour, gusting as high as 25 miles per hour. Finally, we'll carry on into Tuesday with more damn clouds and a high near 61. So buckle up, Holt. It's going to be a wild, wet ride. Stay safe and keep that ass dry.

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4: Chaka Khan. 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Chaka Khan.

This is Jerry, and here's your damn weather. It's 1 a.m., folks, so let's get into this shit. Right now in Holt, Michigan, the temperature is a lovely 61 damn degrees. Overnight, expect showers and some freaking thunderstorms rolling through, because why the hell not? It's going to be cloudy as hell with a low around 59, but it'll creep back up to about 62. We've got an east wind barely breathing at 3 miles per hour and a 90% chance of precipitation, so grab your umbrellas, assholes. New rainfall amounts could hit anywhere between a quarter and half of an inch. Now let's talk about Sunday. More showers and thunderstorms likely before we hit 2 in the afternoon. High near 67, but that'll drop to around 64 in the afternoon. The northeast wind will be kicking up to 5 to 12 miles per hour and gusting up to 23, so watch for that shit. The chance of precipitation drops a bit to 70%, with more rain on the way. On Sunday night, it's mostly cloudy again with a low around 50. The temperatures will climb back up to about 52. You'll feel a northeast wind of 7 to 12 miles per hour, gusting up to 25, so hold on to your hats, folks. Then we roll into Monday, which is just going to be mostly cloudy again with a high near 62. That northeast wind will stick around at 9 to 13 miles per hour and gusting as high as 23. Finally, as we strut into Monday night, it's still mostly cloudy with a low around 47, with winds gusting again at 25 miles per hour. Good luck with that. So, there you go, a whole lot of clouds and some rain to wet your whistle. Stay dry and don't be a dumbass. This is your weather report. Get out there and kick some ass.

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We called them, but they're not coming to put out the fire. They're coming for the music. How bass-ackward is that? 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

0: Pam. 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I could not, would not on a boat. I will not with a goat. I will not eat them in the rain. I will not eat them on a train. Not in the dark, not on a tree. Not in a car, you let me be. I do not like them in a box. I do not like them with a fox. 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I do not like them with a mouse. I do not like them here or there. I do not like them anywhere. I do not like green eggs and ham.
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This is the emergency announcer, and here's your damn weather. Good morning, folks. It's 2 a.m., and let me break this shit down for you. Right now in Holt, Michigan, it's sitting at a balmy 62 degrees. That's right. No need for your winter coat tonight. As we hunker down overnight, expect some showers and thunderstorms crashing in. Hell, we've got a 90% chance of precipitation. Low will be creeping down to around 59 degrees, with some temperatures going up to 62 later on. We've got an east wind barely making a fuss at 3 miles per hour, and some rainfall between a quarter and half of an inch. So don't forget your umbrella if you don't want to look like a drowned rat. Now, on to your Sunday forecast. Thunderstorms still might be hanging around until about 2 p.m., so damn it, better keep those raincoats handy. We're looking at a high near 67 degrees that'll drop back down to around 64 in the afternoon. The northeast wind will be kicking up a bit, blowing at 5 to 12 miles per hour, gusting up to a delightful 23 miles per hour. The chance of more rain? Yeah, about 70%. Just your typical soggy Sunday. Moving on to Sunday night. Mostly cloudy and a low around 50 degrees. Northeast wind will be picking up a bit, blowing at 7 to 12 miles per hour, gusting up to 25 miles per hour. Good luck staying dry out there. Then we get into Monday, the grounded day of the week, mostly cloudy with a high near 62. That northeast wind will keep on blowing at 9 to 13 miles per hour and gusting up to 23 miles per hour again. Can't it just take a damn break? And then Monday night wraps up with a low around 47 degrees. Again with that northeast wind in the 8 to 12 miles per hour range, gusting up to 25 miles per hour. Tuesday rolls around and it's mostly cloudy with a high near 61 degrees, just to keep you on your toes. So, prepare your rain gear or just stay the hell inside, because this forecast is more unpredictable than a drunk uncle at Thanksgiving. Stay safe, and don't drown in your own damn backyard.

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6: But no, last night was when I proposed to her. Went to Walmart, got a ring, and also got her a necklace, and got her a talking Winnie the Pooh bear. I guess we got to call Damon or something because people are like, is Damon going to be live? Oh, wait a minute. Speak of the devil, and he shows up. NHB Radio, you're live on the air.
7: Walmart?
6: Yes.
7: Walmart?
6: Yes.
7: Dude, do you even realize how inbred that sounds? You went to Walmart to get her a ring and you proposed to her.
6: For the people who have seen it, they say it looks really nice.
7: It's Walmart!
6: So?
7: Jerry!
6: What's wrong with Walmart?
7: What's right with it?
6: Actually, a whole lot. What? I got my... Hey! They had my talking microwave, damn it!
7: It's Walmart, Jerry! You got an engagement ring at Walmart! That is so white trash!
6: No, it's not!
7: Yes, it is!
6: No, it's really nice. It's got a amethyst stone in it.
7: It's what?
6: It's her birthstone, dude.
7: Oh, okay.
6: And it's got like diamond accents on it.
7: You bought a ring at Walmart, Jerry.
6: What's wrong with that? Walmart is awesome,
7: Jerry. Maybe it is. I don't know how the jewelry section in Walmart is, but like my brother bought his ring from Ocean of Diamonds. We all kind of go to the same place, I guess. You know,
6: if you want to pay $700 for it.
7: Jerry.
6: Cindy is not all about money.
8: No, I'm not.
7: It's not that, Jerry. It's just the way it sounds. You bought an engagement ring at the same place where in some states you could buy a gun.
6: Yeah.
7: Think about that. You bought an engagement ring where you could buy a gun. Talk about a shotgun wedding.
6: Yeah. Oh, God.
7: You can buy fertilizer at Walmart, too, can't you?
6: Yes.
7: Okay. So does that mean your wedding's going to go to shit?
6: You can buy
7: a hammer.
6: Hey, Damon. It was a super Walmart. It wasn't just Walmart. It was a super Walmart.
7: Great. So it's super white trash. You could buy hammers at Walmart. Am I right, Jerry?
6: Yes.
7: You could buy tools, fertilizer, and firearms at the place where you buy your engagement ring.
6: Joel writing in, and something tells me Cindy's going to have something to say to this one. Joel writing in saying, Jerry's a cheap bastard.
8: No, he's not.
7: He's a broke bastard.
6: Yeah. Actually.
8: Yeah, that's true.
6: Actually, should I say this? Because it's really going to get people going. You know what? Fuck it. I'll say it. It was Cindy's money that bought the ring.
7: Wait. You. Holy. And I don't get laid. Why? You bought your ring, your engagement ring, to propose to your girlfriend with her money.
6: Yes.
7: I don't know whether to be ashamed of you, Jerry, or to be impressed.
6: Well, ask her. I want you to ask Cindy this question. Ask her who has her bank card at the moment. Go ahead, ask her.
7: Jerry, Cindy?
8: Yeah?
7: Who has your bank card?
8: Jerry does.
7: Why?
8: Well,
6: I guess they think you're nuts.
8: Yeah, I guess so.
7: Well, no, I mean, because, you know, if you're engaged, then it boils down to that, you know, what's mine is mine, what's yours is mine, and what's,
8: exactly.
7: You know, and
6: I mean,
7: something along that.
6: We don't, okay, see, here's the thing.
7: Hold on, to be fair, they are living together. So, I mean, that does kind of, you know, lend itself towards sharing funds sometimes. Right.
6: Well, and that's just it. We have shared funds for a while. I mean, we don't look at it as her money, my money. We look at it
2: as...
6: You've
2: shared funds, you've shared fluids. All right, I gotta ask. Jerry, have you taken a spin in her wheelchair yet?
6: Yep.
2: That I need video footage of.
6: Actually, it was funny because
8: you're not doing that again.
6: It was funny because she's got two dead bug. Yes, Fly is dead. Anyway,
2: all right, hold on. Motorized or manual?
6: Both. Yeah. Both? Put the. Hang on a minute. Hey, hang on.
3: Let me see. Where are you at?
8: I'm ready.
6: Where are you at? Okay. Let's hold the mic here. Hang on.
3: All right. Go for it.
6: There's her horn.
7: She's got a horn.
2: there's so many directions I can go with that.
6: I know, but no, seriously. No, I mean, we have always, thought of each other's stuff as each other. But no, I've driven
2: She's
6: her.
2: She's robo-wife.
6: What?
2: She's robo-wife.
6: Yeah. Yeah, I'll tell you what, that chair can go fast. Just, woo, I found out the hard way. I was the one who took it for a test drive.
2: 0 to 60 in 3 seconds, right?
6: Something like
2: Does
6: that.
2: Does it have a seatbelt?
6: No.
8: No.
2: Does it have a turbo boost?
6: You'd almost think so. Because when you push the little joystick thing forward on this chair, the back of the chair kind of tips forward a little it tips back a little bit because it wants to take off real fast.
2: When you're going around a corner, does it say, Michael, look out?
6: It should.
8: Yeah.
6: That's just it. It should.
2: Now I'm still stuck on this Walmart thing.
6: Well, hang on. I got some messages I want to get to real quick.
2: Yeah, go ahead.
6: Let's see. Roland writing in. Tell Damon that it was her clear and true investment in you.
2: What?
6: I just read them, okay?
2: Oh, I don't know. Okay, go ahead.
6: And then Joel also says, what the fuck, Jerry? And then he just says, what the fuck? I don't know why.
2: Yeah. Mr. Because you bought an engagement ring at the same place where, like, in Asia, they molest little boys to get worked on or something. Wasn't Walmart or, like, which one of those was like, accused of the sweatshop scandal?
6: That I don't know.
2: Or that Kmart?
6: I don't know.
2: And what is the difference between Kmart and Walmart, anyway?
6: There's a huge difference.
2: I guess so.
6: Kmart sucks. At least here they do.
2: I'm still trying to fathom. Now, Jerry, does your Super Walmart have an auto parts section, too?
6: Yes.
2: So you can buy a spark plug...
6: And spark wires.
2: You can buy a car battery.
6: Yeah.
8: Am I going to pee back if I'm in closer?
2: Oh, look at it this way. You can go there, get a ring, and get new batteries for the wheelchair.
6: There you go. Although, I don't think they carry wheelchair batteries.
8: No.
6: Lawnmower batteries would work in her wheelchair, though.
8: What? Yeah, no.
2: Can you buy the lawnmower there?
6: Could you buy the lawnmower there? Max says he thinks in the summer they do have them.
2: Oh, my God. This is great. You can buy everything except Eminem's new album at Super Walmart.
6: Actually, yes, you can. It'll just be censored.
2: You can? I thought Walmart wouldn't sell any of that dirty music.
6: They sell the censored version.
2: Oh, gay.
8: Yeah, exactly.
6: Mr.
2: Holy hell.
6: Yeah, actually, Mac asks a good question. As long as Cindy likes the ring, let's ask her. Cindy, do you like it?
8: Yeah, I love it.
6: So, I guess at the end of the day, what's it matter where I got it from?
2: All right, Jerry?
6: Yes?
2: Now, you've been a long-time listener of my show.
6: Mm-hmm.
2: You know my personal history pretty well.
6: Uh-huh.
2: What do you think would have happened if I would have bought my engagement ring at Walmart and given it to Lumpy?
3: My wedding rings
2: And those of you who've been listening a long time know who Lumpy is.
6: Yeah.
2: So, you got yourself a good woman there, I guess, that she can accept an engagement ring from Walmart and not have a problem with it. But, man, let me tell you, most women, you try that shit with them.
6: Hey, Damon, not only that, think about it this way. Not only did I buy it at Walmart, but it was her money that bought it.
2: Holy hell. At first thought, I should rip you a new ass. And then the genius of this kind of dawned on me. Not only did you get away with a cheap ring, you made her buy her own engagement ring, and she's okay with that.
6: But see, that's...
2: You will never get a woman to do this, ever.
6: Cindy did it, didn't you, Cindy?
8: Yep. And it's not
2: Cindy,
8: my...
2: I don't know whether I should, like, respect it's not... you or it... think you're dumb.
8: It's not my money, Damon. It's our money.
6: I mean, we've always been that way.
2: All right.
6: The reason I bring up that it was her money is because I knew the listeners would write in on this. I knew.
2: Okay, hang on.
6: Damon, we got a good question from Mac, the guy who's working in the background with the power vibrator. He wants to know, he says, how do you know that it's a cheap ring? Because they sell very expensive rings at Walmart.
2: They do?
6: Yes.
8: Yeah?
2: Do they sell? Because my understanding of engagement rings is like they can cost four figures, like $1,000, $2,000, $3,000.
6: There are rings that can cost that much, but why? You know, and see, that's the thing. Cindy is not materialistic.
8: Nope.
2: I'm going to have to confer with some people on this because I don't know anything about engagement because I've never gotten that
6: far. Okay, hang on. We can solve this real easy. If I can find a camera, I will take a picture of the ring.
2: Jerry.
6: I will find a place. Shut up. This is my show, bitch. Learn your place.
2: You slut.
6: I will take a picture of the ring somehow, and I will find a way to put it on my website so you guys can download the picture.
2: No, I'm sorry, Jerry. I'm laughing because someone that I've been talking to, it's a female. Just wrote me and said, don't get any ideas about Walmart.
6: We got her camera if we could find it.
8: Yeah, I know where it is.
2: Oh, my God.
8: I know where my camera is. It's
6: there you
8: my
6: go.
8: Desk.
6: Well, then there you go. Get your camera.
2: Oh, no. You know,
8: where's my
6: hey,
8: desk?
6: Shut up, bitch.
8: Where's
6: this is my
8: desk?
6: Show.
8: Oh, Jesus.
2: I'm not telling you how to run your show.
6: Well, then just sit there and learn your place. Real quick, we got
2: oh,
6: some...
2: you little fuck.
6: You're right. I'm a big fuck. Get it right.
2: Listen, Junior.
8: Can I ask who's calling?
6: Let's see.
2: I'm going to hang up now.
6: All right. Bye. Okay. We got some messages we're going to get to here.
8: He's doing a radio show right now.
6: Let's see here. Steve says it's the thought that counts, and then he's laughing. He says, Damon, you should have given Lumpy a ring.
8: His new number, though.
6: From A50?
8: I'll give you his new number.
6: I don't know what that's all about. Let me turn your mic off before you do that. You're there you go. Steve, let's see. Oh, from a 50 cent pence sweet machine? I don't get it.
8: Yeah, it is.
6: May writing in, she says Damon forgot to mention getting groceries while getting your ring. Actually, I did get groceries last night. I got popcorn, I got coffee, Hungry Man dinners. A coffee coffee bean grinder. Let's see here. Mr. Suburbia writing in says, yeah, I was thinking the same thing too. Walmart? Does it have Made in Mexico written on the ring? Very funny. Damon must be kicking himself. Jerry gives the listeners this gem about Walmart and such, and he doesn't have a show to rant about it. Let's see here. What else we got? Embarrassedly says, I'm really happy to hear that Damon plans to shop for a wedding ring somewhere other than Walmart. What is wrong with Walmart, people?
8: Yeah.
6: What is wrong with Walmart? What is so wrong with, you know... Let me turn this. There's that.
8: There we go.
6: Internal shocker says, Jerry, $50 is not expensive.
8: Hey, who cares if it was or wasn't expensive? I'm happy with it, and that's all that matters.
6: Internal shocker loves to insist that I'm fat as hell. because internal shocker says, wait a minute, Jerry can fit in a wheelchair? Are you sure it wasn't a flatbed truck? Because that must have been one big-ass wheelchair.
8: Hey.
6: He says, now the world is officially fucked to high holy hell. He says, Jerry, $50 is not expensive. They've got rings that are more expensive than $50.
8: Yeah, they do. And besides, this ring caught... The original price was more than $50.
6: Yep. I'm not saying how much.
8: No.
6: But it was. Flinton says, regarding the wheelchair, does it have spike tires? No.
8: No.
6: And then he says, did you buy an engagement ring or a penis ring? Oh, shut up. Internal shocker says, it's Walmart, you dumb fuck. It speaks for itself. There is nothing wrong with buying shit at Walmart. Nothing. Dogmaster Z writing in, he says, the difference between Walmart and Kmart, Kmart has a K and Walmart has a wall.
8: Okay.
6: Let's see. Roland writing in, did she go with you to get the ring?
8: No.
6: Or if you went by yourself, how did you select the ring? How did you select the ring with your sight impairment? Well, I looked at it as best I could with my hands, and I had my sister with me to describe it. Eternal Shocker says, yes, they do, but it doesn't mean you bought those rings. I don't know.
8: I don't know.
6: I don't see what the big deal is either.
8: I don't see what the big deal is. I really don't. I mean, it's a nice ring. It really is.
6: Yeah. I would not have done this, but I probably could have gotten one of those, you know, really those like plastic rings for now.
8: Ew.
6: And I could, you know, I probably could have, you know, proposed with it saying that I would get her, you know, a better ring when I could afford one.
8: Yeah. But hon, I love this ring.
6: Exactly. And that's all that matters. May is laughing her ass off. I don't know why, but she's laughing her ass off.
8: Okay.
6: I don't know why, though. I really don't.
8: I don't know either.
6: So there you go.
5: Oh, God. We're going to start on the ring thing. Buckeye Stud 101 says, did the ring you got come out of the box of Lucky Charms?
6: No!
8: Oh, no.
5: Actually, okay, I'm going to clarify the ring thing.
6: Well, before you do.
5: And right. You just turned me. No, you didn't turn
6: no,
5: me.
6: No, I did
5: I
6: not.
5: Thought you did.
6: No, I didn't. No. Before anyone says anything about the ring, there are two ways you can do this. You can go to jjhof.com, and I think it's the first post on the blog has a link to the picture of the ring.
8: Uh-huh.
6: Or you can just go to www.jjhof.com/Cindy's_ring.jpg. And it's R-I-N-G.
5: Okay, so now I'm going to say my piece about the ring because I picked it out. It was actually quite lovely. She wanted something amethyst. She had been saying it, so, you know, we thought necklace. Well, Jerry got the bright idea. He wanted a ring. Well, all the stores, jewelry stores in Kenton are, like, gross. And I wouldn't take my dog there to get a studded collar. Walmart had this really nice 10-carat, 2-amethyst, 6-diamond ring. And it was reasonable. So we picked it up. I thought it was nice. I had other people telling me it was nice. Cindy likes it. That's all that matters.
6: Big Papa writing in, you bought your ring at Walmart? Are you on minimum wage? Actually, I'm worse than that. I live off the government, for God's sake.
5: Yeah.
6: We won't go into the government, will
5: no.
6: we?
5: No. Yeah, no. Let's not say we did.
6: Let's not, because my blood pressure already went sky high over that once, yeah. Twice, three times, four.
8: Whatever.
6: 1,000.
8: Went up enough times.
5: Anyway,
6: I mean, her ring is, it's not junk, because trust me, Alicia wouldn't have, if I would have bought, like, you know, junk, I wouldn't have bought it, because
5: first
6: Alicia,
5: off, I'm not high maintenance, by no means, but when it comes to buying jewelry, I look at the best.
6: It may not be the best, because sometimes the best is expensive as shit, but you wouldn't buy junk either.
5: Exactly. I know how to stay within a budget. Unlike most women, I know how to stay within a budget.
6: Oh, Lish, look.
5: Hang on. Oh. Sweet.
6: Mm-hmm. So, go look at the ring. Once again, www.jjhof.com.
5: It is actually quite pretty.
6: There is a link right on there that set that will take you to the picture of the ring. But if you want to type the whole URL yourself, jjhof.com/CINDYS_RING.JPG.
8: There you go.
5: Yeah.
6: All lowercase.
8: Uh-huh.
6: Lish, you want to make sure the link works?
5: I never checked. I can. It. Hang on.
6: I never checked the link.
5: Sitting
6: I just put
5: mic
6: it up
5: down.
6: There. We have got to get a mic stand, but the thing is, I can't. I don't.

0: Exactly.
1: Why people bitched because I bought it at Walmart, I just don't get it. I don't understand what's so wrong with buying a ring at Walmart.
0: Hey, at least you didn't buy it off the $8.99 rack like my ex-boyfriend did. I mean, shit. That tells me a lot of love there, huh?
1: We got three people here, so you know what I'm going to do? Put you there and you there.
2: Okay. Well, that works.
1: Cindy's on the... Let's see. Alicia's on the left. I'm in the middle. And Cindy's on the right.
2: Cool. There you go.
1: Anyway, if you want to get a hold of us through the phone line, 877-NHB-LIVE, extension 42. MSN Messenger is contact@nhbradio.com. 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
2: Yep.
1: So.
2: Okay.
0: And Bebop and Barb says, now that there's a message over top of her thing, doesn't matter where it comes from, it's the thought behind it that matters.
1: There you go. That's how I feel.
3: Same here.
1: I mean,
0: and then she goes on to say, my engagement ring came from a PX on a military base.
1: Hey, what's wrong with that?
3: Yeah, exactly.
1: Do you guys like the stereo effect of how I've got the voices, or do you want it back where we're all in the middle?
0: Buckeye Stud 101. Here's a message about the ring.
3: Uh-oh.
0: No, actually, listen. That ring actually looks pretty cool, but the lady's finger looks like she grabbed somebody through the heart with them. Because of the tobacco on
3: the
0: fingers.
3: Yeah.
1: Oh. All right, we need to put more fly tape up. These flies were not like this the other day. No. And now they're just horrible.
3: Mm-hmm.
1: I got two more fly tapes in here somewhere.
0: FFBM23, question. Did you propose to her while on a merry-go-round in front of Walmart? Just kidding. If I get if I get married, my wife's ring's going to come from a Cracker Jack box. That way, if the bitch cheats or leaves, I'm not out of shit.
1: That's just wrong right there.
3: Yeah.
1: No, well,
0: he does have a point. I mean, think about it. Think of how many women actually do that and give the rest of us good girls a bad name.
1: I know. And
0: he does have a point. If I was a guy, I'd do the same thing.
1: Here's something I don't get, okay? Why do people spend $1,000 on an engagement ring?
3: I don't know.
4: It's 249.

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You would ask nerds something. You and I were damn weathered. Good morning, you crazy folks. Eat 'em at Arrow 3 AM. Let me tell you what the hell is going on in Holt, Michigan. Right now, it's a balmy 63 damn degrees. If you think that's warm, just wait till the rain kicks in. Overnight, we've got rain showers likely, and hell, some patchy fog that's gonna creep in before 5 AM. Expect it to stay cloudy as a son of a bitch, with a low around 59. Temperatures will inch up to around 61. There's an east-northeast wind barely blowing at 2 miles per hour, so good luck with that. And we've got a 70% chance of getting drenched, with new rainfall amounts between a tenth and a quarter of an inch possible. Now for Sunday, brace yourselves. We're still looking at that pesky fog and those damn rain showers and thunderstorms likely until noon. Highs are going to hit around 65, but we'll drop to 63 in the afternoon as the clouds hang out like unwanted guests. We've got a northeast wind picking up between 3 to 10 miles per hour, with gusts hitting 22 miles per hour. And guess what? That chance of precipitation is still at 70%. Rainfall between a quarter and half an inch is in the forecast too, so prepare to get soaked. Moving on to Sunday night, expect it to be mostly cloudy. We've got a low around 51, but don't worry. Temperatures will rise to about 53 overnight. The northeast wind will be kicking it up a notch at around 12 miles per hour, with gusts getting your hair all messed up at 26 miles per hour. Then on Monday, we're stuck with mostly cloudy crap again, hitting a high around 63. That northeast wind will be blowing at 13 miles per hour, with gusts as high as 24 miles per hour. Finally, for Monday night, it'll be just as miserable with a low around 47. That northeast wind is still blowing at 8 to 13 miles per hour, with them gusts once again hitting 26 miles per hour. And then, it looks like Tuesday will give us a little break with some partly sunny skies and a high around 61. But don't get too used to it, you wild animals. So, there you have it, folks. Keep your umbrellas closed and watch your asses out there. Because Mother Nature's throwing a fit. Catch you later.

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1: Second floor, food court, burrito barn, house of dairy, broccoli palace. Oh, good afternoon, Mr. Cheesecutter. How was your lunch?

Chad, and here's your damn weather. Good morning, folks. It's 4 o'clock in the morning, and let me tell you, it's a muggy mess out there in Holt, Michigan. The current temperature is a warm 62 degrees. But you know what? It feels like a damn sauna with all this humidity in the air. Overnight, get ready for some rain showers, likely, and yeah, throw in some patchy fog to really mess with your morning commute. Low around 59, with temperatures creeping up to 61 overnight, so it's about to get real steamy in here. An east-northeast wind at a gentle 2 miles per hour ain't doing shit to cool us off, and there's a 70% chance of getting dumped on. You might see anywhere from a tenth to a quarter of an inch of rain, so grab your damn umbrella, or be ready to get soaked. Now, on to Sunday. You're going to wake up to patchy fog and storms before noon. High near 65, but then it drops to about 63 in the afternoon, because why the hell not? Northeast winds at 3 to 10 miles per hour might make it a bit breezy, with gusts hitting the big 22 miles per hour. Yep, another 70% chance of rain with the new quarter to half inch of wet shit. Sunday night, mostly cloudy again, and you can expect lows around 51, rising to about 53 overnight. We've got northeast winds at 12 miles per hour, with gusts possibly reaching 26. Yeah, just when you thought it couldn't get worse. Then, we roll into Monday with more damn clouds. Highs near 63 with northeast winds at 13 miles per hour, gusting to 24. And then to finish the fun on Monday night, we drop down to 47, with wind picking up again to 8 to 13 miles per hour, gusting at 26. Finally, Tuesday promises some partly sunny skies, but highs only creeping up to 61. Great, just freaking peachy. So, there you have it, folks. Get ready for a wet and wild ride this week. And remember, if you don't like the damn weather, just wait 5 minutes because it might just get shittier. Now go out there and kick some ass.

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0: We called them, but they're not coming to put out the fire. They're coming for the music. How bass-ackward is that? 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

This is the Talking 80s Car, and here's your damn weather. Good morning, folks. It's 5 a.m., and let me tell you, it's a soggy mess out there in Holt, Michigan. Right now, the temperature is hovering around 61 damn degrees. Now, let's get into the nitty-gritty of this forecast. Overnight, you can expect rain showers, likely, with some patchy fog that should be sticking around until about 5 a.m. It'll be mostly cloudy as hell, with a low of around 59 degrees, but don't get too comfortable because those temperatures are going to creep up to 61 overnight. The wind, it's practically taking a nap coming from the east-northeast at a lazy 2 miles per hour. Chance of precipitation, a whopping 70%. So grab your damn umbrella. New rainfall could be between a tenth and a quarter of an inch. Now, Sunday looks like a bloody repeat of the gloom and doom. More patchy fog, showers, and thunderstorms, likely before noon. Then a slight chance of rain between noon and 3 p.m. High near 65 degrees, but it'll drop back to around 63 in the afternoon. The northeast wind picks up a bit, blowing at 3 to 10 miles per hour, with gusts reaching up to 22. Chance of precipitation still sitting at 70%, with new rainfall amounts between a quarter and half an inch. Just great. As we move into Sunday night, you can expect more of the same cloudy crap with a low around 51 degrees. Temperatures will actually rise to about 53 overnight. The wind will kick up a notch, coming in at around 12 miles per hour, with gusts hitting 26. Then Monday arrives like an unwelcome hangover, mostly cloudy and the high near 63. The northeast wind will be hanging around at 13 miles per hour with gusts up to 24. Looking at Monday night, more damn cloud cover with a low around 47 degrees. The wind will be ranging between 8 to 13 miles per hour with gusts again hitting 26. Finally, Tuesday gives us a bit of a break with partly sunny skies and a high near 61. So there you have it, folks. Stay dry. Think happy thoughts, and remember, no matter how shitty the weather gets, just put the pedal to the metal and drive through it like the badass you are.

pretended hard to be. 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

This is the Deck Talk, DTC-01 from 1984, and here's your damn weather at 6 o'clock in the morning. Right now in Holt, Michigan, it's a balmy 61 damn degrees. You're in for a wild ride, folks, as we're looking at some patchy fog, showers, and those pesky thunderstorms likely to roll in. It's mostly cloudy as hell out there, with a low sticking around 59 degrees, creeping up to 61 overnight. We've got an east-northeast wind just barely blowing at 2 miles per hour. The chance of precipitation is a shit-tastic 70%, with new rainfall amounts looking like a tenth to a quarter of an inch, whatever the hell that means. Now, let's talk about your Sunday, which is bound to be a bit of a wash. Expect more of that patchy fog and those showers kicking your ass before noon. Then just a slight chance of rain between 12 and 3 in the afternoon. We're aiming for a high near 65 degrees, but don't get too comfy because temps will fall back to around 63. Northeast winds will be kicking up a storm at 3 to 10 miles per hour, gusting as high as 22 miles per hour. Better hold on to your hats, folks. It's still a haluva 70% chance of rain, with more rainfall amounts rattling between a quarter to half an inch. As we slide into Sunday night, it's looking mostly cloudy, with a low around 51 degrees, rising to about 53 overnight. That northeast wind will be picking up to around 12 miles per hour, throwing gusts at you up to 26 miles per hour. Now to kick off your Monday, we stick with mostly cloudy skies and a high near 63 degrees. That northeast wind is going to blow around 13 miles per hour, so hold on to your damn hats again, with gusts getting up to 24 miles per hour. Monday night brings more cloudy nonsense to deal with, dropping to a low of around 47 degrees. The wind ain't letting up either, hanging out between 8 and 13 miles per hour with gusts hitting 26 miles per hour. Then Tuesday is looking pretty damn nice, partly sunny and all, with a high near 61 degrees. So to sum it all up for you, pack your umbrella, wear your damn boots, and brace for some real shitty weather coming your way. Hell, don't forget your sense of humor, because this weather's gonna be a roller coaster ride. Stay safe, damn it.

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pom pom, and my honey, ram-a-lama ding dong, forever. And when I say dip di dip, di dip, di dip, you know I mean it from the bottom of my boogie.

0: rare breed. 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
1: Yes.
2: Real nice.
3: Whore.
0: You didn't just say that.
3: I did.
0: I've so had it with you. I hate you. I
3: bitch.
0: You're unbelievable.
3: That was some good singing there, though, huh?
4: It's 7:01.
5: Remember when your mother always said,
6: "Okay, mommy loves you, just please don't play with music."
7: Actually, I believe that was matches.

This is Double Talk, and here's your damn weather. Good morning. It's 7 a.m., and we're kicking off the day with a freaking temperature of 61 degrees in Holt, Michigan. You might want to grab an umbrella because we've got patchy fog, showers, and thunderstorms likely before noon. Then, just some annoying cloudy skies with a slight chance for more rain showers after that. High is going to be around 65, but don't get too comfy because it's going to drop to 63 later. We've got a northeast wind blowing at 3 to 10 miles per hour, with some gusts tearing through at 22 miles per hour. The chance of precipitation is a hefty 70%, so you might end up soaked like a rat. Expect new rainfall amounts between a quarter inch and half an inch, so don't skimp on the rain gear. Tonight, it's still mostly cloudy with a low hanging around 51, creeping up to about 53 overnight. The wind picks up a bit, blowing northeast at around 12 miles per hour, with gusts hitting 26 miles per hour. So good luck sleeping if you're a light sleeper. Moving on to Monday, we've got more of the same bullshit, mostly cloudy again, with a high near 63, then dropping to around 61 in the afternoon, northeast wind at around 13 miles per hour, with gusts getting close to 24 miles per hour. Monday night is looking like a dip to about 47. That northeast wind is still blowing at 8 to 13 miles per hour, with gusts again at 26 miles per hour. On Tuesday, expect a brief ray of sunshine trying to creep in, boasting a high near 61. The northeast wind will be back, blowing between 9 and 13 miles per hour, with gusts again at 25 miles per hour, just to keep you on your toes. And there you have it, folks. Don't freaking forget your raincoat, and if it starts pouring, take cover unless you want to feel like a wet dog. Stay safe, and remember, life's too short not to flip the bird at the weather.

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1: What?
0: Hear me and Sarah go again.
1: Damn, dog.
0: She saw me talking to Shorty the other day, man.
1: Shorty up on the block?
0: Yeah, you remember Shorty.
1: Yeah.
0: That wasn't nothing, man.
1: I need it.
0: We were just having a conversation about the studio.
1: No doubt.
0: But nah, Sarah had to take it somewhere else. I mean, she know I'm down for her forever.
1: For sure.
0: I don't know why she even go there. Man.
1: What?

There we go. Oh, you are at 100. Okay. There we go. That'll do better. There we go. That's so much better. Welcome to another edition of Jim and Jerry's House of Fuckery. How's everyone tonight? Yeah, we got two of you so far.

have no idea what we're doing tonight. We have no idea. No clue whatsoever. But I think part of that can be forgiven.

who's actually listening. But if you're following either May or I on Twitter, oh, look, someone signed it in Team Talk, or was that you? Okay. It was May.

0: and or May on Twitter, you would know there is a reason why we say that, you know, for us not really to have stuff all of a sudden on the show, it's forgivable. Currently 29 degrees in Canton. Feels like 24. It's a little chilly out there, a little cold. I don't know, where do you change between chilly and cold? You know? But yeah, this week has been, well, let's see, would we call it this week and last week?
1: No, still this week. Well, I don't know what you're talking about. The cold?
0: When we first found out about...
1: Yeah, still this week.
0: Okay. Yeah, because that's right. You went Monday. That's right.
1: Yep.
0: Okay. the people listening, I don't, like I said, I don't know who's there listening at the moment. So I don't know if there are people who are following us or whatever the case may be. But yeah, our interesting week started Monday. And when I say interesting, it's definitely a good interesting. Definitely. I was working, of course. As a matter of fact, oh my Lord. As a matter of fact,
1: hello, Mike.
0: I just
1: tuned in.
0: Oh, that's who that was? Okay.
1: Yep.
0: I just ended a work call. And probably about 10 seconds after, I got a call from May. You know, I don't remember if we said things in that call that... Because, yeah, we actually saved that call. Okay, all my calls are saved regardless, but we actually put this one in a certain folder for obvious reasons. And my vocabulary... It was rather limited. Would you say that would be a very apt statement?
1: You like jump all over the place when you're telling the story.
0: Yeah, I know.
1: You're the worst storyteller I've ever heard.
0: You'll survive.
1: God, but yes, his vocabulary went to, yeah. For about 5 minutes.
0: Yeah.
1: See, like that.
0: But yeah, I got a call from May. She was at her doctor's now. I only knew she was going for headache stuff because she was going to try getting back on her Maxalt that she's on for headaches. She doesn't have to take every day, just when she feels like a semi-truck is running over her head or parking on her head, which would you call it? Needless to say, though, after said doctor visit, she won't be getting her Maxalt after all. Not because Medicaid or Medicare won't cover it. Not because...
1: Well, they don't cover it anyway.
0: Well, they don't, no. But even if they did, you still wouldn't be on it. and it's not because the doctor wouldn't prescribe it either. She had a few signs, I guess, that... And I say I guess because... Mother Nature plays with her from time to time, so sometimes she gets certain signs and she just kind of goes, nope. Well, this time she actually had a test done and found out she's pregnant. So I'm going to be Mr. Mom. As people hate hearing on Twitter. They think the term is so degrading.
1: But the movie was really good.
0: There was a movie?
1: Yeah, there's a movie called Mr. Mom.
0: I honestly did not know that.
1: That's actually a really good movie. It's quite hilarious.
0: I was thinking the song.
1: There's a song?
0: Yep.
1: All right, so you didn't know there was a movie, and I didn't know there was a song.
0: We've been
1: a very great team.
0: Yeah, there is. There actually is. It was a country song, actually. I don't remember who did it off the top of my head.
1: Maybe I do know the song after all.
0: Yep. I actually like this song.
1: Oh, yeah. There's definitely a movie. It's quite hilarious.
0: I'll have to look for it then now.

0: Oh, it's Amber. She says congrats.
1: Sweet what?
0: Well, thank you. Yeah, it could inherit my appetite. Oh dear.
2: You need a second job.
0: Yeah. Well, not for a while, because you're going to do breastfeeding or try to.
2: You'll need a second job.
0: You'll need two more boobs. Amber says, I hope the child has your sense of humor. Maybe when it grows up. I don't know if we'd want it having my sense of humor in kindergarten. What do you think?
2: I don't know.
0: That could be scary.
2: That's possible. But it's not your attitude. It's not the attitude I'm worried about. It's not the appetite I'm worried about. It's what comes out.
0: Oh, the...
2: Yeah. It's what comes out of you that I'm hoping the kid does not inherit. Because two of you? No. That won't work very well.
0: And especially baby ones, they stink just on principle.
2: Well, that's later, after they start having solids, yes.
0: Well, yeah.
2: Yeah.
0: But if it's going to be that way just to begin with, without adding my factor into it, you add my factor to it, oh dear. Those could be some lethal diapers.
2: Jerry, change the baby's diaper. Now, don't make a mess.
0: We're going to have to put a hazmat sign on the dumpster outside.
2: Yeah.
0: So she is 6 weeks. Well, if you want to get technical, 6 weeks and...
2: We were at 3 days. 6 weeks, 3 days, or however the hell it goes.
0: No, we could always look on the app.
2: So, originally, horribly, the due date was, like, September 11th, because, you know, you go by your last cycle, so that made it September 11th. That's first estimate guess. I'm like, hell no, the baby cannot be born on September 11th. Nope, not allowed. Absolutely fucking not. So, anyway, so we had an ultrasound on Thursday, where they do more of the measurements, and that's a little closer of the estimated due date.
0: From according
2: again,
0: to
2: again, it's still all up to baby on when the hell they're getting out. Or if I'm having a C-section, I say get the fuck out.
0: Well, and from what I read in the book, though, the ultrasound is actually the most accurate way of telling.
2: The baby still has, or if you're, unless you're having a C-section, the baby still says, nope, I don't like that day after all.
0: Well, yeah, but it's the most accurate way of finding out how far along you are.
2: Yeah, so the due date is now estimated September 7th. Which is much better than September 11th.
0: Yeah. But it's not as close to my birthday, though.
2: Nope, sorry.
0: Yeah, well.
2: You still share a month, though.
0: Yeah. It's still a Virgo. And so, yeah, I've actually been reading a book. I actually got May reading it, even though she's had, you know, kids before. I had told her about a book. I read it a long time ago when, you know, I wanted to learn this stuff just in case the person I was with had gotten pregnant. And I don't even remember who I was with at the time, but it was years ago. But at any rate, they've apparently updated this book. And May was further along and still is further along in the book than I am. And she found out they have not only a website, but they have an iPhone app. And surprisingly, the app is actually very accessible.
2: It's actually better than the Baby Center app that's out. As far as organization and whatnot, the Baby Center app kind of like goes all over the freaking place. And this other one, which is What to Expect When You're Expecting... I actually think that's even their website. It's freaking wrong. But their app is very, very accessible. It's more organized and whatnot.
0: I think the webpage is actually What to Expect.
2: No, that's probably it too.
0: Amber asks a question. She says, are you going to find out the baby's gender? We've discussed it.

0: And if she does, great. If not, I can still say great, because I can see both sides of it.
1: That's not answering the question. I'm leaving it up to him, because it's first time, beginning to end. I can always find out and just don't tell him if he doesn't want to know.
0: Yeah.
1: But I'm also sure my mother's instincts will tell me. It was the same with my two. When my son, I was pretty sure I was having a boy. I had a boy. My daughter came along. I'm like, yeah, I'm having a girl. Same thing.
0: Remember what you also said, that just because you want to find out the gender, the baby could pull a surprise.
1: Yes. I've heard of those. Oh, yeah, you're having a boy, and it pops out a girl. Oh, you're having a girl. And that girl has some extra pieces.
0: Yeah.
1: What kind of girl is that?
0: You have your test, you know, and you test if it's a boy or girl. And they tell you, okay, it's a boy, right? So then you go to give birth. Congratulations, it's a baby girl. And you're looking at them going,
1: That's why, even though with the test, with my other two, I still did neutral colors.
0: Yeah.
1: Because you never know.
0: Nope.
1: So, it's up to Jerry. If he wants to know, well, then I'll let him know.
0: I don't know. I'm undecided. I kind of like the surprise aspect of it. But at the same time, knowing could be a good thing too. So it's just kind of like, I really don't know. I mean, I know, you know, years and years ago, you didn't have that choice. There was no...
1: Whatever popped out. Oh, congratulations. Here's your boy. And your girl.
0: Yeah.
1: Congratulations, you have twins. Wait, there's only supposed to be one in there.
0: I wonder if that's ever happened before.
1: I don't think so.
0: Because I would think...
1: Because when you're having multiples, everything is a lot... happens a lot faster.
0: Well, not only that, you'd see them,
1: yeah.
0: I would think.
1: Get a lot, yeah.
0: Unless one's hiding the other one.
1: I was about to say one's hiding, yes. But see, also, going back to the whole finding out what the hell you're having... That's if the kid lets you see, too. My son and my daughter were both like, I don't fucking think so. That is private. Quit trying to look there. The doctors were telling me, it was like, yeah, every time we get close to seeing what you're having, they turn around or they cross their legs or curl up and whatever, so we can't see until they turn back around. Because anytime they tried nudging the kid to turn, the baby kicked me. It's like, no, I'm not happy with that. It's like, oh, damn kid.
0: Well, okay, let's ask it this way. I mean, you're not going to change my mind on, you know, whatever your answer is, but what would do you want to know?
1: Yes and no.
0: So you're kind of in the same boat I'm in.
1: That's because I decide more like when it actually gets here. That's not the first thing I look forward to, is find, you know, because that's still like between the 15th and 20th week.
0: Well, yeah.
1: Right now, I'm looking forward to the butterfly feeling, because I'm so tiny, I can feel that part.
0: Yeah, I've always heard that most women who are bigger, and I'm not just saying big as in, you know, big. I'm saying big as in even average. Because May is not exactly average. She's very skinny. So she might feel things before even the average woman would feel it.
1: Yeah. A lot of my friends couldn't feel the, as what I call the butterfly. There's butterflies in my stomach. Yeah, literally. That's what it feels like. You feel this little fluttering thing, and you're just like, all right, that feels weird, actually. But it's a cool feeling.
0: You know, the way I see it, I almost say, and, you know, obviously my mind might change between now and then.
1: But yeah, I really don't make up my mind until that ultrasound time.
0: Well, yeah.
1: And then I'm like, because they're like, you want to know? Then I'm like, sure.
0: like I said, my mind might change, but I think right now I don't want to know, only because as far as I'm concerned, it's a miracle that we have the child to begin with, considering you know, my mom was told that because she had German measles when she was pregnant with me, she was told best chance for me to have a kid would be 40%, but that they, you know, even given those odds, they highly doubted that I would be able to father a child. So for me, the fact that this miracle even showed up.
1: Happy New Year. You're pregnant.
0: Yeah.
1: All right. What a way to bring in the year.
0: Yeah. We can literally say that 2015 went out with a bang.
1: Yes. Yes, that we can.
0: Yes. So, May has already done some baby shopping. I'm so new that I don't even know what to look for, what to get, what to, you know, because I've always been around babies when they're older. Okay, yes, when Jennifer had hers, I was around more Lulu. Let's see, was it more Lulu than Kai? Just because, you know, I was actually next door at that time and whatnot. But, you know, so I was around Jen's girls when they were, you know, young. You know, a couple days or whatever old, but I never really watched her buy what she bought, things like that. You know, okay, clothes, great, but I really don't know what there is and what, you know, to get. Clothes and diapers, okay, great.
1: And you won't know if you actually don't go to the store and see what they got. Look around and see what's out there. Well, fuck, 12 years ago was my last one. My daughter's going to be 12 years old in May. So, I'm having to start all over. It's like, what the fuck's all out there now?
0: At least you have kind of a starting... You kind of know...
1: I can just see me say, all right, Jerry, it's your turn. Go out, go buy some baby stuff. Yeah, he'll come back with all yellow. That I know.
0: Not necessarily.
1: Hey, I'll get this. It's yellow. No. You know, I haven't gotten one thing purple yet, damn it.
0: I'd get blue, you know. Although blue is one of those...
1: That's a mutual.
0: It's mutual, it's, but it...
1: You know, it's a boy, but it's mutual, too, because girls can wear blue.
0: I will tell you right now, there will be no pink.
1: Hell no. Pink is not allowed.
0: Pink is forbidden. We're going to put
1: family and friends, if you buy pink... Don't blame me if I hit you.
0: No, we'll just put a sign on the door. Pink stops here.
1: Pink better not even get on the porch.
0: Wow.
1: I missed that.
0: Okay, I'll do it again. I had to actually look. I heard it, but I had to actually look at the display to see.
1: So let me take a quick break. No, or not a break, but stop for a moment. Just then we'll get back to the baby talk. If you want to get in touch with us. Because we haven't done that yet. You want to get in touch? Get in touch with us via Twitter. It's Phoenix Fire FM. If you want to join us in Team Talk, it is PhoenixFireFM.net. Port 10333. So come on in and talk with us. Join in on the baby conversation. Tease Jerry because he's going to be a dad. God forbid. I mean, God help me.
0: You know, I'm surprised Damon...
1: God help the baby.
0: I'm surprised...
1: He might be doing his band stuff.
0: Well, yeah, but I'm just surprised Damon hasn't tried to sneak in on one of our shows. So I hear...
1: That's because he does his band stuff on Saturday, so I'm...
0: I'm safe.
1: Yeah, we're safe there. Now, if you would have called him or whatever on Wednesday during his show, then
0: Boy.
1: See, that would be more you than me.
0: Well, yeah. I don't really call into their shows much anymore.
1: I'm just saying, if you would do it, that it would come up on, the, you know... I would definitely be on his show.
0: Yeah.
1: Well, so far, we've been lucky, and he's not around for your show.
0: That's a good thing.
1: Now, watch me both be wrong, and this week he's home.
0: So, again, Twitter is Phoenix Fire FM, all one word, no capitalizations, it doesn't matter. Team Talk, PhoenixFireFM.net. ports 10333. You don't need an account. In other words, there is, you know, no usernames or passwords. Only the admins have to. And you can be live on the air with us.
1: So welcome to all of you that are listening. Tell your friends and, you know, get us some more people out here to participate.
0: Yeah, because this week, we have nothing.
1: Yeah, this one kind of went out the window for a lot of things. Like, it hit yesterday, and I'm like, oh, shit, we don't have anything for the show.
0: She said that to me, and that was pretty much my reaction, too. I was like,
1: I guess
0: fuck.
1: Friday, the show is still... Uh-oh.
0: Show?
1: And shit! Yeah. So this week kind of was like... And all baby.
0: All baby, all the time. And yeah.
1: So yeah, Jerry was saying that I got some stuff for the baby, which I did.
0: Actually, cute stuff too. Well, the outfits are cute, of course, but she actually got some neat stuff too.
1: Oh, that one.
0: That was my private.
2: Yeah. Yeah. Notifications.
0: But yeah, she got a diaper bag that is a backpack.
1: Yeah, I've always liked the backpack. You might as well look at her.
0: I'm going to. I had to put my cigarette
1: I've always
0: out.
1: Liked the backpack style because, you know, the diaper bags, the other ones you can put over your shoulder to slide off. And it's like, ugh. It always annoyed me with my other two. I'm just like, all right, if I ever have another one, I'm getting the fucking backpack type. This backpack has zippers galore. Pockets all over the freaking place. It has a bottle warmer or holder or whatever you want to call it, a place for baby wipes, pockets for that has the diaper, no, the changing pad. You put diapers in it and your phone and keys and all that can fit a whole lot of shit.
0: Lily writing in.
1: Hey, Lily.
0: She says, I'm stuck. I want to join, but I'm watching the playoffs. My team's playing at moment.
1: Are you? You're the Chiefs, right?
0: No, she's. No.
1: What's
0: Patriots?
1: The yeah, I think that's what Mike is watching too.
0: Then she says, "I'm listening to you on the. Wait a minute, what? Oh, listening to you and the game at the same time.
1: Yeah,
0: hey, cool.
1: I think Mike is doing the same thing. I saw some tweets of his. They said he was doing something with the game. So yeah, so I got a backpack for the diaper bag.
0: And the diaper bag really needed, actually came with a couple different things in it. The side of the diaper bag, and I've never seen this on, you know, the regular diaper bags like you were talking about?
1: Yeah.
0: With the shoulder strap and everything. I've never seen, this one actually has a baby wipe dispenser. Which I thought was kind of cool.
1: Yeah, actually, one of the pockets is the dispenser.
0: Yeah, it's got the little lid over it. You pop it open, you just yank out a, you know, baby wipe. I mean, it doesn't hold a whole pack. But
1: that actually is pretty cool. I've never seen one of those either.
0: I saw that, and I'm like, wait, what the heck? Oh, this is neat. It also came with a bottle holder. I don't quite understand why that is, but... Because you're going to have to take it out for the baby to hold it, I would think, but... Alrighty then.
2: 7:27 p.m. 5 notifications.
0: Huh?
1: I think that's a private. A non-show, at least I'm assuming.
0: Oh, okay, that might... Hang on.
2: Sweet
0: loss. Okay, yes, it's private. I know what she's talking about.
1: And so, Mike, you're really multitasking. The game, listening to us, and people on your own server. You need to tell the ones on your server they need to listen to the station, too. Damn you.
0: Yeah, get them to listen.
1: What kind of listener are you, Mike?
0: Shows how much of a fan you really are.
1: Oh, and Mike, I want to know, why the hell were you not listening to the Crazy 80s since you were one of the ones that wanted Jerry to bring it back?
0: Yeah, we'll take it. I was going to say, we'll take issue with him in a bit. We're still kind of doing the baby thing. But yeah, I was going to take issue with that. Mike, you're on my... You're going to be in the barrel a little later on in the show.
2: 7:28 p.m.
0: I don't know if Crystal's listening or not.
1: I just let her know. The bottle warmer thing, or the bottle holder thing, is, you know, so you can put a bottle in it. You know, if you happen to have one that's warm, because you're only going out for a little while, you know the baby's going to probably wake up and want something to eat. Warm up a bottle, stick it in there, it'll stay warm.
2: Send notifications.
0: Oh, didn't think about that.
1: Yep. I mean, for us, that'll be much later because the baby's going to be breastfed, not bottle. But, yeah. So, we have the backpack. The other thing that I really wanted was a baby carrier where you can carry the baby in front.
0: I've always seen those.
1: You've seen that you carry in the back.
0: I'm trying to remember which one I saw. I think it was the one on the back. I think. But I've seen one of those, and I thought those were kind of cool. You know, because you see the people who, you know, they're carrying their baby, but after a while they have to keep shifting it in their arms, and they, you know, their arm gets tired or whatever the case may be. So you just put the baby in the little pouch, and you don't have to try to, you know, worry about your arms getting, like, tired or whatever the case may be.
1: Yep, because what they had before, when it was Kaylin, it was, you know, for the front, they had just, like, the little slings. I'm like, no, I don't want that. I won't feel comfortable with just a sling.
0: Mike says, oh no, as long as it's not Officer Lutz, I'm okay. No, not this time. You haven't been a dick lately. Let's keep up the good, yeah, I can't think of what word I want right now.
1: He's still lost for words this week, apparently.
0: Actually, I am. I mean, I've been on cloud nine since the call.
1: And then they have the ones, you know, well, they didn't have when I had Kaylin, I don't think, where you can carry the babies on your side, like on your hip. I was like, okay, that would be uncomfortable, too. It's like, you're trying to hold other stuff, but your baby's on one side. You could be kind of lopsided.
0: Well, that also...
1: Then you got to carry the diaper bag, and then you got to carry your own stuff. And like,
0: Well, not only that, but what about walking through a door?
1: Yeah.
0: La, la, la, boom. Sorry.
1: Shit. Baby duck. So, I had to find one, because I had one with Kaylin, but I didn't know what it was called, because someone gave it to me. They're like, here, have this one. You can carry the baby in front. I fell in love with that thing because it made it so much easier.
0: Could you use a cane that way, though?
1: What, the baby in the front?
0: Yeah.
1: Of course. Baby's not in the way of your arm unless you're like, I don't know.
0: Well, the way I've been taught to use my cane, I'm wondering if for me, though, it would be.
1: Then I guess you got to figure it out.
0: Well, because...
1: Of course you can't until the baby gets here, but yeah.
0: Well, the way I was taught, honey...
1: Ow! I'm, like, sitting right here.
0: I know. Like this. But look where my elbow is.
1: Then that's up to you. You're gonna figure it out.
0: I mean, I could probably move my arm off to the side, but...
1: Just because you're taught one way doesn't mean it has to stay that way. Can't teach an old dog new tricks.
0: No, you can't. Well, you can, but... Yeah.
1: So we got that. And then I got six outfits. Three of them have ducks.
0: I was going to say, you forgot about one other thing in the diaper bag. Had the little changing pad thing, too.
1: I actually mentioned all this when you were, like, looking at Lily's message.
0: Oh, okay.
1: So I got three outfits that have ducks.
0: Yellow. Quack.
1: And another three outfits that had bears. I think the bears were in cars. Which is kind of cute. And then I got one, I think it's a 10-pack of baby socks. Damn, I forgot how tiny baby socks are. It's like, shit. That's tiny.
0: And we have a baby movie, actually. You know, for the baby to watch. Although, well, would that be for baby or...
1: Maybe you can do it later. It's Baby Einstein, for those that know about Baby Einstein, which apparently is still pretty popular, even when I had Kaylin like 12 years ago. So that was cool to see. It's like, all right. I don't remember which Baby Einstein you got, though.
0: I can tell you here in just a moment.
1: So, yeah, so we got at least one Baby Einstein movie for when the baby's a little getting up there.
0: This one is...
1: Because you can always play it for them, no matter what. They should learn it.
0: This one is Baby Einstein, Baby's First Moves.
1: Cool. Actually, that one I don't think I've ever heard of.
0: The talking in that one is a bit distorted.
1: Just a bit. PG.
0: It's not horribly so, and a baby's not going to care.
1: Well, not at first.
0: Well, no.
1: And then we also have our baby registry through Amazon, which I didn't even know Amazon should have. We do everything with Amazon, but Amazon has a baby registry, which I didn't even know.
0: Yeah, I didn't either. I mean, I knew Walmart did.
1: Theirs is a bitch.
0: Yeah, well, ordering from Walmart is a bitch.
1: Everyone keeps asking me, are you going to do a Walmart registry? Well, I would love to, but their website's a pain in the ass.
0: Yeah.
1: Amazon's, it was easy. In fact, there's about, at least for now, because I updated quite often, about 38 items in the Amazon one.
0: And for those who might be asking, a baby monitor is not on that list. May found... Well,
1: I actually found it several months ago. But it's Baby Monitor 3G, which you can use on the Mac, the iPhones, or my Macs, iOS devices, and Android.
0: Yeah, but here's the screwy thing, folks.
1: So we just found out.
0: The Android version is a lot easier and to use, and because the reason it's easier to use, it's a lot more accessible.
1: No, see, here's the funny part. The Mac and all iOS devices use VoiceOver. For whatever fucked up reason, Baby Monitor 3G on the iPhones is not accessible. But on the Mac, it works just fine.
0: Yeah, there are... Part of the reason why it's not accessible is some of the things that you're supposed to click on. VoiceOver don't even see it. It's not even an unlabeled button.
1: No.
0: It just doesn't see it.
1: It's not there.
0: Yeah. Lily asks...
1: Pay attention!
0: Lily asks if...
1: we're registered.
0: She says, have you guys registered for Baby Anywhere yet? Oh, is Baby Anywhere supposed to be like a...
1: Are you...
0: Because I'm trying to think...
1: Is there Baby Anywhere? Are you asking that we do a baby registry anywhere?
0: Yeah, the way it's written, I'm not sure how she means
1: it. If you are asking if we did baby registry anywhere, then yes, that's on Amazon.
0: For those of you who want the link...
1: I'll tweet it on Phoenix Fire.
2: 7:36 p.m. Time notifications.
0: Krishna writing in, he says, you should get the baby a helmet. That way, you don't have to worry about bumping into doors.
1: You know, that would be cute if they had baby helmets. That would be totally cute if they had little baby helmets.
0: Yeah, it would.
1: You know, don't forget
0: the baby's helmet.
1: You know I'm going to have to look for that now. Baby registries. So she's only...
0: She said registry. She just put baby registry.
1: Yes, baby registry. Like baby, like Amazon, baby registry. That's what they're called. Walmart, baby registry.
0: She says, okay, got it.
1: Yeah. So, see, her football, they must have made a touchdown or something. No. She wasn't paying attention when I did the whole Amazon thing. So, if you would like that link, I will tweet it on the Phoenix Fire Twitter.
0: Interesting use for a Phoenix Fire Twitter thing.
1: But it's during the show, so, you know.
0: Well, I was just going to say, if they wanted it, they could let us know and we could DM it to them or something.
1: Either way, whatever.
0: Doesn't matter to me.
1: Hey, we're missing somebody for this show. He's hiding. Usually he tweets in by now. Moonwar.
0: Good point. I know.
1: He's usually the first one to say something.
0: I was thinking that. Okay, Lily wants it. Yep. Okay, so I'm going to have to go find it. I know you tweeted it pretty recently, wasn't it?
1: No. That was like yesterday or the day before.
0: Okay. I'm just kind of looking. There's a whole bunch of these where they're, you know, you're talking to people. Huh.

0: still looking.
1: Yeah. I thought you tweeted that morning.
0: Hell yeah. Without realizing it, because I was adding things to the baby registry.
1: Again, see, going through your tweets, Amazon. Going through your tweets actually gave us a little something else we could talk about real quick.
0: Going through Amazon, you know, I was just adding things to the registry, and I didn't pay attention at first. I'm like, okay, that's cute. Just going by the description, I'm like, yeah, that's cute. I want that. I can't remember what the hell I added to the registry. I think it was a crib set, and I happened to look at, you know, what the designs were and whatnot. So I went back through the whole registry and was looking at the clothes and the blankets and the towels. And every single thing has to do with wild animals or ocean animals. So our baby inadvertently has a wild animal ocean theme kind of going on. I think you've passed it. It's like way before that or after that.
1: I thought so too.
0: And you had a message that came in, I think.
1: Yeah.
0: Yeah, sure is. He's slowing down, yep.
1: Let's see.
0: Why don't you...
1: There it is. Copy.
0: You should put it in the Phoenix Fire one.
1: I could.
0: Since I said that, you know.
1: There we go. She actually did ask, so I DM'd it to her.
0: Yes, now just put it in the Phoenix Fire one.
1: Let's hope this is. Yep.
0: Yeah, tweet under the right one, all right?
1: Yeah. Okay. Do you want me to reword that? Or
0: no,
1: just,
0: that's fine.
1: Okay. There. So, Lily, you now have a copy. You have the URL. And for those of you following Phoenix Fire, I just tweeted it publicly, so you can see it on Phoenix Fire's Twitter.
2: 7:41 p.m. 14 notifications.
1: Lily will be on soon.
0: Cool. The other thing, cool thing I found by doing the baby registry, and I was looking at cribs, they have a 7-in-1 crib now. Like, seven? Seven? Heard of three? Actually, no, I haven't heard of three. It's always 2-in-1. Crib to toddler bed. And that was it. Now they have a 7, which went from a crib to a toddler bed, to a day bed, to a twin bed. You have 2 different options for a twin bed. To a full-size bed. You have 2 different options for that. It's like, what the fuck?
1: Jesus God. I mean, think about it.
0: Like a crib, a 7-in-1 crib. I mean, you'd have to get a different mattress later down the line because a baby's crib, mattress is not going to fit a full-size bed.
1: No. But not even, well, I don't even think it'd fit a, I don't even think it could fit a twin. 7:42 p.m. 15
2: minutes.
0: No, it can do the crib and can do the toddler. Yeah.
1: Chris just says it's like a transformer bed.
0: Inspector Gadget, go Gadget bed.
1: Start hearing the little sounds, you know, during Transformers when I do that.
0: Well, I was like, holy hell.
1: That's got to have a lot of parts to it. If it can change into all that shit, that box would be heavy as hell. It'd have to be.
0: It was only $157.
1: Well, it's not a bad price if you think about it.
0: No.
2: 7:43 p.m.
1: I mean, okay, yeah, and down the road you might have to buy a mattress, which...
0: No, if you do it, I didn't put it in the registry, but you can get the option without the mattress, or you can get it with the mattress. Then it only takes it up like, I think it took it up like $10.
1: Amber says, go Gadget, laugh out loud, was literally just thinking that. Christian says, knowing Jerry, it's more like go Gadget. Oh shit. Putting it together would be fun. Oh boy.
0: That will not be me. Just to say it. Hey, yeah, we're going to be calling. Yes, does anyone know how to put this thing together?
1: Jennifer!
0: I think I want somebody that at least knows their left from their right. So
1: she put the crib together, and she actually did do that right.
0: And I don't know. She'd have to really convince me that she could put something together with, you know, that my baby's going to be sleeping in. And I hate to hear, you know, crash, boom in the middle of the night.
1: Yeah, we'd hear crash, boom. Apart. We'd both look over at each other. Oh, fuck.
0: Damn it.
1: I'd be calling Jennifer at like 2:30 in the morning.
0: You forgot to screw in slot C.
1: Slot B went to slot F, not D. Oops. I could just see that phone call.
0: I think I'll call Sherilyn instead.
1: Might be safer.
0: Even though we can't call her when it's due date time. She said, already said that she's not delivering. I'm sorry, I do not deliver babies.
1: Yeah.
0: So, yeah.
1: I don't understand why they can't do babies here, but they can't. Go figure.
0: Oh, there he is.
1: Munawar just tuned in. Yep, he literally did. We're up to 8 now. So, yes, welcome to Baby Talk on Phoenix Fire FM.
0: Welcome to the baby hour.
1: Yeah.
0: Literally.
1: Next hour? I don't know. I don't know what we'll do the rest of the show, you guys. This is about all we had for you. This is it. But you can at least understand why. Because, like I said, we've both been on cloud nine all week. I know when she went to Lima all day on Thursday to, you know, have the ultrasound done. Plus, you know, my grandma had to go to Lima anyway, which kind of, you know, killed two birds with one stone. She also went shopping a little bit anyway. And then she had to go shopping on Friday. But on Thursday, I was actually listening to What to Expect When You're Expecting while she was gone, you know, between phone calls. So that was fun. There's our musical washer or dryer.
0: I'm not sure which one that would be.
1: I don't hear either one of them running now. So maybe the other one shut off earlier.
0: That's possible. We didn't hear it.
1: Right. So here we are, 7:47. It's time for the airplane.
0: Prepare for takeoff.
1: Yeah. Oh, and we also found out May's body is very loving. Yeah. I didn't know that those were in different shapes.
0: Well, since you brought it up, you know, people probably wonder what the hell you're talking about. The part of it. But, yeah.
1: I just thought it was cute when you told... Because when you told me, I'm like...
0: Well, you gotta tell people what the hell you're talking about, dude.
1: So, when she had the ultrasound done, I guess the nurse or whoever was doing it basically looked right at her and said, you have a heart-shaped uterus. Which, I thought it was cute because, you know, think about all, it's loving. But I just figured a uterus was shaped like a uterus, not in the shape of a heart.
0: Let's catch Munawar up. Munawar asks...
1: Oh, I see. Yeah. It's mine. I did not know I could. Doctors told my mom she was...
0: No, the washer's still going.
1: Yep. So it was a dryer. The doctors told my mom when she was pregnant with me, when she had rubella, that they didn't think I would have kids. And even after I was born, they told her this. Almost died on her like 3 times. But they told her best chance for me would be like 40%, but they doubted I'd even be able to father a child. So, yes, we wanted to have a kid. We didn't know if it would happen. We just kind of took it as, okay, you know, if it doesn't happen, okay, that's probably what we're counting on. But it would be just awesome as hell if it happened.
0: So on his side, we were really hoping, you know, if it happens, it happens. Great. We'd have a party. So it'd be a miracle that way because of what he was told due to the illness and whatnot. For me, almost 3 years ago, I actually had my tubes untied.
1: Which was costly.
0: Yeah. That is not cheap.
1: No.
0: And, of course, it pissed me off because they shouldn't have been tied in the first place. But anyways.
1: You're not the first person I've heard go through that either.
0: Oh, the doctor was totally in the wrong. So anyway, so almost 3 years ago, my tubes were untied. And I tried, and it just didn't happen. So I was like, well, I guess it's just not meant to be to have my next little one. Then I get here.
1: Yeah, folks, let's put this in perspective for you.
0: I get here. November 20th. I find out I'm pregnant on July. January 11th. I was like, all right.
1: Yeah, and it turns out she's 6 weeks along. So go backwards 6 weeks. You said 6 weeks and 3 days? I think
0: we're at 3 days today. I don't know. I'd have to look at the app. But anyway, 6 weeks.
1: I was going to say, I got my phone right here. I'll just check it right here.
2: Baby monitor. You are not connected to baby monitor 3D server. Welcome, heading.
1: Go away.
2: Home messages.
0: Okay, so, yeah, 6 weeks.
2: Feedback.
0: Judging by the ultrasound and all the lovely measurements.
2: Double tap to open.
0: We're 6 weeks along and some odd days.
2: Would like to access more photos. Okay, button. Okay. Pregnancy. First trimester. Week six, day three.
0: Week six, day three.
2: Your baby is as big as a sweet pea, teeny tiny.
1: Your baby is the size of a sweet pea.
0: Teeny tiny. Where Baby Center says the baby should be the size of a lentil. So yeah, I'll take your pick.
2: Sweet what?
1: I've seen sweet peas. I have not seen lentils.
0: So, is our baby the size of a lentil or a sweet pea, depending on which app you want to go by?
1: I like this one. Like I said, it's actually accessible. Was the other one just as accessible?
0: It's
1: just
0: accessible. This organization sucked balls.
1: So, yeah.
0: So, yes, Moonwar, we did talk about it, and we're just like, if it happens, totally fucking awesome.
1: I was shocked to hell when I got the call. That's all I gotta say. I might have to go back and listen to that call sometime.
0: No, we are not playing it on air.
1: No. I was saying for Mimi.
0: Yeah. Yeah, it was, like I said, I had all the signs, but of course some of the signs for if you're pregnant also go along with if you're freaking having your damn cycle. Some of them, not all of them. And Mother Nature, ever since my tubes were untied, liked to fuck around with me. You know, I'd miss a cycle, have sore breasts, and shit like that. And it's like, okay, ever since my tubes were untied, I had to check anyway because of the risk of it being a tubal. This one, of course, is not. So that stress was off the table Thursday. But there were some other signs. Me gaining weight was definitely one of the ones that I just couldn't ignore. I gained 2 pounds in 2 days, and that's what stuck in my head, because that never happens. Never, never, never, never. So there was that, and then I broke out. There's bumps, you know, pimples fucking breaking out on my face. Again, a not usual sign. And it was only on one side. I was kind of lopsided. So I went to the doctor on Monday, and they're like, when was your last cycle? I'm like, oh yeah, by the way, I need to get tested because my cycle's late by 5 days. So he did the test and whatnot. By the time I got back in the room, sat in the chair, they were already knocking the door. Bye, you're pregnant. It didn't take long at all. They like didn't completely have the stick thing in there. I was like, yeah, you're pregnant. Woohoo! I'm like, I gotta make a phone call. Go away.
1: Yeah, and What was it they really couldn't? I mean, they go based on your last cycle, but in this case, that was kind of a.
0: Finish your thought.
1: It was kind of off just a bit.
0: Well, you're going by your first cycle, it's always off. Because your first cycle is not, you know, that's just the first estimate. Ultrasounds or blood work are more, you know, a little more accurate. Blood work, because they go by some other count.
1: Yeah, I forget what they...
0: Whatever the fuck it's called.
1: Yeah.
0: So they go by that. The ultrasound, they use the measurements because they can actually see how big your uterus is and the baby's, if the baby lets you. Size and whatnot.
1: You know what, song? I'm never going to look at the same way ever again. I'm going to get slapped, you guys. You know what song keeps popping in my head?
0: Ah, dear.
1: And I don't know if this is the title of it, but you know, In the Shape of a Heart... Bump. It's an 80s track. Some of you guys might remember it.
0: And we do have someone to join Team Talk. Hello, Mike.
3: Hello there.
1: There he is.
0: But since Jerry brought it up and he went right back there with that damn song, yes. The person that was doing my... Oh, hold on.
1: It just
0: do we have a name for it yet? That was Munoir's question. Yes, we actually do.
1: I can't look at that Twitter right at that yet.
0: He says, and well, the maid's definitely not talking like a mother. Huh, I wouldn't be surprised if your baby wasn't coming out and says, fuck. Fuck, fuck, fuck.
1: I can just see that bit. You know,
0: I have two kids. Soon to be 12 and 17. My daughter's 12 in May, my son 17 in June. And then I have a damn newborn in September.
1: Yeah, but could you just see that? You know, because we do adult shows and...
0: What was your kid's first word? Fuck!
1: Yeah, I could just see that. You know, we're doing whatever. And the baby's first word, my jaw would hit the floor.
3: Cheeseburger.
1: No.
3: No?
1: No, the word fuck gets used rather frequently.
0: Especially since it's the name of the show.
3: Yeah, it is.
0: Fuckery. Fuckery. So let's see. So the baby's going to come out knowing fuck, fuckery, whatever. And Potter?
1: Yep.
0: Potter. Say no.
1: Yeah, because we read Harry Potter fanfic so much. That's what the kid's going to need to sleep to. You know, forget the kids' music, forget the kids' whatever, you know, the little stories. It's going to be Harry Potter fanfics.
0: Screw that. Go the fuck to sleep.
1: Yeah. Go the fuck to sleep.
0: And then to wake up, just fucking eat.
1: I have both books, people. I honestly, when someone told me about Go the Fuck to Sleep, I did not believe them that was a real book.
0: I actually didn't either.
1: You actually can buy the book. I shit you not.
0: Sadly, it's not the same reader for Just Fucking Eat. It's not the same person.
1: No, Just Fucking Eat was read by Stephen Fry,
0: yeah,
1: which I...
0: instead of the...
1: But I found that funny.
0: Oh, that is still a funny book, yes.
1: I mean, he still read it pretty funny.
0: I just love the outtakes of those.
1: Oh, yeah.
0: You can't read those with a straight face. You just can't.
1: Think about it, you guys. Stephen Fry, the same guy who read the Harry Potter books, read the book Just Fucking Eat. I find that hilarious.
0: Totally. See, our baby's going to... Who knows what our baby's first word is going to be?
1: Oh, Lord, I know.
0: Fuck Potter?
1: Yeah, see, we're hoping for Mama, Mommy, Dada, Daddy. We're probably not going to get that lucky.
0: Nope. What was your kid's first word? You really don't want to know.
1: Shit could be one. I mean, how often do you and I use that word when, you know, something almost slips out of our hand or...
0: Yep.
1: Whatever the guy... Shit! All of a sudden, shit! I'd be looking at him. I'd be looking at me going, are you serious?
0: it's like my daughter.
1: Crystal cannot connect for some reason.
0: Is she using the right info?
1: She says she is.
0: For the Phoenix Fire one? She might be going to your personal, not the Phoenix.
1: No, she said it won't connect.
0: Well, Mike's in here, so it works.
1: You're in here, I'm in here. We know it works.
0: Well,
1: operator error.
0: That's right. She's probably typing in the wrong thing. Crystal?
1: I wonder if she put the HTTP in front of the address.
0: That's what I'm saying. She probably typed in the wrong thing.
1: Well, no, because Twitter does that. Twitter does that. Mike, you really want to watch keying up when we talk if you're not wearing earphones. It loops back something fierce.
0: There she is.
1: Oh, she did finally make it?
0: Yep.
1: Okay.
4: Yeah, but Winamp's not connecting now. Winamp's being a...
0: Oh, so now she can't hear us.
4: Yeah.
1: You just... Operator error.
0: Yeah. You want to do Winamp?
4: I'll give you operator error, bitch boy.
1: This operator didn't have no error. Just saying.
4: No, because there's a baby in the... Never mind. Bun in the oven. Next problem.
0: There's a baby bacon in the oven.
1: Yeah.
0: There's a bun in the oven. It's going to bake until September.
1: Moonwar says it's 21st century, guys. Our parents read Green Eggs and Ham.
0: And jam I am.
1: Plus... What? Why is there a plus thingy there? Then we grew up and saw...
0: You see, I let him do this one because he has the Braille display, so he could read the whole thing faster, which not really working very well.
1: Saw reality, and we don't want our babies to go through the same thing, so we'll read... Go the fuck to sleep.
0: Go the fuck to sleep.
4: You don't read Go the fuck to sleep till they're three, dumbass.
0: No, Crystal.
4: Because it says I'm not
0: fuck to sleep from day one.
4: No, because it says I will not get your teddy bear. What fucking infant goes, mommy? I want my teddy bear.
0: Ours will.
4: No.
1: No.
0: Actually, ours has a monkey, not a teddy bear.
1: No, actually, our first word...
4: Didn't you play with the monkey to get... Never mind.
1: Our baby's first word is going to be shush. Because shush. Every
4: baby,
1: time...
4: No.
1: A lot of...
4: No, your no, baby's listen, first words of, are going to be, fuck you.
1: No, a lot of times when Luna gets to whining in the morning or whatever...
0: Yeah. No, it's not shush, it's shut up.
1: Oh, you'll do shush too. You do both.
0: So, it's more shut up than shush.
1: Yeah, so shut up.
4: My yeah. sister's first words were, God damn it.
1: Yeah.
0: Well, that's okay, because I was going to tell right before Crystal's thing. My daughter, she's a grandpa's girl as well as a mommy's girl. So she was with him one day, and I think she was like three. And he kept dropping shit, and he would say, God damn it. So one day, and they were walking along, and she dropped something. She's like, damn it. She picked it up. They start walking along again. She tripped, and she's like, God damn it. He's like, oh, shit. She's like, shit. Oh, fuck. Mike, shut up.
4: I was one of those three-year-olds who apparently couldn't pronounce fire truck.
1: Oh, dear.
4: It was fire fuck.
0: Firefuck!
4: Oh, hell!
0: Hello, Lily. Welcome to Baby Talk.
1: Yeah.
5: Hi, Allie.
4: Maybe?
1: Krishna writing in, he says, my cousin's first words were, fuck your sister, in my language, because my uncle... my uncle's dad used to say it all the time, say it a lot. So whatever Indian language is.
0: Fuck your sister. Okay.
1: Yeah.
4: And that's pretty convoluted for a baby because Indian language is all fucked up beyond compare.
0: Yeah.
1: Amber writing in, my daughter used to say ditch as bitch. So I guess when she was trying to say ditch, she would say bitch. That's what I'm gathering.
0: So again, welcome to the baby talk on
1: Foul
0: Phoenix
1: Baby
0: Fire.
1: Talk.
0: Yeah. 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
1: And no, you do not need an account.
4: Yep. So, Lily, how about them Patriots? Word.
6: My youngest brother's first word was CC. And CC meaning
0: pizza?
6: It was the word for... Nope, it was his word for sissy because my mother used to call me that. And he couldn't say it. He never did learn to say it until he was... I think the first time he actually said it right, he was 4.
4: My brother, till the day he was 17, did not say the word shrimp correctly. It was shrimp.
1: Moonor writing in, he says, yeah, fuck your sister is a horrible... swear in our native language. Okay.
0: Fuck your sister. I don't wanna. I don't have a sister.
1: Well, I know when I was born, now obviously as I've gotten older, my hair color has changed and my eyes have changed because, well, one eye's half gone, the other eye cataracts plus whatever else is all fucked up with it. It's nowhere near the original color. But when I was born, I was the cute, typical blonde hair, blue eyes. So
4: there ain't nothing cute about your fat ass now, is there?
1: You don't want your opinion, I'll fart, okay?
0: Oh, please don't. Please don't.
4: When I want your opinion, I'll flush it.
1: You know what's fucked up?
0: I will send you to Crystal, and you can fart over there, okay?
1: Hey, Crystal, you know what's actually fucked up? My weight is gaining in my stomach only. My butt has not grown.
4: It's pregnancy weight gain.
0: You know, I was about to say, he's the one gaining all the weight here, not me at the moment. He can have that part.
4: I hope he gets sympathy labor pains, the bastard.
0: Yeah, hey, he can have that, too.
1: Crystal, you ready to fall out of your chair? I've put on about 15 pounds since she got here.
4: Damn, you fat ass.
0: I've been here 20 since lost. I got here.
1: No, it's like 15 because 250 to 265.
0: No, you were 240. Okay, yeah.
1: Yeah, 244, 244 in the summer.
0: August. Right, right.
1: Yeah.
0: But yeah, he's the one putting on the weight, at least right now. So yeah, you can keep that part. Take the constant going to the bathroom, too.
1: You've put on some, which...
0: Yeah, but you put on more.
1: Surprised you.
0: It's the whole 2 pounds in 2 days thing. It's like, no.
7: Yeah.
4: So did we find out there's just one, or there might be more than one?
1: Well...
0: That's still kind of up in the air, and so we'll backtrack. Because Jerry brought this up. I do have... I did not know, which is kind of freaking weird, but all right.
1: I think it sounds kind of cute.
0: When they did my ultrasound, the lady was like, oh, you have a loving uterus. I'm like, what? She's like, oh, no one's ever told you? I'm like, no. Oh, yeah, your uterus is shaped like a heart.

0: can't say can't.
1: You're going to learn.
2: They'll put me on bed. They're like, oh, sorry, you're restrained to the bed. That will fucking kill me.
1: Great. That's what started this whole mess. Thanks, Doc.
0: That's what put me in the predicament in the first place.
2: So, yeah, it's still up in the air if there will be two. So, and I had to worry if it was going to be two because I had my tubal reversal, which when you have a tubal reversal, you can, the first time you get pregnant, it can call, you can have two. In Jerry's family, they are known for twins. Like, great! Now I have this heart-shaped fucking uterus that could be hiding another baby in there.
1: That gives a whole new meaning to heart-shaped box. Anywho.
0: I was thinking the song In the Shape of a Heart.
1: Mm-hmm.
2: Yeah, my uterus is very loving, all right?
1: So, I was looking more at baby stuff for you. Oh, good Lord. I was looking at baby stuff for you today.
2: Yeah, find anything good? Of course.
1: Yes, I found a couple of interesting baby swings. Uh-oh. I found a single and a double stroller, because I figured this could happen.
2: What the fuck, people?
0: Oh, shit.
2: May is carrying one. One, damn it.
0: Two.
1: I hope she's carrying three.
2: Hey!
3: That would suck for her.
1: Two in the angles and one at the point.
2: I don't have enough boobs for three.
0: What's the saying? Eight is enough?
1: Unless your last name is Duggar, then it's 19.
2: Ah, hell!
0: Well, I remember a 65-year-old gave birth to, what do they call a five?
1: Quintuplets. Jesus Christ.
0: Yeah, a 65-year-old gave birth to five.
3: No fucking way.
0: Yeah, I actually read it somewhere on Twitter several months ago.
4: Yeah, so did I.
1: This is giving a whole new meaning to life is like a box of chocolates.
3: I don't want to think about this anymore because it's disturbing.
1: Ew, dried up raisin. Never mind. No.
0: It literally would suck for her. They would be sucking her a lot.
2: That's from Munawar. Yeah.
1: She'd be dry.
2: It would be fucking impossible. It's like, okay, so you have to grow. You gotta wait. Your sibling just drank it all.
1: Hey, you gotta wait for back titty. Hold on a minute.
2: It's like, what the hell? No, May can only have one. Just one. Please just be one in there.
1: Two.
0: Krishna says May plus eight.
2: Krishna, shut the fuck up.
1: She's not a bitch like Kate, though, so it wouldn't work.
0: Two tits, five kids, that it wouldn't work.
1: There's a line, motherfucker.
2: I guess I'll be getting some baby bottles.
1: The last one in line would be like, fuck yeah.
2: Sorry, you're going to be bottle fed. We'll have to rotate.
1: It's like your shirt in your closet. Just flip that one to the other end.
3: Okay, determine which one had the breast. Then feed that one a bottle, and the next time it comes around, that person's turn.
2: Wait, did you have the bottle last time, or did you have? Oh shit! I need to write this down.
1: That would give a whole new meaning to McDonald had a farm.
0: Oh dear Lord!
1: Damn.
2: Well, especially bad, because with Kaylin, I breastfed her.
0: I'm going to let you guys talk. I think I got to go potty.
2: Well, thanks for sharing.
1: Hey, look, right? There goes the bladder problems.
2: I already told him that this is going to be horrible when I reach that stage where the baby is sitting on my bladder, and he's constantly in the bathroom. I was like,
0: we've already had this talk.
2: It's like, oh, it's going to be horrible.
1: It's going to be like, bitch, shut up. I'll pee in your mouth. No, you won't get in the shower. This is why I have two bathrooms Moon in my
2: says,
1: apartment.
2: Welcome to Real Planned Parenthood, uncensored. Absolutely.
1: We don't give out condoms. We actually discourage the use of them here.
2: Exactly.
1: And nobody better come shoot my house up or I'll kill you.
2: Like, condoms? No, you use those for water balloons.
1: I used to as a kid, too.

0: So my daughter, the first time that she was breastfed, because she slept like for hours after she was born. I was like, geez, are you going to ever wake up, kid? I guess I should have let her stay, you know, sleeping and not ask that question. Because she woke up and she cluster fed. She ate and she ate and she ate. And then I was like, all out of milk. She drank it all. I was like, oh, shit.
1: Damn.
0: I go, Kaylin, there's no more in there. Can you go back to sleep now?
1: Yeah, I was enjoying you before.
0: So just imagine if I have more than one and that happens. And I'm like, oh, shit. We have a problem. Houston, we have a problem. Mm-hmm.
1: They have baby monitors now that you can connect to your iPhone so you can watch and hear the baby. I think that's kind of funny.
0: Yeah, in case you missed it, we actually got the Baby Monitor 3G app that goes for the Macs, iOS devices, and Android. The fucked up part of that app is it works. It's accessible on the Mac. It's very accessible on the Android. It sucks balls on the iPhone. I was like, what the hell? The Mac and iOS both use VoiceOver, but VoiceOver on the iPhone won't see certain things, so it really doesn't work.
2: That's dumb.
0: Yeah, but the Android, it actually works really great on the Android. All of it's accessible. There's no unlabeled buttons, where on the Mac, I mean, it's still accessible, but there's unlabeled buttons.
1: Yeah.
0: It's like, figure that one. Hey, baby monitor app people, fix your app.
1: All right, hello.
0: But yeah, that was a cool one, because you can talk to your baby, do the whole video thing like you were saying.
1: It's baby FaceTime.
0: And it's the only one that, you know, is for the Macs, the iPhones, and the Android that I've seen. There's another one out there, which is iCloud, which is just, I think, for iOS and the Mac.
1: Yeah.
0: And so
1: you could just make a Team Talk channel called The Baby Monitor.
0: Yep, that was what he was thinking, too, that we would do. Is just have Team Talk open and put one of our devices in the baby's room.
1: Until the kid gets about three and goes, look, iPhone.
0: Oh, what does this button do?
1: Mommy, I just used about 70% of your data.
0: I just spent $5,000. What the fuck, kid? What were you buying?
1: Porn on iTunes, Mommy.
0: I knew I should have passworded that thing. Yeah, no, that will definitely have passwords and stuff on it when that time comes. Like, yeah, no inadvertently buying apps here.
1: My cousin's 3-year-old son was flipping through the TV and somehow managed to order a porn.
0: Manoir says the baby is 3 and ordering its own Playboy diapers off Amazon.
1: Oh, are they shaped like bunnies, and where do the ears go if it's a girl? Anywho.
0: Yes, and see, Jerry would actually get the emails because the Amazon account goes to him. So he'd get this email, thank you for your order of Playboy bunny diapers. What the fuck?
3: Yeah, May would hear, May!
0: Not me, that was the baby.
2: I wonder if those things actually exist.
0: Let's find out. Oh shit, I don't have Safari open. Okay, hold on.
1: The world just needs to know this shit.
0: Absolutely. It's Manoir's fault. You can go mention bunny diapers. You have to look at that one.
3: Manoir says, just imagine, May, how often you can use that excuse. It wasn't me, it was the baby.
0: Jerry can use it too.
3: Yeah.
0: I did not fart, that was the baby.
1: You hear an order for like some like really graphic porn. Baby, it was the baby, I promise.
3: May's going to hear. She's going to go.
1: And the baby starts laughing.
0: Daddy did it.
2: It'll be your fault.
3: There with a big old shit-eating grin on its face.
2: It'll be your fault because you taught it to do that.
0: Yeah, the baby's going to blame Jerry, and Jerry's going to blame the baby.
1: And May's going to be in another room going, I don't fucking care who did it.
3: No, May's going to be outside because if both of us have that kind of gas, this apartment won't be safe.
2: Oh, Lord.
1: There will be paint peeling off the walls.
2: There'll have to be some warning toxic fumes going on in this house. There's some sign on the door.
1: Enter at your own risk.
3: Don't go in there for a while, May.
0: Yeah, great.
3: I sprayed, but...
1: Hope you don't have to pee anytime soon.
0: Sadly, I do.
3: They call that scent Christmas tree. That's the funkiest Christmas tree I've ever smelled.
2: So instead of Christmas tree, it's called shitty pine.
3: No, it's not even pine. It's like a pine fruit.
2: What the?
3: Yeah, that's what we said.
1: A pine fruit.
0: Yeah.
3: That's what we said when I bought it. Because I wanted to buy these air fresheners, you know. And I was trying to get, you know, like Christmas scents. Because it was, the end of November when I bought those?
0: Yeah.
3: You know, so we were trying to look for Christmassy type scents for the house. Because we don't have a Christmas tree in here. We wouldn't know where the fuck to put it. But the point, though, is, you know, so we're like, okay, let's get some Christmassy kind of smells and whatnot. So I found Febreze, and it says it smells like, you know, fresh pine trees. You know, oh, Christmas. Okay. No.
1: She's my cherry pine. Anyway.
0: So
1: that was the first thing that came to mind when pine
0: fruit. Playboy bunny diapers, but they have a Playboy bunny diaper bag.
3: Oh, God.
2: No.
1: Oh, hell no.
3: Oh, hell.
2: Also have Playboy bunny onesies.
3: Oh, dear God. That could be a good thing, though. Oh, I'm sorry.
0: Yeah, with our neighbor, yeah, that'd be just fine.
3: Okay, for those of you who may not know, well, actually, for those of you who do know, who've heard about the complaints, you know,
0: first do Moonwar's message so they know what the fuck you're talking about.
3: Well, that's, you know, but according to Moonwar, and you know, gas travels upward, ? Your upstairs neighbor will croak because of your farts.
1: If they haven't already.
3: Best part? The detectives wouldn't even be able to trace it back to you.
0: So, yeah. Oh, hello, Shane. Welcome to Baby Talk.
4: I turned up the channel from...
0: The uncensored version of parenting...
4: I turned up the channel to you talking about farts, and I'm like, oh dear.
0: Yes, this is the parent planned the Planned Parenthood uncensored version.
3: Yeah,
0: where we teach your baby all the things to say, like fucking shit.
4: Well, they don't need to learn. They need parents to learn that.
0: No, well, the baby, just saying. Not the parent.
3: See,
4: that's what I mean. The parents don't need the baby doesn't need parents to learn that. They just go out in public.
3: Yeah, you go in public around here and you learn how to do drugs. We don't call one of our apartment complexes Heroin Manor for, you know, no reason.
2: The baby's first word would be marijuana.
3: Yeah, basically.
4: Precisely. Better,
3: gimme. No, the baby's first words would be puff pass.
4: That's it, first phrase, puff puff pass. Oh.
3: Yeah.
4: Sorry. New England actually knows. Sorry, I just saw the end result of the football game.
2: Yes, New England beat KC. Thank you.
0: No VA when on Team Talk during the show. Shane.
3: Well, Shane isn't so bad because he's
0: actually he's like burying Lily whenever.
3: Yeah, you can actually bring your mic back, Shane, because I do have the OctiMax turned on the line inside.
4: All right, there you go. Bye, Crystal.
0: You kicked out Crystal.
4: I did not.
0: You pushed the wrong button.
4: Is that better?
3: There wasn't enough room.
0: Yeah.
4: No, that should be better.
0: Crystal,
4: that better?
0: Crystal, come back. Oh, wait, she can't hear us because I think she broke Winamp trying to get into the Team Talk.
3: Yeah. She couldn't get Team Talk to work. And then all of a sudden she gets Team Talk to work and then Winamp breaks on her.
4: Yeah, well. Oops.
3: I just told her operator error.
4: Lily, say something. Let's make sure that I'm not burying you anymore because I turned myself down.
0: Lily!
4: I think she, like...
0: She might have disappeared to do whatever with the game.
2: She's coming back. She said everybody was breaking up, so she'll come right back.
4: Welcome to the Internet of Things.
0: She's been breaking up lately.
3: Yeah, she needs to have Time Warner come take a look at that shit.
4: Needs to, like, kick it.
0: You'll kick it.
4: Violent salt. Hello, Crystal.
1: Yeah, oh, you guys are breaking up like a whore.
3: You need to have Time Warner look at your shit.
4: Reset the modem. That's what I do, but that's just me.
3: Well, but it's been going on. It's
0: for several days now.
3: Yeah.
4: Yeah, that could be a level issue, too.
2: Okay, so I know it's still early in the game and all that stuff, but do you guys have any thoughts for names?
3: Yep.
0: Yes.
3: And it's a name that can be...
1: I'll be right back.
3: It's okay. A name that can be used whether it's a boy or girl, just spelled differently.
0: And in fact, actually, because I told Jerry that, he got to pick the spelling. As long as he can spell it, that's what it's going to be.
4: Well.
0: All right, Jerry, this is the baby's name. Give me a spelling. Okay, that's what it'll be. Okay.
2: So are you going to share or keep it secret for
0: that's
2: a while?
0: That's secret for now.
2: Ah, oh, damn.
0: I'm sorry, baby. Your daddy picked the spelling of your name.
3: Yeah.
0: It's not how it's supposed to be spelled, but it's the only way your dad could spell it. So...
3: Hey, you said mine were pretty close, actually.
0: Yours are fine. That's just how it'll be spelled.
4: And then watch you misspell it anyway.
0: I'm like, okay, this
2: if
0: is the
2: that
0: baby's
2: happens,
0: name.
2: You got issues.
0: This is the baby's name. It's on the birth certificate. And then Jerry will start spelling it. God damn it, Jerry! That's not how you spelled it the first time.
3: Oh, I could just see it happening, though.
4: This is a thing.
0: And you know what? I try to keep it simple. Of course, there is no such thing with simple and Jerry spelling. So, you know.
2: Okay, so now I'm trying to go over in my head all names that can be used for boy or girl.
3: I knew she was going to do that, too.
0: Maybe if you guess it, ha ha ha, I'll tell you. It starts with a J.
3: Well, Crystal and Shane can't...
0: Crystal and Shane can't play.
4: Can't participate,
3: right, I accidentally gave it out the other day. Oops.
0: Poor Lily.
3: What?
0: No telling her, Shane. Or Crystal.
4: I'm not that... I don't play that way.
2: Starts with a J?
0: Yep, starts with a J. And this goes for the ones that are listening, too.
3: Yeah, if you want to take a guess.
0: If you want to try and guess, but not the way Jerry will spell it. We'll see if anyone will get close.
3: Hey, you said mine weren't too bad.
0: Yours weren't too bad, no.
2: Okay, my first guess is Jalen.
0: You're close.
3: Yeah.
0: Yeah, she's close with the how it starts.
3: The first syllable was correct.
2: Okay, Jaden.
3: There you go. She got it.
0: Yep.
3: Now try and guess the middle name.
4: Take mine.
0: Let's see if she can figure out how we're going to spell it.
3: Oh, okay.
0: Yeah, I think that's what she was going to say. She's going to see if she can spell it.
4: I don't think... I think I can participate in this one because I wasn't here for that part of it.
0: Yeah, you can participate in this because we didn't do this part.
4: Let's see.
2: J-A-Y. J-A-Y-D-E-N.
0: Nope, Shane?
4: J-A-Y-D-O-N?
0: That's the boy.
3: Yep. That's
2: okay,
3: the boy.
2: Girl, J-A-Y-D-I-N.
0: Nope. Shane?
4: J-A, let's see. No, I was actually doing sounding out of my head. J-A-I-D-O-N? Damn. Nope.
2: J-A-Y-D-A-N.
0: Nope.
4: As we play Guess the Girl spelling of May and Jerry's Baby, you're listening to Phoenix Fire FM. You know,
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0: Uh-huh. Ports?
4: We're 10, I believe it's default ports, if I remember this correctly, because I'm not looking at it.
0: 10333, yep.
3: Yes, default port.
0: So we got the boy spelling. We're still waiting on the girl.
4: What do you win? What do you win?
0: Oh, jeez!
4: No, Jay!
2: Oh, see, now we don't even know if we're going to be right.
3: No, you'll know because May remembers.
0: This is bad!
4: At least someone does.
0: He doesn't remember how he's.
3: I thought I did pick a J-A-I like.
0: No, you did not.
3: I thought I did for the female.
0: No.
3: I could have sworn I did.
4: The only other. No, that would. Well, maybe.
1: If you want to be ghetto about it, you can do it J-D-A-N.
0: No, God. No.
1: Yo, man, my name's J-Dan.
4: J-Dan.
3: My mama called me for short.
1: The J stand for Jaquisha, just so you know.
0: How the hell you spell that?
1: I'll be right back. It is food time, and there is Subway here. I'll be back.
0: All right. Now that Jaquisha, how the fuck would you spell that?
3: Yeah, I told her no fucked up names were allowed. She's allowed to name it, but no fucked up names.
0: But yeah, he can't
2: Jaquisha,
0: remember how to
2: J-A-Q-U-I-S-H-A, Jaquisha.
0: I can see Jerry totally fucking that up.
3: Laquisha, Latwifa.
0: Latwifa?
3: No, I'm just saying those.
4: Yeah. Laquifa, oh God.
3: Call it Queef for short.
4: No. Oh, geez. Jesus.
2: Okay, so J-A-E-D-A-N.
0: Nope.
2: God damn it.
0: Good one, Monoir.
3: Monoir says it'll be shortened to JD, just the letters JD. She'll be an inverted DJ from birth, and later.
0: Later, take her place.
3: Take her place on JJHLF.
0: This is Jim and Jerry, Purple Links, and Baby J, whose name no one can spell.
3: Not even me.
2: Well, they figured out the boy one, but I can't figure out what he would have said for the girl spelling.
0: You guys are like totally missing quite a few ways to spell the girl's version of Jaden, and it was actually the very first thing Jerry spelled when he did it, and he can't even remember.
3: This I know. Is bad.
0: Maybe I should change the name if we're having a girl. Yes, I had a name picked out for you if you're a girl, but your dad couldn't spell it.
2: J-A-D-E-N.
0: There you go.
3: Ding. What, J-A-D-E-N?
0: Yes, and that was okay. The first thing you said.
3: Oh, okay. Let's hope I can remember that.
0: Jade, add an N.
3: Yeah.
0: Do you know how to spell Jade?
3: Yeah.
0: Come September, I'm pretty sure he'll forget.
2: family.
4: You know what?
3: I'm out of this.
4: I won't bet on a losing game.
3: Yeah.
0: All right, so you got the name for boy or girl. Who wants to try for the middle name for either one of them?
2: Oh, crap.
0: No, that's not it. Sorry.
3: Sorry, try again.
2: First letter?
0: D.
2: For boy...
0: Boy or girl? D. Yep.
3: The names are very...
0: No, be quiet. No, because that's too... Nope, that's too close.
2: Okay, Jaden, Danielle, and Jaden, Daniel.
0: There she is.
4: Get my head out of it. Damn. Get the fuck out of my head. There's only room for one of me in here. Jesus.
0: It's actually funny because Moon Noir was like, it'd be JD, which was, you know, quite hilarious because we didn't get to the middle name part yet.
4: Yeah. So I'm JD. Like,
0: yep.
3: Yo, JD.
2: I think those are cool names.
0: Yeah, I always wanted to
4: definitely
0: JD.
4: Know what. See, you'll definitely know when mom or dad is pissed. Jaden Danielle.
3: Oh, yeah. Mom will know at that point. She'll be like, uh-oh.
4: See, now whose last name is she taking?
0: That we haven't discussed yet, actually.
3: Nope.
4: JDJ, lol.
2: JDJ.
0: It's JDJ on Phoenix Fire. That's fucking awesome, actually.
3: JDJ. That actually would be kind of cool.
0: How did you decide on a last name? It sounded cool for the radio.
4: See, and if you use the full name, including last name, it's over. It's done. She's done.
3: Oh, yeah, if I have to use the kid's full name, that, yeah.
4: When I have to...
0: It's funny, actually, because Shane did it, too, not long ago. He's like, Jaden Danielle? Everyone's been... Well, Jerry's been doing it a lot, calling Jaden a girl. I've just been saying Jaden.
3: Well,
0: now and then, I'd be like, girl, I'm like, goddamn, am I having a girl?
3: For me, though, most people... I did not know that could be used for both boy and girl.
4: Neither did I.
3: Every time I've seen Jaden, it's always been female.
0: Yep.
4: Everybody
2: I've
4: knows...
2: I've seen it as a boy's name as well.
0: Yep.
4: One of the kids I see occasionally, if I use the first and middle name, okay, you're sort of kind of in trouble. You've done something stupid. But if I bust out the full name, including both your middle names, done.
2: Oh, my daycare kids always knew when they were in trouble for that very fact.
4: It was. Lily's heard me do this once. It was Josiah Matthew Cummings Martin?
2: Yep.
4: All you heard from Lily was, oh, shit.
3: Moonwar writing in. Well, I guess we solved that problem. All investments should be for
0: JJHOF.
3: JJHOF. So if he takes Jerry's last name, you'll have what?
0: You'll have his alias from birth.
3: Okay.
0: And yes, you're
4: trademark it and copyright it.
3: And then he says, all hail JJHOF.
4: All hail!
2: Except it's Phoenix Fire, not JJHOF for the radio station.
3: The show name.
0: Jeremy, oh, yeah, okay. House of Fuckery.
2: Yeah, that makes sense.
3: See, it used to be Jam and Jerry's House of Fun, and then we changed it to Jam and Jerry's House of Fuckery.
0: Fuckery, fuckery! That's going to be our baby.
2: Anybody know who the hell Abdul Rahim is?
0: Rahuhubud? Nope.
4: Who the fuck? Who in the bloody fuck?
2: Abdul Rahim.
0: Is he a basketball player?
2: He followed me on Twitter, whoever the hell he is.
3: Okay.
0: He's sounds like a good friend.
4: Apparently.
2: No.
3: No, sometimes stuff's a little tricky to read on the display because when you hit the next button, the line might start halfway through the display. And there have been times where I hit the next button and there's nothing on the display and I have to hit it again to get the rest of what's there. It's like, what the fuck?
4: Excuse me.
0: So there we go. The baby eater was given its last name by the Phoenix Fire, you know.
3: I think so. What do you think?
2: You could always hyphenate it.
0: Oh, hell no. That's just too long to write. Screw that.
3: Jika.
0: Screw that.
3: Jika is bad enough.
0: I am not hyphenating. No, no. The poor kid would be cursing us both. Why did you give
2: us Jika
0: name?
2: Bad enough?
4: JDJ. No. No.
2: Well, you know. If you can't decide on whose last name, you know.
0: No, no, no. What do you say? My poor son, I should have given him a middle name.
3: Well, it's just something we've never discussed.
0: My son's...
4: It's 13 character last name.
0: My son is Alcoholics Anonymous. That's his initials.
2: Oh, no.
0: Exactly. Oh. I'm like, oh, shit. And I didn't realize until after like it was written and someone's like, hey, hey. I'm like, oh, fuck. My poor son.
3: He's a AA battery.
0: No! Alcoholics Anonymous. I'm like, oh, I'm sorry, kid.
2: She's going, I really do love you.
0: He's like, you just have a braid. Yeah, sorry.
4: Your checkered past.
0: Just don't write AA for your initials, all right? Whenever they want initials, just say them. No.
3: I can just see that because just the other day I had two medicines brought from Kroger and you have to sign the first one, but then for all the other ones after that you just initial it. So yeah, I can see your son doing that.
0: AA. Oh, curse me every time.
3: Probably.
0: You fucking give me a middle name or something. He didn't
2: have a middle name?
0: For my son? No. He's just Alexander. And I just couldn't think of a middle name that flowed with that at the time.
2: Yeah.
0: It's like Alexander...
3: Alexander Lee.
0: No. I don't like that.
3: It would have worked. He would have at least said a middle name.
4: Middle name?
2: You know, Alexander Michael.
0: Oh, hey, I said at the time. That was in. I couldn't think of anything. I'm like, oh, sorry. Where my daughter, I made sure she had a middle name. I mean, not that hers would have been bad without one, but yeah, no, like, okay, you'll have a middle name.
3: Yeah, but you got to be careful with middle names because, you know, Paul Michael Smith. That poor kid.
4: Oh, my. Yikes.
0: Well, Kaylin's is K-N-M. She's Kaylin Nicole McDonald. So, like I said, hers was fine. She would have been fine even without the middle name.
2: Oh, well.
4: Oh, my. Yeah, what are your middle initials? PMS. Excuse me?
3: Yeah, but just think if that kid wasn't given a middle name, Paul Michael, PM, AM.
4: No.
3: Oh. So either way, excuse that me, what? Kid wouldn't have been safe.
0: True. Oh, and PS. P.S. I love you.
4: What? P.S. Hopefully, no. You know, we don't need someone's middle initials. B.S. Oh dear.
3: You know, I always thought of something. The whole naming the baby thing needs to be a show bit, honey.
0: Yep, I was thinking that
3: when they were guessing the names.
0: Yep, I was thinking that too.
3: We've actually, for those of you who haven't been watching. We've actually been putting bits, and yes, one of yours.
0: Shane, one of yours is in there.
3: Yep.
4: Oh, dear Lord. We picked on you.
3: But you can actually find them and request them. When you go to the request page for automation, just search for Phoenix Fire FM.
0: Yep, and they'll pull up, what do we have, 10 in there, 10 or 11? Or actually, no.
2: 13. Is the hot tub one in there?
0: Oh, yeah. The hot tub was actually the first, and that's what made me think of going back through old shows and pulling out bits that were great. One of Shane's happens to be in there.
4: Where?
0: Oh, 12 bits in there so far.
3: Yeah, let me make sure that all the SFK files are gone. Hang on.
0: And I've only gone through 2015. I'm going to do 2014, see if I can pull out anything.
4: Whoever is responsible for your website... needs to have a peek at the bottom of the the extreme page of Phoenix Fire FM. Streaming provided by Scream Broadcasters or Screened Broadcasters.
3: Hey, Shane. You are aware who did the website, right?
0: I think he forgot.
4: Not that page. No, that page was never touched.
3: Actually, yes, it was. All you did was go through and change all the JJRN shit over to Phoenix Fire. Because I was with you on Team Talk when you did it.
4: The footer? Hang on, I'm going to let footer out.
0: Munor says, I take PMS over...
4: No!
0: Over, and it's hard to hear when...
3: Sorry, I'm trying to...
0: I'll read yours, Munor, when Jerry's done.
3: 10. It is 10. There were some SFK files hanging around.
4: Oh, we've got some fun linking issues. How did that happen?
2: Okay. In my line of work, we come across some...
0: I take PMS over Paula Elizabeth Erickson. P-E-E. I think I'd go with the PMS, too. I think I'd take the PMS, too.
2: Well, in my line of work, we come across some really strange names. And, you know, for initials, I came across this the other day because they, you know, when they give their credit card info and they give their full name, and if their name is on their credit card, they give out their middle name or their middle initial, whichever is on their card.
0: Oh, dear.
2: And this poor guy's initials were ASS.
0: Oh!
3: You're such an ass.
2: I had to put the phone on hold. Because I...
4: Oh, that okay. You guys didn't...
2: I said, can you please hold? And I put the phone on hold, and I just lost it.
0: Please hold!
4: Oh, that yeah. thing.
0: Definitely Lol. Have to be careful coming up with names. It can come back and bite you. Damn it, what were you thinking? I wasn't. That was the problem.
4: Shane's Mike and God Lol.
0: I'm sorry.
3: Obviously, any clips we grab for tonight's show take about a day or two to make it into automation.
0: Yeah, they'll be up there tomorrow.
3: Sometime tomorrow. We just don't know when.
0: Whenever you have it set up, yeah.
3: Well,
0: it's when I checked with the ones we did before. I checked by 6 o'clock and they were up there, or 6 a.m. And they were up there.
3: Yeah, because
0: but I don't tweet about it until like after 10.
3: I think it's set for 3:30.
0: I don't tweet about it until like 10.
5: 8:46 p.m. 5 notifications.
3: Ouch. Poor Cindy.
0: Poor Cindy. Cindy, are you listening? Is she still out? I missed part of the message. Oh, she was.
2: I'm guessing her poor ankle's still killing her.
0: Yeah, her ankle, she went.
3: I'm willing to bet that it's arthritis, because think about it. She shattered that ankle so bad that they had screws in it. That right there tells me as she gets older, it's going to be arthritic as hell.
0: And the screws are just going to get painful and yeah.
3: Oh, she's already had the screws removed.
0: Oh, okay.
3: She was going to have to keep them for life, according to what, you know, the people who put them in initially. But I guess, was it last year? The doctor was like, why haven't these things been taken out? Because I guess they were starting to come out. And the doctor looked at it and was like, why haven't these been taken out? You've had them this long? So, yeah.
0: Poor Cindy.
2: Poor girl.
3: Yeah.
0: That poor household, in general.
3: Yeah. But yeah, just keep in mind, folks, you can request some of our bits. You may not know which ones are up there or...
0: You That's know, I said, how- just type in Phoenix Fire FM and it'll bring them all up.
3: Right.
4: Please note, all one word.
0: Oh, that's right. Phoenix Fire FM is all one word.
3: Well, that's how the station name is.
0: Well, some people will put Phoenix Space Fire or
4: 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Space
0: FM. So yes, it's all one word.
2: I wouldn't have, but
3: yeah.
0: Well, some people would, because you think of radio stations, FM is a second, you know.
3: Yeah, there's people, speaking of Twitter, there are people on Twitter like, oh, if you put numbers and or FM in your station name, you're stupid. This isn't terrestrial radio. Who cares? It's a fucking name. Leave it alone.
2: Right?
0: People just like to bitch and whine, just to bitch and whine. Because they like it.
3: Oh, shit.
4: Ding.
0: Problems?
3: Yeah, oh, there it is.
0: Oh, here's an ashtray.
3: Yeah, I thought I left it in the bathroom. But I thought I brought it out. That. Well, I thought I brought it out, but it wasn't where I thought it would have been. And I was like, oh, fuck. I'm going to take some of my nostril shit here soon.
0: One more says, yes, some people just like to be know-it-alls. I wonder if it's a blind thing. And I know some sighted people are like that, too.
1: Definitely not.
3: Alicia.
0: There's Chris. Yes, yes.
3: Sorry.
0: Yes, Alicia. The cunt. I'm sorry. Yes, baby, this is your aunt cunt. What the hell is her name? Yeah, her. Stay away from her.
3: She has her nice ones. I don't know.
0: This is your aunt cunt. Your aunt shrimpy.
3: Yeah.
0: Haven't come up.
1: And over in the corner is aunt bitch.
0: That's Alicia. She's the cunt.
3: Lazy. For the other one.
0: Oh, yes. And your aunt lazy.
1: Oh. Aunt lazy boy.
0: Aunt couch potato.
3: No, I'm going to say this, and everyone's going to bust a gut laughing because they'll know why I say it. Over there in the corner is Aunt Pew.
1: That's fucked up. Aunt Pew?
0: Aunt Pew! Oh. Pew! Where's your soap?
1: Yep. Wow, how long's it been now?
3: I don't know.
0: We don't live there now.
3: Yeah, exactly.
0: Good day.
1: Wait. Hold on. That's Aunt Tuna Fish.
0: Ew.
1: Oh, jeez.
3: With ketchup sometimes. Anyone hungry for dinner?
1: I don't think you want to call Jen Aunt Shrimpy, if you get my meaning. You know, because then you have Aunt Tuna over there. Yeah, then we have Aunt Shrimpy. That's a little worried.
3: No, Shrimpy is staying regardless. Because
0: the baby's going to be calling her Aunt Shrimp.
3: Well, you who's always Aunt call her Shrimpy.
0: Pew? Yep. You don't know who Aunt Pew is?
3: Think about it. Let her think about it for a minute.
0: Starts with a M?
2: Oh, hell.
3: Well, I knew she'd get it eventually.
2: My first thought was right then.
1: Well, she's not calling the Amber Aunt anything, so.
3: Ugh.
0: No, that's no.
3: Nope. Uh-uh.
0: What the hell is that?
1: Chris said that's just Aunt Tuna Squish.
2: Oh.
3: I don't know what that was.
1: No, that's Aunt Cherry Jello.
0: Ew.
1: How's that sandwich, honey?
0: Ew. Want some tuna fish?
1: Shut up.
3: I just,
0: what kind
3: the
0: of
3: side?
0: Sandwich did he get?
3: Hey, does Chris like his crust removed from his sandwiches?
1: Oh, Chris!
2: Crap. I'm glad I already ate.
1: Do you like your crust removed from your sandwiches? He's like, oh god! That gives a whole new meaning to Uncrustables.
2: No.
1: What, baby?
2: Alright, so you have Aunt Pew, Aunt Shrimpy,
0: and Aunt Cunt.
1: And Aunt Cunt. Then you have
0: unless
1: Grandma.
0: I come up with another name for her by then, but I have quite a few.
3: Yeah, but do you really want our baby going around saying cunt?
0: What's going to be saying,
1: I can't do it.
0: So why not?
2: I all of a sudden May says, "You're not delicious, I'm cunt," and the baby goes, "Cunt."
3: Krishna says, "You sure it or it's not ant tuna melt?"
4: Oh. Ew.
0: Good thing I don't want to.
1: Ant sourdough.
4: No!
2: Ew. Oh, man. I did
3: that. She ain't making any bread from that. Remember the sourdough bread we talked about a couple weeks ago?
2: Oh my God, the woman that uses her own yeast.
0: You use her, yep. Exactly. Poor Lenoir.
2: What's wrong?
0: Yep, Jerry, right on target.
1: Yeah, pew.
0: Right as I raise a wine glass, to my lips.
2: Oh.
3: Mission complete. Return to base.
1: Gives whole new meaning to red, red wine. Anywho.
0: And Krishna has joined us now. So, welcome. Welcome, Krishna, to the adult... we don't know what the hell this show is now. It's definitely the fucked up version of the show.
3: He says, "Now I can't drink it. Thanks a lot."
1: Pour it back in the bottle, asshole. Cork that shit up and wait for next time.
0: Just not on a Saturday.
3: I'm going to get slapped really bad for this.
0: Oh, here you go, Munoir.
3: You know what? If you don't want to cork that stuff, because remember, it ferments.
1: I'm really glad I don't have a bottle of wine in my house.
0: Drink up, Munoir. Drink up. Swallow.
1: Don't spit.
3: Does your one have chunks in it there, Munoir?
1: Oh, God.
2: No.
6: Shake it real good first.
1: It's not a beer, it's wine, you dumbass.
6: You can tell it's fermented. He shakes and there's like absolutely no sound. He's trying to pour it in a cup. Hey, why is nothing coming out?
3: All right, so how do you say, what was it? What was that phrase? What was it? Fuck your sister or whatever it was?
0: Krishna?
6: Oh my God.
0: That's how you say it?
6: Yeah. Well, that's what she says.
1: That's wrong and fucked up.
4: Jeez.
3: That could be. Thanks to Munoir, we have another bit for the show. Everybody put any drinks down before I read this. I kid you not. Put it down.
1: Oh, no.
4: Putting the phone over here.
2: Desk away from hand. Go ahead.
4: There we go.
1: I'm going to sit right here.
3: You know what? We're going to hear everybody in Team Talk falling out of their chairs. All right, so here we go. Okay, this is from Munoir. I'm only reading it because I don't need people isolating this, but it's from Munoir. You know, I think I've learned how to swallow more from this show than anything else.
0: We can teach that too.
6: At least you're getting something out of it.
4: Well, never let it be said that this show is not educational. You're locked on to Phoenix Fire FM.
6: What's next week's show? How to gag?
0: The rest of that message was, "You're helping my sex process."
3: Wait.
1: Practice makes perfect,
3: your sex,
1: I guess.
3: Process by teaching you how to swallow.
2: Not commenting.
3: Is there something about
2: commenting.
3: You, Munoir, that we don't know?
2: Not commenting.
6: I think San Francisco accepting gay marriages. Just saying.
3: Munoir, is your favorite song by Sir Mix-a-Lot? He likes a great big Johnson.
1: And my husband has to go to the Johnson building on Tuesday.
0: I was just thinking that, Crystal.
6: How do people say that with a straight face? Like, I have to go to the Johnson building.
1: That sounds like what they should call sperm bank.
6: It's like something they would call the dildo factory, you know?
3: Yeah, the building's in the shape of a dick.
1: Hey, Chris.
6: You have to go through the window ass first.
1: The Johnson building at your school. Does it have a head on it with testicles?
3: That's the parking garage.
1: Oh. Oh, good Lord.
6: The underground parking garage?
1: Is it a penis with an erect head? Do you have to wear a condom every time you go in there?
6: Oh. Dude, the penis with the erect head is how they get their satellite.
3: That's their internet connection.
6: Yeah. Fiber.
1: Hey, do you get internet connection in the Johnson building?
7: I think so. Why?
6: 69 megabits down.
3: It's an internet. It's a solid internet connection at 69 meg. Yeah.
1: So with your internet connection, can you then have condensations in the Johnson building?
7: Oh, bro.
8: Now we got it.
7: How the hell do I get in on this?
6: I thought Jerry was slow.
8: Questions, that's how.
1: So you can get in on this by going in the Johnson building and then going down to the parking garage.
7: Fuck you!
8: That's what he does in the Johnson building.
7: This conversation, damn it!
6: Apparently.
1: It requires a cup for you to get in on anything. Next!
3: Let's hope they didn't do the...
6: Hey, who parks in the handicap parking?
1: The fat people?
3: Let's hope the building is not made out of red brick.
6: It's red paint, Jerry.
1: Is your building made out of red brick? I have to ask.
7: That I would not know.
6: Jerry, it's red paint. See, they use red paint so it seeps into the cracks.
1: So if it's made out of red brick and it's an erected penis with a head, would it then be called the red brick prick?
4: Oh, dear.
3: According to Moonawar, he says, okay, well, you could get server, internet from a penis. I read a penis. Hang on.
6: This is going to take a while.
3: Ejects something like 2.2 trillion terabytes of data per second on each ejaculation.
1: Righto.
6: Wow. Okay. Well,
3: Google fiber optics can't touch that.
6: Is that like a new meaning to a solid state sex drive? Just saying.
3: Oh, man. Hey, hon, you want to bring my nasal spray with you, please?
1: And now on the show, Jerry does cocaine, but calls it nasal spray.
3: I hate that shit, though. Because when it drips down your sinuses, Jerry, you have to taste it.
6: Eat some chili. You don't need nasal spray.
3: I can't eat hot stuff.
8: Yeah, your stomach protests in huge ways.
3: Oh, yeah.
6: Yeah, Jerry eats chili. Dude, I shit so much, it was so watery, I could shit through a screen door.
9: Ladies and gentlemen, the Johnson is entering the server. I repeat, the Johnson is entering the server.
4: What the fuck? Nicely done.
3: Nicely timed.
1: That was awesome.
6: Sure.
10: Nicely timed my ass.
1: No, actually, if you would have heard what just happened, you would have said that. Oh. Because no sooner did I finish that than your ass showed up in here.
3: Okay, this just sounds so wrong when I shake this bottle. See, watch.
10: Never mind, Jerry. If it explodes on you, then, you're screwed. Dude,
1: that's Chris, quit playing with your Johnson again, okay?
10: Fuck off.
1: And we won't discuss Hobbitsville Hall, okay?
10: I think it's pronounced Hobbitsville.
1: Great, now we've got hobbits with bloodshed. That's a fucked up version of Lord of the Rings.
0: Snort, Jerry, snort. Snort it up.
10: Okay, who the hell? Oh, Kat, that's me. Duh. Brain fart on me.
1: If you stop just playing with your Johnson and you might lose not lose brain cells.
10: Crystal Marie?
3: God, this stuff tastes like shit.
6: Jerry, you're not supposed to
8: you
6: gag on it.
8: Experienced in what shit tastes like.
3: Oh, my God.
1: I know what you mean. Dear Lord, I hate nasal spray.
3: Oh, yeah, it goes right into your sinuses and down your throat. It's like, you can't stop from doing it. It's like, oh, my God.
1: It's like, nope.
3: Pretty much.
1: It gives a whole new meaning to deep throating. Anywho.
10: Oh, my.
1: I can sympathize, because remember when I was in Arkansas getting all that nosebleed crap? I had to take it every night. It was ridiculous.
3: Oh, fun.
10: Yeah, because the air...
3: I have to take it at least once a day, if not twice.
0: Winnowar says, sounds like Jerry's learning how to swallow also.
10: Oh!
6: But Jerry's gagging.
0: Yeah, his...
1: It's too big for his mouth.
10: Oh!
1: Oh. Hey, Moonwar, at least he knows how to swallow and he doesn't spit, so we're okay there.
3: I'm talented enough it goes down the back of my throat with no issues. I don't even have to try to swallow it.
0: It just slides right down.
10: Because the water is going down.
1: Slide it in right from the top, huh, Jerry?
3: Yeah.
8: Hey, that just made me think of a song.
1: That's why I said it, because I was thinking of it, too.
3: You know, when we thought tonight's show would bomb, because we just didn't have anything for tonight's show, and it's already 9:06, so we have less than an hour anyway.
6: Did anybody see this? I think CNET put it up. There was a video of a guy, and he was doing it. Boxing of his hoverboard, and he's like,
10: okay, those things are so fucking overrated,
6: dude. He turned the thing on, and you can literally hear go, and the whole thing just like caught on fire. It's insane.
3: From what I've heard, they don't even hover.
10: No, they're just a qualified segue.
6: Yeah, essentially, what it is it's like a two-wheeled skateboard. Some only have one giant wheel. And what it is it has like these pressure sensors in there. But when you lean forward, it'll move, you know, whichever way you lean.
1: I'm totally not. No, I'm leaving that alone. No. Nope.
10: Not going there. Sorry.
8: Anybody want to trade temperatures?
3: The most fucked up thing I saw on Twitter was right before the show. May knows exactly what I'm talking about. It was an article that we saw. I didn't get to read it, but whoa! What the fuck? Oh, it's falling off the end of the desk. Cute. Alright, but at any rate, we saw an article. Lady starts GoFundMe to get back the money she paid into Powerball tickets.
1: Yeah, you want to know the fucked up thing? She raised $800 in 7 hours because my buddy at work was sitting here watching her GoFundMe page.
8: Wait, I mean, people, was paying her money because she lost Powerball? That's bullshit. Yes. You spend money on that, that's your own damn fault.
4: Amen to that, sister.
3: The fact that she...
10: Hey, I'll admit, I played it the other night and didn't match anything, but I'm not bitching.
4: I would have played, but, you know, if you choose to play the Powerball and you don't win, that's on you, fucker.
3: Yeah, but what I'm getting at, though, Shane, is this is the perfect abuse of GoFundMe. You know, my aunt... Oh, we won't even go there because that actually pissed me off.
0: Yes.
3: We never updated everybody on what we found out.
8: Nope.
0: Yeah, I know what story you're talking about, but go back a bit.
3: But at any rate, this is the perfect excuse of someone abusing GoFundMe.

0: top of them.
1: Uh-huh. But, yeah, okay, so how many of you want to growl?
2: Okay.
0: Yeah, Lily, stop typing.
1: This is... I've seen Crystal pissed. I've seen Lily pissed.
3: He pissed,
1: I've
3: Jerry.
1: Seen Shane pissed. No, Chris, actually, I haven't seen you two pissed. So
3: no, you've only seen me slightly pissed. You've never seen both barrels.
0: See, we don't have the really person that I've seen pissed. We don't have Typhoon Cindy.
1: No, we don't, and I wish we did. But...
3: Oh, I've seen her pissed. It's not fun.
4: Gonna put the phone down?
1: Yeah, put your phones down, because you will fling them across the room.
4: I'm gonna put the mic in the mic stand. Give me just a moment. And we're gonna put the mic in the mic stand. There we go.
2: I'm making sure all four wheels of my chair are on the ground, so when I jump up and kick something, yeah.
0: Yeah, because when I heard, I was like, you
4: I'm gonna push the that may be keyboard me. Tray
0: that may
4: in.
0: Be, no, it's not you.
1: Well, I'm just saying because of the way my nose is.
0: No, it's not you.
1: So, go back about, what was that, a month and a half ago when it happened? Were you here when it happened? Or were you still in Canada?
0: I'm looking
3: say
0: at
3: that again.
0: So just finish the story.
1: At any rate, well, some of them will know. Do you guys remember we had brought it up, I think, on the show, maybe, like, quickly, briefly, that the apartment building... here in town that actually burned to the ground. And I had brought to some of your guys' attention, my aunt lived in it. Well, okay. We found out my aunt took all the, well, apparently, some of the apartment places here in town were making it a lot easier for the people who lived in that building to get a new apartment. The state did it, or someone did, but at any rate, would pay the first month's rent, the deposit, all of your deposits for your utilities, whatever the case may be.
4: Aight.
1: They also gave money, and I don't know how much. I imagine a couple thousand, but... basically, money to replace stuff that was lost in your apartment. Clothes, you know, stuff like that. My aunt lost nothing. But yet, she still took the money that they gave to replace whatever was lost in your apartment in the fire.
4: Well, yeah, because it's a compensation thing. I mean, you know, you didn't lose anything.
1: You're missing what I'm saying. You're missing what I'm saying, Shane. Her apartment, the only damage was a little bit of water damage. Maybe a little bit of smoke damage, but could have been cleaned up, taken care of. She lost nothing.
4: And your... Okay, now it makes more.
0: Okay, hold on.
3: Really?
0: Wait, hold on.
4: But...
0: for those of you that are on VA, because it just happened now, you better be careful when you're close to your microphone because you are breathing really heavy in the microphone, so it's really, really loud.
1: Oh, okay.
0: Just for those that are on VA at the moment,
3: hang on,
0: just careful when you're close to the microphone.
3: There
1: yeah,
3: we go.
1: Yeah, Moonwar did bring it to our attention. He's not being a dick about it. He just wanted us to know, you know, we're not hearing it how the stream does, so we don't know who it could be, but somebody is, yeah.
3: Probably
1: yeah,
3: me.
1: There you guys go. She lost nothing. She was able to go back into her apartment and get everything out of it.
0: But she said she lost everything. And she got the money for it.
4: They didn't verify.
1: Apparently not.
2: And like, the state's not gonna... Sorry, Jane.
4: There was this thing here a few years ago. My friend Earl, he... there's a similar issue with fire in the apartment. He lost... everything. Included, and was displaced and was basically couch surfing here in Toronto for about 6 months.
1: Well, she did lose the apartment. She can't live in it. The building itself...
0: yeah, which is probably why they couldn't verify. The building was just...
1: well, hang on. Let me explain this the best way I can. The well, I don't know about all of the bottom apartments, but she was on the bottom floor.

0: the top floor is totally gone. And I mean literally totally gone. It actually collapsed onto the bottom floor.
1: So structurally unsound.
0: Right. So there's no way. I mean, they're going to have to tear it down and possibly rebuild it or whatever they're going to do. But her particular apartment, the only damage was a bit of water damage and maybe a little bit of smoke damage. That's it. She was able, they allowed her, hers was stable enough that she could go into it to, you know, try to salvage what she could. She was able to salvage everything.
2: But she told him that she couldn't.
1: Up here, you had to prove, like, they went to each apartment. They made notes on every single apartment. And if you filed a claim, they checked it against the information provided by the fire department.
2: Which should have happened.
1: And there was
2: in
1: a couple
2: case, too.
1: There was a couple of people that tried to file, because they were offering, everybody qualified for $10,500, $10,500 for relocation costs. So whoever lost everything qualified for an additional sum of money, I don't remember what it was, to replace items. If you filed for that amount, you couldn't sue the city. You couldn't sue the city. Because after that, and if you filed for that amount, they had to verify it. And if you, because someone filed a false claim, they got told, no, you were able to solve everything, so none for you.
0: Well, I mean, she did have to get a new apartment, and, you know, because she couldn't live in that one. So that's fine. Okay, fine. I understand that. What irked me, though, was that she took money that she didn't need to take that could have went better for other people.
2: That lost everything.
0: Exactly.
2: As drunk
3: and that she
2: has,
3: wasn't...
2: She defrauded the system for cash.
0: Yeah.
3: And she wasn't entitled to it at all.
2: No.
0: No.
3: And I'm sorry, and this is going to sound completely fucked up and wrong, but you know what? I know a lot of blind people that would probably
2: that would
3: do the same thing.
2: Yeah.
4: The exact she same cited. Fucking thing.
3: I know, but I'm just saying that's...
0: She cited.
4: Yeah, that's not really a blind thing. That's just a jackass thing.
2: Yep.
0: Yeah, it is. Well, see, she's the type who, at, like, family gatherings, she will... My one aunt who helps May and I out, we've got to give kudos to her. As much as she helps us, she really does. She was going to bring us some stuff from the family Thanksgiving.
2: Oh, right.
0: And my aunt proceeded to take the rest of the leftover, or what would have been leftovers. She took the rest of it.
5: What?
0: Never mind asking.
4: What a bitch.
0: Hey, yeah, my aunt didn't even get to take her husband a piece of pie.
4: What?
1: Yep. Whore.
2: Munawar says, now if she would have taken it and used it to help others that lost everything, that would have been awesome. But, in this part, I assume it's a question, but she only used it for herself? Yes.
0: That's what we understand, yes.
3: The fuck is wrong with her?
2: I don't know, I haven't met this one yet. This particular relative.
3: No, that's Aunt Cunt right there.
0: No, here's what I'm going to say. She is a nice enough person as a general rule. But there are just some things about her that are a bit irritating. She will show up to your house, like, you know, like, let's say she's going to come to visit. And she'll come, like, maybe an hour or two before you're about to have dinner. When you're getting close to having dinner, she will purposely stay so she can have dinner.
4: She's socially off.
0: And I will say she can eat.
1: Wait, which aunt? Because I was...
0: I had the channel you're going to have to DM the question because I'm not...
1: Hold on.
2: Yeah, her name we haven't done on the show.
0: No.
1: No. The aunt that took the money or the other aunt?
0: Huh?
1: The aunt that took the money is the one that likes to stay and eat or the other aunt?
0: Yes.
1: Or the aunt that helps you? The aunt... Okay, there we go. That's all I need. The aunt that...
0: Yeah. You would
1: stuck
0: know
1: a
0: this
1: porcupine
0: when you've...
1: up the city.
0: You've heard of her before off air a long time ago, but you've heard of her. When I found this out, May will tell you, I was pissed.
4: That's absolute bullshit. I'm sorry.
1: Hey, be quiet.

0: It's a lot of people.
1: I don't want to know.
0: Don't surprise me.
2: Chris, you wouldn't know her.
3: Surprised.
1: But then again, Crystal, Jerry, there's a lot of shit in your family that wouldn't surprise me.
2: Crystal wouldn't even know. Lily might. She may have heard of her name or something. I don't know. Maybe.
3: I forgot the off-air tag. Sorry.
0: Yes, Lily.
2: Lily, yes, you're right.
0: Really? No, it doesn't, Shane.
2: No, Shane.
0: Not even close.
2: Shane.
0: Alicia is worse.
2: You haven't heard a lot of the latest about her.
0: Alicia is way... This is why she has the name Ann Cunt.
3: We can catch up off the air. Moving on.
2: I don't know.
0: Our alarm's on, isn't it? Well, it is now.
2: Yeah, it is now.
3: Seven minutes, 5 seconds. Wee!
0: Do I need how to count there, Shay?
3: I was looking at a download queue.
2: Oh, yeah. Speaking of...
3: That?
2: Speaking of, yeah, I did have a question for you off-air, Shane. Hang on.
3: If you're just tuning in, you're listening to Jim and Jerry's House of Fuckery on the adult side of Phoenix Fire FM. Current time is 9:21 Eastern Time. We're with you for another... 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And now, back to the show.
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3: You must have Team Talk 5 or higher in order to connect. Thank you.
2: Yes.
0: Oh, right. Yeah.
2: There will be no extra hour tonight. Lily, sorry, no extra hours, even though you watched football and who else? Chris and
0: Mike. Mike did. That's why he disappeared.
2: Mike. Yeah, no extra hours for you guys.
0: He abandoned us for football. Something, yeah. You know? At least she's listening and, you know, tuned in.
2: Yeah.
4: Yeah, I did listen and, yeah, I did. But it was the playoffs, so I had to watch.
1: Yeah, your team got lucky, Lil. Sorry.
2: Tell you guys, though, that my sinuses and nose have been really bad past couple weeks. Tonight is a bad night. I wonder if it's because I didn't have that medicine for a couple days. What do you say?
4: May, if you check your DMs later, I sent you a link to the swing that I found.
0: Oh, okay.
4: Baby stuff. Lily wants an address so she can send stuff. It's on there.
0: Oh, and since Cindy... Oh, Cindy. Goddamn. Cindy's talking about me.
3: Jesus.
0: Since Crystal happened to mention my Twitter, I just looked over there. Amber, we have said it a few times. There is Phoenix Fire. I actually do not watch my Twitter during the show. So Amber Wolf is apparently listening too. She said so on my Twitter. I don't watch my Twitter during the show. So if you want something to go on air, it needs to go to Phoenix Fire's Twitter. Or Jerry's Twitter, since he watches his during the show. I don't.
2: It does take me a little longer sometimes, but I do flip-flop back and forth between the two. One thing I have that May doesn't, I have different sounds for the different accounts.
0: No. It's not because I don't have different sounds. I don't have my sounds turned on.
2: But, yeah, we have different sounds on mine. I have different sound packs loaded, hence why I know, oh, okay, I need to switch to that account, you know. It just may take me a little longer. Your better bet would be the Phoenix Fire one, but if you, get a hold of me on my personal, I'll see it. It just may not be that second. Lily, you have an address. That's our mailing address.
4: Yep, I saw it.
0: Yeah, so for everyone that happens to listen to Phoenix Fire due to retweets from my own personal Twitter, write into the show, Twitter, which is Phoenix Fire FM, and not my personal. Otherwise, it probably wouldn't be seen right away.
2: Question.
0: It's only seen now for Amber because Crystal happened to mention she sent me a DM.
2: Question.
0: Answer.
2: If someone were to want to get us something off of the baby thingy on Amazon that we're registered on and whatnot, would they need our address?
0: Or no, would it know? Nope, it's on there. It's intended directly to us. So if you didn't hear me because Jerry was coughing, if you do it from the Amazon registry and you get it off our baby registry, whatever, it does have the option that you can ship to us.
4: Oh, okay. Do you have the phone call of the baby news recorded?
0: He does. Yep, he does have that.
4: Hear that.
0: That's in our Dropbox. That sound lovely.
3: Yeah, it sounds absolutely beautiful. Fantastic.
0: Want some toppings for your sandwiches?
3: Oh God!
4: I already ate,
0: and it sounds tasty too.
1: How about not?
4: So I'm gonna go take mine here in a minute too.
5: Literally has a hole in it now.
0: Ew.
1: Uh-oh. Ew.
3: We didn't need to know that.
1: TMI, hey, Jerry.
0: Need some green sauce for your sandwich?
1: Ew.
4: Did you enjoy the avocado on your sandwich, honey?
5: Oh, that's disgusting.
1: Leg slamming shut.
0: Chris had avocado on his sandwich. Yeah, that's great.
1: On a meatball.
4: Jerry, some of those. He had avocado on his balls. Wait.
1: He got the meatball from the Johnson. Oh! Damn you, Krishna!
0: He had avocado on his balls.
5: On his balls?
4: So glad I wasn't drinking.
3: Oh,
4: no, he got the avocado on his balls from the Johnson.
1: Hey. Chris, did it come with marinara sauce?
5: Running?
3: Oh,
1: no! No, I told him no sauce, damn it.
0: Well, that's why Jerry didn't provide you the sauce there, Chris.
4: Oh, Jerry.
1: By this time, it probably looks like, you know, when you melt shredded cheese and it gets stringy, you have to pull it out?
0: It looks like they came out of Jerry's.
1: Oh! You can wrap it around a Kleenex box and play guitar.
4: I'll be right back. I have to.
2: No,
4: shut up,
2: put it this way, you guys.
4: I have to go take my nose spray.
0: Now it's Crystal's turn to snort up.
2: I know you guys, this will gross you out, but I'll just tell you this anyway. The other day, I went to use the nasal spray, and it gagged the fuck out of me, and I went to hack up what mucus came out. I had a string going from the trash can on the floor all the way up to me.
1: Oh, God, that sucks.
4: Dude, you can mountain climb with that.
1: Yeah. Talk about Phlegm City.
2: Oh, it was bad.
0: Moonwar says, so now that everybody's had their sandwiches, had their dinner, and anyone want dessert? Moonwar says, hey, Jerry, you can make chunky brownies.
2: Yeah.
1: Dude, Jerry, if you could get one of those party hats and just put holes in it and you can wear it. You already have a string.
2: Yes.
4: He needs to start using those industrial strength paper towels to blow his nose. Blowing holes through the Kleenexes.
1: I'm telling you, you know what's sad?
2: These are the good Kleenexes that are thicker, and I used two of them and it still blew a hole in it.
0: I guess you're going to need more than two from now on.
1: Dude, Jerry, use a diaper.
0: We don't have any yet.
1: Use a pad then.
0: For Jerry, not the baby.
1: Oh, well, use the pad then.
2: Oh my God.
0: Well, I do have those that I don't need anymore for a while.
2: Hey, ladies and gentlemen, I can actually breathe now.
3: It's a miracle.
0: Blew that out.
3: Yeah.
1: What's up, hon? Hang on.
3: As Chris puts down his mic, forget it.
0: Oh.
4: That's gross.
2: Oh, I still taste that fucking medicine.
6: Bathroom, that's why. Hun's not
2: shit.
6: In the bathroom. It's in the spare.
1: You could spit up all that extra medicine back in the bottle and just respray it later on.
2: No. Moonwar writing in, he says, also notice how Krishna comes alive only when something gross is mentioned.
0: That's his favorite topic, you know.
1: Be back.
3: See what I mean? Bye.
0: Bye.
2: See, now that it's not gross again.
3: You leave. See how it works, Jay-Z?
4: Well, his favorite subject seems to be shit, so get on a shit kick and he might come back.
3: Oh, dear.
0: There's that.
2: Or bloody women.
3: No. Oh.
0: Yeah, he likes that, too. He pitched in for that topic.
4: Yeah, that's true. He did, didn't he?
2: Yeah.
3: Disgusting.
0: Yes, we know Krishna is disgusting. That's why he fits in with the group.
2: Yeah.
0: Well, this is turned out to be one hell of a show after all.
2: Yeah.
0: They're going to tune in and either laugh at us or groan at us, because who the hell knows what's going to happen in this show. Turned out to be a good show.
2: Yes, it did.
3: Half an hour left.
0: Oh, he got something stuck on
2: I do have a parody. It's a new one. I think I got it, about a week ago, I think?
3: Oh, dear.
2: You've heard it, Shane.
0: Oh, the one you've been playing?
3: Oh, that one. Okay.
2: Mm-hmm.
0: Yeah. We gotta get past this first one first. And I'm only having one, damn it.
2: Two.
0: But shut up, Jerry.
3: One boy, one girl.
2: You know, you guys, if she finds out there's two in there, she's gonna come home and slap the fuck out of me. Damn you!
0: I'm gonna go around and find all the Phoenix Fire listeners to this show today and slap you all.
3: See, what happens is, see.
4: Hey, I didn't say it. Leave me out of it.
3: There's two of them. One boy, one girl. See how that works?
0: Shane?
3: Yo.
0: Shut up. Anyways.
3: And I'm only in Columbus for an hour.
2: That actually would be funny, though.
3: It would be.
0: I'd have to totally come up with another name. Because they both can't be Jaden.
2: Yes, they can.
0: No.
3: Yes, they can. You have to change
0: the
3: middle name.
0: You're just the poor kid to be confused. Jaden? Yeah. No. Jaden.
3: No, not you.
0: Shit.
3: Your sister.
4: Jaden boy.
7: Shit.
0: Yeah, Jaden boy. Boy Jaden.
2: No. What we do is...
0: Jaden Danielle? I didn't do it.
2: No, what we do is we call, Jaden the boy. We call him Jay for short.
0: And what happens when they go to school? And end up, which could happen. And they have friends. Jaden! Which one?
4: They must end up
2: that,
4: what?
2: I guess.
0: Yeah. So, Mona, the secret to the show is, yes... Keep having more babies. That's what is attracting listeners. That's our secret.
1: It's called wait to cross that bridge till you come to it.
0: What? Which you kamikaze cunt nugget. Than later.
8: Shut up! Leave my insult alone.
1: Listen here, you saber-toothed crotch cricket critter cruncher.
4: Oh my god, he still uses that. That's funny. I called him that one time and he's never forgotten it.
1: and the first few times I screwed up.
4: I do. I think it's funny. Yeah, sometimes right, so you mess it up, but yeah.
2: So I'm going to take Team Talk off the air.
0: Goodbye, Team Talk. You're now on hold.
2: Yeah, but they don't get to hear the song unless they tune
0: in. No, you have to tune in so you can actually hear the song.
2: Right. So we're just going to play one song.
0: For the whole show, we've actually only played this one song.
2: Yeah, I know. All right, so... This is a parody. I don't remember what the original song is called. What was her name, though? Adele, maybe? Who did the original?
0: I don't know.
2: Someone will probably tell us on Twitter or something. But here you guys go. A new parody for you here on Phoenix Fire FM.

0: There you guys go. Hella Cravings. It's called Hella Cravings.
1: Yeah, I'm having a hella craving. I want some ice cream.
0: Here on Phoenix Fire FM. Thanks to Lily, who informed us. Adele is the original song thing.
1: Person.
0: Yeah.
1: Your vocabulary is still out the window, just saying.
0: Yeah, it is.
1: I just have a hella craving. I want ice cream.
0: Like I said, go ahead and get it out for a little while. So it can thaw a little. Well, not thaw, soften up a little bit. Go ahead, Team Talk.
2: I bet that's what May wish she would have said. Go ahead and pull it out for a little while.
1: Now, why the hell would I say that?
3: Oh.
0: We actually wanted a kid.
1: Now, why the hell would I say such a stupid thing like that? I would not say pull it out. Put it in more. Yes. Pull it out? No, you'll never hear that.
2: Damn it. We don't have any ice cream.
4: Fuck. We
0: just have vanilla.
4: Might have Listeria, for all we know.
5: I have pineapple.
1: You have pineapple?
3: Pineapple ice
5: you
3: cream?
5: To Walmart?
1: What?
5: Yeah,
1: wait, Walmart pineapple get Ben and Jerry's. Ice cream?
5: Uh-huh.
1: I've never had pineapple ice cream.
0: Nor have I.
1: I didn't even know they had pineapple ice cream.
5: It's got pineapple chunks in it. It's really good.
1: Alrighty then.
2: And for the pregnant people, they're probably going to make ones with dill pickles in it too.
1: Oh, gross!
4: Ew!
1: No, ew.
4: That's going far.
2: I've had ice cream with chocolate covered coffee beans in it.
1: Oh, thanks.
5: Well, that would be good.
4: It must have been at Amy's or something, hon.
2: Yeah, it was.
0: Now, hang on.
1: That's just gross.
0: Hang on. We do need to let Moonawar know something, though. He says 20 seconds in the microwave. He doesn't know about my microwave, does he?
1: No, that was still a good tip. I'll just leave it in for 10 seconds, not 20.
0: Five. My microwave, okay, the pizza pockets. You normally cook them, what, 3 or 4 minutes? On my microwave, I shit you not, a minute and a half.
1: A minute and a half is sometimes too much. It like blows the thing up.
5: Yeah, but I thought my microwave was powerful.
1: No, his microwave, a minute and a half, it will blow the thing up.
4: Earth is a piece of shit.
0: You gotta grab the plate and it like burns your fingers off.
5: Ouch.
3: So you didn't need those fingers, did you?
1: 20 seconds for what Moonor was telling us. I'd have soup instead of ice cream.
0: Probably.
5: You might want to try it for 5 seconds.
3: Yeah, I was like, 5 seconds? Maybe.
0: Just, no, fuck that. Just
1: push
0: show
1: the button
0: it.
1: And turn it off.
0: No, don't even do that. Just show it to the microwave.
4: And you'll soup.
0: See that?
4: No, it's our stove that sucks.
2: Our microwave's actually pretty cool. If you don't have food in it, it beeps at you. And my mom said it says, please insert food.
0: That's funny.
2: Yeah. And the only reason I found out is because my mom did it. The sighted person in the house went, yeah.
1: Please insert food.
2: It does. It goes, please insert food.
5: Actually, that's pretty cool because otherwise sometimes you get started, it comes on, you know, and you're not supposed to use them with nothing in them. So that's actually that's pretty clever.
0: I think mine's a 1200 watt microwave.
2: We don't want to know what your penis does on a basis over here, Jerry. We
0: did find out. We cannot use the deep fryer and the microwave at the same time.
1: Crystal.
3: It blows a circuit.
0: You have to go all the way in the basement. And to get to our basement, have you guys seen the really old, where the doors are like in the ground and you have to like lift them up so that you can climb down in it? That's what ours is.
5: Yeah, we had one.
0: That's what ours is.
1: Moonwar says, back to the ice cream, I guess you'll be eating melted plastic. He says, oh, well, I guess they have to start making synthesized ice cream eventually.
0: Yeah.
2: Jaws for ice cream is ready. What do you think? Vanilla or chocolate?
5: Or just buy the dry, the
2: freeze-dried ice
5: space cream. Ice cream, you know, like they feed to the astronauts in the space.
4: My brother loves that shit.
5: That stuff's actually good.
4: It's awesome.
1: The reason we actually got the ice cream before we found out I was pregnant, we wanted to try the Harry Potter butterbeer.
0: Yeah, one of the recipes
2: I
0: have.
2: Good.
1: And one of them, the recipes asked for the ice cream. And yep. So that's why we got the ice cream.
0: Yep. Now,
1: I really want ice cream.
0: Screw making the fucking drink.
1: I still want to try the drink, but I don't know if we'll have
0: you know ice cream what we should
1: left
0: do?
1: By the time we try the drink.
0: Yeah. Huh?
1: I don't know if we'll have ice cream left by the time we actually try the
0: so
1: drink.
0: So we make the other one.
1: Oh, yeah, but, there is the... So the ice cream is for the cold kind, and then the hot kind is you actually do the butterscotch and...
0: Butter.
1: Butter in the microwave.
2: Dude.
1: And pour it in.
4: I don't have that shit, then.
5: Are the dude. Recipe in... The recipe folder, or is that just something you
0: one
5: have?
0: Of them, yes.
1: The ice cream one, no.
0: The ice cream one, no.
1: The ice cream one I found on the internet.
5: you'll have to be really, really nice and add it.
0: Yeah, I'll take care of that.
5: Cool.
0: I just need to get it from her and reformat it.
5: I actually need to get back into updating that thing because I got a bunch more new recipes now, too.
0: Yeah, and you still need to organize, like,
1: that totally needs organizing. I was like, Jesus Christ.
4: Yeah, you know, yeah. Lily, you have I can help you with that.
5: I have my to get back into that. Right now, I'm actually furiously working on fan fiction, though, because
1: I swore
5: that I was going to finish the one fanfic I was working on in honor of Alan Rickman's death.
0: Yeah, and you're going to be in abandoned status if you ain't careful. This
5: yeah,
0: would
5: I know.
0: Be the year for it.
1: Yeah, I have I two recipe folders, actually. I'm the one that I started, like, forever ago. And then I have the one from Jerry that totally needs some organizing. At least for some parts.
0: Especially the unsorted folder.
1: I haven't even looked in there.
0: Well, don't. It's got over 5,000 files, I think.
4: Holy shit!
5: Converting all the recipes that are in doc to TXT. And then... At one point, Jerry said, well, just never mind and just leave it the way it is and just organize it. So I was working on that. And I guess if people need them, need certain ones in TXT, they can let us know and we can convert them. But
0: well, the reason I said that, Lily, was because...
4: It's top shelf of the freezer, but I don't think good.
0: You guys are breaking up battery, Chris. The reason I was saying that, though, Lily, is because let's get it sorted first, then we can do conversion.
5: Yeah, that makes sense.
0: I mean, that thing is, especially if you still have my folder, which I need to get you a couple more because we got a couple more from my mom, like her veggie burgers. We have the recipe for it now.
5: Oh, cool. Okay.
1: Yeah, Moonwar, I can send you.
4: Not really. I'm still full from dinner.
0: Which one?
1: Mine.
0: I can put together a zip file, or I could just, couldn't I just put it in Dropbox and give him the link to it? Because
1: I
0: if he has...
1: Share the link that I have. Oh, actually, mine's not in Dropbox at the moment. Because it's on my other Mac, not this one.
0: Yeah. I was thinking of giving him the other folder, too.
1: Yeah, we can give him both.
5: Dropbox has become a pain to add people to sharing folders.
1: You are Windows fuckers.
5: You actually have to... Yeah, for Windows, I mean, yeah. It's,
0: yeah, for a Mac?
1: You poor Windows fuckers.
0: I have May doing a lot of, like, my guide dog one that I have going. I've had her writing people because it's so much easier for her to do it on a Mac than it is in Windows.
5: Well, then I just need to get a Mac.
1: I was like, oh, okay. Emperor's like, I can't add people. And it's like, it's not a problem for me. So there's a Dropbox that screws Windows. Facebook screws Windows.
0: Yeah.
1: Or at least for the mobile site.
0: Yeah.
1: Because you guys don't, for Facebook mobile site, I don't know about the original because I don't like the original Facebook site, but you don't have the most recent option like the Mac does.
0: Yeah, and I don't get that.
1: I don't have to see post out of order. It's like, all right, where's my most recent button? Switch!
0: Yeah, but see, I don't get why. It's the same goddamn site, whether it's mobile or, you know, whether it's Windows or Mac. They both go to m.facebook.com. They're using the same goddamn site. So why does the Windows side not see that thing where you can put the statuses in chronological order.
1: And Monoir says if you use a Dropbox app on the iOS, it works fine.
0: I haven't, and I have the iOS.
1: So you probably can try adding people that way. I haven't tried it with the iOS app.
0: I haven't either. I'll be honest, I haven't.
1: But the Windows one, yeah, that sucks balls.
0: The only reason I have Dropbox, in all honesty, is so I can use Dropvox. That's the only reason I even put Dropbox on my fucking phone in the first place.
1: Yes, Jerry and all his recordings. So it's nearing the end of the show.
0: Yep, 12 minutes. My nose.
1: So if you got any last thoughts, things you want to spit up?
0: That would be the baby doing that.
1: Not yet. Baby still has a few more months to cook in there.
0: You know, we're going to have fun doing shows, you know, when the baby's like a newborn. Or do they actually sleep more than they do when they're like 6 months?
1: They sleep a lot when they're newborns. They eat, sleep, and pee until you give them solids, and they eat, sleep, and shit.
0: They eat shit, sleep shit. Shit,
1: oh,
0: shit.
1: Oh, yeah. Burp and shit. Yeah, you gotta remember, you gotta burp them, too. So, then they burp and shit and...
0: Yeah.
1: Yeah. So, if you have anything that you want to add before we go off air, get in touch. Phoenix Fire FM. Or quickly join us in Team Talk.
0: Could do that, too.
1: 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Ports 10333.
0: No account required.
1: It's been a fun show.
3: Well, like that whole battery's not. It goes right along with that whole battery's not required thing. Anyway.
0: Munawar says the difference between a slow cooker and a uterus. A slow cooker takes 8 hours, whereas a uterus takes 9 months. You know, like I was telling May, you know, shows where you don't have topics and things like that, they can go really well, or they can, you know, bomb real bad. And even when we started the show, like right before we started the show, she's like, "Well, are you going to do a mostly music show?" I was like, "No." I mean, if it becomes that way, because some of you have been around for them, the show starts to just not really go anywhere. There's barely any participation. So, yes, they kind of turn into a music show. But I do try starting it as... Excuse me.
1: You started as that, right?
0: Yeah.
1: That's too good. Just great, dear.
0: Started as a talk show and just see where it goes from there.
1: Well, you got to remember, I haven't been around. Hell, I didn't even really listen to your show much even before.
0: Sadly, we did have to say goodbye to a show.
1: Sadly, my ass. Oh.
0: Saturdays, the coffee house has closed its doors on Phoenix Fire. You know, I'm not mad. She wanted to do another show over on another network, and she actually starts that show earlier than she starts, or than she started here, and the two would have conflicted. So, you know.
1: So be it. But speaking of shows.
5: I was going to ask about that.
1: And yeah. But speaking of shows, for those that asked about it and wanted it back, Mike ran away. We have the Crazy 80s Vault that was returned last week.
0: Yep, it's
1: so
0: back.
1: That will be on tomorrow from 1 to 4 p.m. Eastern.
0: I really hope Creator picks...
1: Oh my God, last week did pick some fucked up 80s songs. What the hell is that?
0: Even you, Lily, probably 90% of the show, you wouldn't have known the songs.
5: I didn't even know you were on, and if I had, I would have tuned in. So I feel really bad for that.
0: We tweeted it. We did tweet it. Shame on you.
5: I know, but I wasn't around much last Sunday.
1: I don't think she was around much on Sunday. Kind of like Cindy. But yes, the Crazy 80s Vault has returned. Its second show is tomorrow.
0: Yep.
1: I can say this week, I definitely did not promote either show. No, that's because I had other things on my mind.
0: Oh, yeah. And it's a show that May's not really on. I mean, if she makes a comment, like, off, you know, she did last week, you know, that's one thing. But, yeah, it's more a me show.
1: Yeah, that's Jerry's show, not mine. Or not ours. Whatever.
0: Right.
1: That's it?
0: Well, I got to start the talk bed here soon. That's why I'm just kind of getting ready. Oops.
1: Mashed the wrong button.
0: Yeah.
1: Don't push that button.
0: Yeah, that was a bad button.
1: Mm-hmm.
0: There it is.
1: Push the button.
0: Push.
1: Uh-oh.
0: Uh-oh. There it goes. Jaws was trying to shit on the floor. Oh, by the way, even if I wanted to switch to NVDA for full time, because you know how there are people who have done it, I can't. Money Talks does not work with NVDA.
1: There's always something. It's I like, would love to use this. Ah, shit, it doesn't work with that.
0: I mean, yeah, I could switch it over to self-voicing, but the problem is it would use Sappy, and that doesn't always... I mean, you can't always stop it with the control key.
1: Sappy, shut the fuck up!
0: Yeah, basically.
1: All righty, then. You want to push the button?
0: For those of you who have listened to the show, you know what this song means. Stick a fork in it. We're done.
1: We'd like to thank everybody that participated on tonight's show.
0: Yes.
1: There's definitely a few bits going to come out of this show.
0: Oh, yeah.
1: It might be the whole damn show.
0: I actually could throw the whole show
1: in. It might end up being the whole show.
0: I honestly could throw the whole show in because that parody is just that. It's just a parody. And it's not even one that's... you know, like copywritten or anything like that. So I theoretically could.
1: Yeah, I pretty much think it's the whole damn show this time. So we're going to have a 2-hour bit.
0: Three.
1: Whoops, yeah, three. I can't add.
0: What would we call it, though? What would the title of it be?
1: Baby Talk.
0: Baby, well...
1: let's see. It kind of went all over. We'll have to think of a title for that one.
0: Yeah. Or, I mean, we could break it into chunks. Like two chunks, like have the baby part.
1: Yes, but it kept going back and forth. So.
0: There is that.
1: Yeah, we'll have to come up with a title for this bit. This show.
0: This one's
1: not a bit. It's actually a show. So.
0: Yeah. The whole show is a bit.
1: Anyways, make sure you tune in, tell your friends. Have fun at the 80s show tomorrow for between 1 and 4 p.m. On the family side, yeah.
0: All right, so real quick, let's go down the list. Cat, meaning Purple
1: already
0: Lakes.
1: Been talking, so.
0: Okay, do you have any final thoughts or comments?
1: I've already been talking, moving right along.
0: All right. Lily, final thoughts or comments or anything?
6: Oh, hey, that's me. Don't drink and cane. Don't drink and drive. Don't drink and dog.
0: I was gonna say for me.
1: Hey, wait. Speaking of
6: any
1: canes,
6: of them are bad.
0: Yeah, we do have new canes now too.
1: And mine's purple. His yellow.
0: Yep, I actually have a yellow cane.
6: Big surprise that yours is yellow, there, Jerry.
3: This should not surprise you at all.
6: And
0: all right, Shane.
6: Hold on, I got one more.
1: Oh wait, Billy wasn't right. Done.
3: No, she ain't done yet.
0: Go ahead,
1: I got
0: Lily.
1: One more.
0: Go ahead, Lily.
6: My only other thing I was going to say was good night, Jaden.
3: Oh, jeez.
0: We need to get Katie to do, like, some voices, because she does a really good, like, little kid voice.
1: Excuse me, no other person's doing a little kid's voice for my kid. Thank you.
0: No, she does DJ Kitty.
1: I don't give a flying fuck.
0: All right, Shane, comments?
3: be good, except don't.
1: Why the hell would it be good?
0: Why does it say Munchkin Bear and then have a star and then a C? Interesting.
3: What in the...
0: That's what the Braille display says. It says Munchkin Bear, which is underlined, and then a couple spaces over is a star, and then... Wait! Now it's a star... Krishna.
3: What in the... What the hell?
0: I think it's because it's reading part of the text, text
3: the
0: window.
3: Output. Yeah, that thing.
1: Yeah, because Christian is not even on, in here.
3: I was going to say, he's not fucking here. What the hell?
0: All right, for those of you on the Team Talk server, if you want to shuttle over to the JJHOF, we'll hang out over there for a little bit.
1: Yep, we'll be over there shortly. Thanks, everyone, again for tuning into the show. We'll see you next week.

0: Oh, out of the way. I am gone. I am leaving. I am out of here.
1: Oh, finally some fresh air. Oh, shit.
2: This is Rich, and here's your damn weather. Good morning, folks. It's 10 o'clock a.m., and we're kicking things off with the current temperature in Holt, Michigan. Right now, it's a balmy 60 degrees, and trust me, you'll want to grab a damn jacket because it's going to be a mess out there. Today's forecast is looking like shit, with rain likely and patchy fog before 4 o'clock this afternoon. It's going to be cloudy as hell with a high near 64 degrees. We've got a northeast wind kicking around 9 miles per hour with gusts getting up to a crazy 21 miles per hour. And don't think you're safe from the rain. There's an 80% chance you'll get wet with new rainfall amounts between a tenth and a quarter of an inch possible. Just lovely, huh? Tonight, the sky is going to stay mostly cloudy. We're dropping down to a low of 51 degrees, but it might creep up to around 54 overnight. The northeast wind picks up a bit, around 12 miles per hour, and gusty as hell with speeds reaching 25 miles per hour. Rainfall? Less than a tenth of an inch, so don't count on it filling your damn pool. Moving into Monday, we're still in this cloudy funk with a high near 63 degrees, but just watch as it falls to around 61 by the afternoon. The northeast wind is maintaining its attitude at around 13 miles per hour with gusts up to 24 miles per hour. Monday night, same old story, mostly cloudy with a low of 47 degrees and northeast winds blowing 8 to 13 miles per hour, gusting as high as 26 miles per hour. Couldn't we have just one day of sunshine for crying out loud? Finally, on Tuesday, we'll see a glimmer of hope with partly sunny skies and a high around 61 degrees. The wind will be back at it, dancing between 9 to 13 miles per hour with gusts hitting 25 miles per hour. Tuesday night rounds off with mostly cloudy skies and a low around 49 degrees. So there you have it, folks. Another week of cloudy shit and possible rain ahead. Stay dry out there, you filthy animals.

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1: Here's a poem called Bad Pickup Lines. Hey, don't I know you from the bus? My mom has that same dress. Want to see a trick I learned in prison? How much were your breasts? Are you drunk or is that just a lazy eye? My tool needs a shed. I'd like to park my corrective shoes underneath your bed. You think it's impressive now? This cold sore's just getting started. Mind if I hang out here till it's safe back where I farted? Excuse me for interrupting, and I'm not trying to make a pass, but you must be leaving the country if you're packing that much ass.
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This is the Talking 80s Car, and here's your damn weather. Good morning, folks. It's 11 o'clock in the morning, and if you're in Holt, Michigan, you're looking at a current temperature of 59 degrees. It's about to get a little messy today with a damn 80% chance of precipitation. So keep your umbrellas up your asses, all right? Expect some rain and patchy fog before 4 o'clock, and it's going to be cloudy as hell with a high near 64. We've got a northeast wind blowing at around 9 miles per hour, with gusts that might just kick up to 21 miles per hour. So hold on to your hats. Tonight, we'll see mostly cloudy skies again, with a low settling in around 51, but creeping up to 54 overnight. Winds will be cranking a bit to the northeast at about 12 miles per hour, and gusting as high as 25 miles per hour. So strap down any loose shit lying around. Now on to Monday. More clouds, because why the hell not? We're looking at a high near 63, but expect temperatures to drop back to around 61 in the afternoon. Northeast winds are hanging around 13 miles per hour, with gusts up to 24 miles per hour. Just a typical day in paradise, right? Monday night brings more clouds with a low around 47 and northeast winds between 8 to 13 miles per hour, gusting as high as 26 miles per hour. Then we stumble into Tuesday with partly sunny skies and a high near 61, and those northeast winds are still blowing at 9 to 13 miles per hour, gusting to 25 miles per hour. So hang in there, folks, because this weather is a real pain in the ass. Don't forget your reindeer, and remember, you're going to have to deal with this crap all damn week. Stay safe out there, and may your day be less shit-filled than the weather.

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We called them, but they're not coming to put out the fire. They're coming for the music. How bass-ackward is that? 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
2: Oh my God, Becky, look at her butt. 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But, you know, who understands those rap guys? They only talk to her because she looks like a total prostitute, okay? I mean, her butt is just so

This is Damon, and here's your damn weather for Holt, Michigan at 12 damn o'clock. Right now, we've got a cloudy shitstorm going on with a current temperature of 59 degrees. Get ready for a high today near 64, but don't forget your umbrella because there's a 50% chance of rain showers before 5 p.m. So you don't want to be caught out in that bullshit without protection. The wind is coming in from the east-northeast at 9 miles per hour, with some gusts getting as high as 21 miles per hour. Tonight, it's still going to be mostly cloudy, dropping to around 51 before creeping up to 54 overnight. You'll feel the northeast wind blowing at 12 miles per hour, and it may gust up to 25 miles per hour. We might see a drizzle, with new rainfall amounts less than a tenth of an inch possible. Not much, but still enough to piss you off if you forget your coat. Moving on to Monday. Expect more clouds and a high near 63, but hold on to your hats, folks, because temperatures are going to be falling to around 61 in the afternoon. The northeast wind will be hanging around at 13 miles per hour, with those pesky gusts hitting 24 miles per hour. Coming into Monday night, we'll see a low around 47. That damn northeast wind will be blowing at 8 to 13 miles per hour, with gusts peaking at 26 miles per hour. On Tuesday, we might score a little sunshine, with a high near 61. Winds will be hugging that northeast direction between 9 and 13 miles per hour, pushing gusts to 25 miles per hour. And to cap it all off, Tuesday night is going to be mostly cloudy with a low around 49, so don't go thinking it's going to be a free-for-all party night. So there you have it, folks. Stay dry and don't let the weather give you too much of a shit fit. Catch you later, you crazy bastards.

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This is Rich, and here's your damn weather for 1 p.m. Right now in Holt, Michigan, the temperature is sitting at a chilly 59 degrees. Get your asses ready because we have a chance of rain showers before 5 p.m. It's cloudy out there. High will be close to 64 degrees with that damn east-northeast wind blowing at around 9 miles per hour and gusting up to 21. We've got a 50% chance of precipitation, so you might want to grab an umbrella to avoid getting soaked like a wet dog. As for tonight, expect mostly cloudy skies. Low will drop to about 51, creeping up to 54 overnight. The northeast wind will be picking up a bit, blowing around 12 miles per hour, with gusts hitting 25. You might see new rainfall amounts, but don't hold your breath for much less than a tenth of an inch possible. Now let's look ahead to Monday. It's going to stay mostly cloudy with a high near 63. Yeah, we'll be seeing the temperature fall to about 61 in the afternoon. What a roller coaster. The northeast wind is still pissing around at 13 miles per hour, gusting up to 24. Monday night expected to remain mostly cloudy with a low around 47. The winds will be chilling on their way down to 8 to 13 miles per hour with gusts as high as 26. Then on Tuesday, we'll have partly sunny shit with a high near 61. The northeast wind will stick around at 9 to 13 miles per hour, with gusts reaching up to 25. So there you have it, folks. Dress accordingly and don't forget your raincoat or you'll be drenched like a dumbass. Keep it real and rock on.

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0: This is Chad, and here's your damn weather. Good afternoon. It's 2 p.m., and we've got a temperature sitting at a solid 60 degrees out here in Holt, Michigan. Looks like we're in for a bit of a mixed bag, so strap in, folks. This afternoon, expect some damn rain showers before 5 p.m., because why the hell not? It'll be cloudy as hell with a high creeping up to 64 degrees. An east-northeast wind is blowing in at around 9 miles per hour, with gusts hitting up to 21. There's a 50% chance of precipitation, and if you're lucky, you might just see between a tenth to a quarter of an inch of the wet stuff. Woohoo! Tonight we are mostly cloudy, with the temperature dropping like your ex's call on New Year's Eve to around 51 degrees, but it'll rise up a wee bit to 54 overnight. That northeast wind will make a subtle appearance at 12 miles per hour, gusting up to 25 like a pesky fly you can't swat. You might see less than a tenth of an inch of rain tonight. Now let's roll into Monday. It'll be mostly cloudy again, with a high flirting with 63 before tumbling down to around 61 in the afternoon. That northeast wind will be blowing around 13 miles per hour, with gusts huffing and puffing at 24 miles per hour. As we wrap up the weekend, Monday night stays mostly cloudy, with temps slumping down to about 47. The northeast wind will keep it real at 8 to 13 miles per hour, with gusts getting up to 26 miles per hour. On Tuesday, we can expect some partially sunny skies with a high around 61, with that damn northeast wind sticking around at 9 to 13 miles per hour, gusting up to 25 miles per hour. So get your umbrellas and take a long, hard look at the damn sky, because it seems like Mother Nature's got a few tricks up her sleeve. Stay dry out there, you filthy animals.
1: This thing right here is to let all the wives and girlfriends know what we guys are worried about. You know, our lovely ladies don't get to the gym too much. And now, well, summer's here. Watch out.

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Excellent.

We called them, but they're not coming to put out the fire. They're coming for the music. How bass-ackward is that? 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

This is the Deck Talk DTC-01 from 1984, and here's your damn weather. Good afternoon, everyone. It's 3 o'clock in the afternoon in Holt, Michigan, and let me tell you, the current temperature is a balmy 60 degrees. We're staring at the potential for some rain showers rolling in before 5 o'clock, so keep your damn umbrellas handy if you're out and about. It's cloudy, with a high near 64. We've got an east-northeast wind barreling at 9 miles per hour, gusting up to 21 miles per hour. There's a 50% chance of precipitation, so don't go getting your hopes up too high, folks. Tonight, we're looking at mostly cloudy skies and a low around 51, with temperatures creeping up to about 54 overnight. The northeast wind is going to keep blowing at around 12 miles per hour, with gusts hitting 25 miles per hour. With gusts hitting 25 miles per hour, we might see some new rainfall amounts, but don't expect much less than a damn tenth of an inch possible. Now, what's in store for Monday? Mostly cloudy with a high near 63, and then those temperatures are going to drop to about 61 during the afternoon. Another northeast wind coming at you around 13 miles per hour, with gusts possibly reaching 24 miles per hour. Monday night? Hold on to your asses. We're back to mostly cloudy, with a low around 47. The northeast wind will be blowing between 8 and 13 miles per hour, with gusts hitting 26 miles per hour. Then comes Tuesday, partly sunny, with a high near 61. That northeast wind continues, whipping around 9 to 13 miles per hour, with gusts up to 25 miles per hour. So take your hat off, you dunderhead. And finally, Tuesday night looks mostly cloudy, with a low around 49. That's your weather. Keep it tight, and don't let the damn rain ruin your day. Now go out there and don't step in any shit.

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0: It's 60 degrees.
1: A little poem I wrote entitled Undignified Ways to Die.
2: Okay.
1: All right. Skin diving with gas tanks you stole from a dentist. Renting a basement apartment in Venice. Wearing clown shoes while walking through a minefield at night. Getting a life-size tattoo of someone your height. Mistaking a python for your favorite tie. Hang gliding at night on the 4th of July. Having a bowling ball dropped on your head. Mooning some cannibals who haven't been fed. Teasing some Scots for wearing their kilt. Approaching a chopper while walking on stilts. Swimming with sharks in a suit made of meat. Flashing yourself to a hippo in heat. Slapping the head of a bald, drunken sailor. And telling your date's burly dad, $5 says I nail her.
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This is Celeste, and here's your damn weather. Good afternoon, you glorious bunch of misfits. It's 4 o'clock, and right now in Holt, Michigan, we're sitting at a balmy 60 degrees. That's right, 60 freaking degrees. So what's in store for the rest of the day? Well, expect some rain showers. Nothing too crazy, but it's a 30% chance that you might get your ass wet before 5 o'clock. Cloudy skies with a high near 64 degrees are on the damn agenda, and we got an east-northeast wind blowing around 9 miles per hour, gusting to all of 21 miles per hour. Hold on to your hats, folks. As we slide into tonight, we're looking at more of that same cloudy nonsense, with temperatures dropping down to a chilly 51 degrees and maybe creeping up to 54 degrees overnight. The northeast wind's gonna kick up a bit, blowing at 12 miles per hour, with gusts hitting 25 miles per hour. And just in case you were worried about the rain, expect less than a tenth of an inch altogether. Now moving on to Monday, it ain't looking much better. Mostly cloudy with a high near 62 degrees and that pesky northeast wind blowing around 14 miles per hour. Gusts are sticking around too, hitting 24 miles per hour again. Monday night? Yep, you guessed it. More clouds with a low around 47 degrees. The wind might calm down a little, but still sticking between 7 to 12 miles per hour, gusting up to 24 miles per hour. Finally, for Tuesday, brace yourselves for some mostly sunny weather with a high near 61 degrees. Finally, a break. The northeast wind will be chilling at 8 to 13 miles per hour, gusting to 24 miles per hour yet again. So there you have it, folks. If you thought you could escape the goddamn clouds, think again. Stay dry, and don't forget to tell your friends that Celeste warned you the weather is about as stable as my last relationship. Keep it real, and keep it unruly. I'll catch you all on the flip side.

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0: So what is your conscience, May?
1: Which one?
0: What is your conscience?
1: Am I supposed to have one?
0: Yeah, your boyfriend or fiance.
1: What? I have one?
0: Oh my.
1: Wait, where the fuck was I that I got a fiance and a wait, did I sleep through something?
2: Damn, you must be doing pretty
1: totally
2: good.
1: I'm totally missing something here.
3: Hang on. I gotta stop this talk then, because this could get interesting.
1: Do you know something that I don't know, Shane?
0: Apparently not. Apparently I misread something. That's okay, though.
1: Wait, you misheard something? Do you care to share?
0: Reading your blog, and I parsed something incorrectly.
1: What the fuck would you be reading in my blog that talks about I have a husband or a fiance?
4: For both,
0: you're talking
4: apparently.
0: About James, your boyfriend, and apparently I misread it. Which is...
2: Notice how we're getting the ominous silence?
3: I know.
1: I'm trying to figure out what the fuck he's reading. Since I haven't talked about James on my blog since July 1st.
2: Me?
1: Annoyed, I didn't even talk about him on July 1st. Hell no. It's not for radio.
2: I suppose sharing is caring?
1: I'll share, all right.
3: Hey, May, now that you've said that, you're going to get a whole bunch of DMs from Shane. You know this, right?
1: Well, my phone hasn't started vibrating yet, so... What? No.
2: Oh, whatever floats your boat, I guess. Uh-oh.
1: I'm seriously trying to figure out what the hell Shane was reading or daydreaming about.
0: I'm trying to remember what I read.
1: Or who fucking blog he was reading, because it was not mine. I think Shane was fucking dreaming. So to end the show...
3: Hey, May.
1: Yo.
3: I'm the one who wins the show, not you.
1: In your fucking show.
2: Besides, we're talking about your fiance.
1: I don't have one.
0: No, that.
2: This is just getting interesting.
1: Only in Shane's dreams.
2: Watch us get like 30 listeners.
0: No, that one has a Jerry has sex on the air.
2: I would
3: actually
2: get negative 30
3: listeners.
2: No, we
3: dropped a listener. We went from 3 to 2.
1: No, my fiance is apparently only in Shane's dreams, okay?
2: Maybe it's Shane.
0: No.
1: No, definitely not. If so, I seriously slept through that, and I think whatever drink I had, I don't want anymore. One too many porn
2: stars.
1: Tell
2: us how you really feel.
1: Oh, I'm sorry. I thought I did.
0: You're not.
1: How I really feel?
2: Well,
1: that's
2: Jerry,
1: for a whole nother show.
2: At least you know you don't have to share now.
3: Oh, no. We don't have to worry about another show. This show can continue. I've already stopped the ending of the talk bed, you know.

0: Okay, so May, what was that fiance you were talking about?
1: I don't fucking have one.
2: Krishna?
1: It is Shane's email. Oh, bye.
2: Says he won't listen. I'll just go boot.
3: Yeah, well, I can go boot to you.
1: And it's your fucking fault.
2: But see,
3: give Shane a boot to the head.
1: I'm gonna boot him to the head. He's here on the 20th. I'm gonna boot him in the fucking head.
2: I said I was wrong, and he didn't hear it. So you know what? I own when I'm wrong. Unlike some people, Krishna.
1: I'm still gonna boot you in the fucking head. You sure you still want to come for a visit?
0: Hey, I'm just looking out for Jerry.
1: Oh God. Oh dear.
2: Krishna, you should not be trying to make matches.
0: You're the one that was trying to make matches.
2: I was trying to upgrade the one she already had. The boyfriend. I was trying to upgrade it.
0: Oh, Jerry, he was trying to upgrade you.
3: Yeah, but the question is,
0: good enough.
3: The question is, does she really want that as an upgrade?
1: Well, see, one person is not on the same page with everybody else. Shane is still a little bit behind. He missed earlier. So he thinks the upgrade is for someone else. He's not on the same page. So, no, I don't want that upgrade. Thank you very much.
3: Uh-oh, wait a minute. Yeah.
0: Oh, no. Upgrade? Who was this potential upgrade? You know, it's good you stopped the talk bed, Jerry.
3: Shane, speechless. Write it down, everybody. The date. The date is...
1: Don't.
3: See, hang on.
1: That's not the date.
3: Saturday, August 8th, 2015, at 10:20 p.m., Shane was speechless.
1: Shane? Shane?
3: I think he's still broken.
1: I broke Shane.
3: May, you broke Shane.
1: I sure did.
2: I think you and I need to have a conversation after the show.
1: Why? Are you a little lost?
0: Well, then.
1: I'm sorry, Shane. I didn't mean to burst your bubble that I didn't want an upgrade with you. I'm sorry.
2: No, not at all.
0: Shane, is there anything you'd like to tell us? Any fantasies, secret desires, fetishes?
3: I don't want to know about Shane's fetishes, okay? Just no.
2: Fresh not.
0: This could be an awkward love triangle, you know.
1: Triangle? So on the next episode of Jerry Springer.
3: Next episode, like my ass, the show's still going.
2: Don't we need to pause for station identification?
3: Nope.
2: For what?
1: You started this topic, Shane.
2: Yes, I know I did. But
1: I got me from under the bus earlier, thank you very much.
3: Oh, but May, it looks like you're back under the bus again, apparently.
1: Thank you, Shane.
0: At least you have shade.
2: Hey, what?
0: And you won't blow away.
1: No, I... Shane, I'm so going to kick your fucking ass when you get here. Fair warning, okay? Fair warning. Ass is grass when you get here.
0: Dude, Shane, at this point, your ass is grass and she's the tractor lawnmower.
4: Forget John Deere, it's the all-new May lawnmower.
0: Kinky.
1: No, there will be no kinky involved.
0: only with her fiance, guys.
1: I'm gonna shoot that fiance in the head.
5: Fucking rude, you know that?
1: I'm gonna castrate that fiance, you know.
3: Which fiance?
1: I don't know. Both of them.
0: Shit.
1: However both many Shane has imagined I have.
0: It's Shane we're talking about, so remember that.
1: Then I probably have quite a few, so all of them.
0: Must be quite a lineup.
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This is Speak and Spell, and here's your damn weather. Good afternoon, you lovely bunch of misfits. It's currently 5 p.m. in Holt, Michigan, and the temperature is sitting pretty at 60 degrees. Sure, it's not exactly a heat wave, but hey, at least we're not freezing our asses off. This afternoon we had a chance of rain showers, but who the hell knows if that actually happened since it's cloudy as hell out there. Today is forecasted to be around 64 degrees. We've got an east-northeast wind blowing in at 9 miles per hour, and it might just decide to gust up to 21 miles per hour. So hold on to your hats, folks. The chance of precipitation is sitting at 30%, but it's probably only going to be a sprinkle, so don't go bailing out your goddamn boat yet. Tonight, it's going to stay mostly cloudy, and we're dropping down to a low of about 51 degrees, climbing to 54 degrees overnight. The northeast wind will be cruising at around 12 miles per hour, with gusts possibly hitting 25 miles per hour. Another chance of some weak-ass rain might roll in, but like I said, don't get your hopes up. Now on to Monday, which looks like more of the same cloudy nonsense. Expect a high near 62 degrees, with a northeast wind blowing at 14 miles per hour and gusts up to 24 miles per hour. Monday night is looking just as dreary with a low around 47 degrees, and the wind will ease up a bit to between 7 and 12 miles per hour, but still with gusts up to 24 miles per hour. Then we get to Tuesday, and hey, it'll be mostly sunny. Highs will be around 61 degrees. Finally, we'll get a break with some clear skies. The northeast wind will be a little lighter at 8 to 13 miles per hour, with gusts still stubbornly reaching 24 miles per hour. So there you have it, folks. Keep your umbrellas close and your spirits higher, 'cause the weather might suck, but you sure as hell don't have to. This is Speak and Spell, signing off. Stay wild and don't let the weather give you a shit day.

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It's 61 degrees.

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This is Chad, and here's your damn weather. It's 6 p.m. in Holt, Michigan, and we're sitting at a cozy 61 degrees. This afternoon, expect some damn clouds rolling in with a high close to 64. We got an east-northeast wind blowing at about 9 miles per hour, but damn, it's gusting up to 21 miles per hour. Might see a bit of rain, but don't get your hopes up. We're talking less than a tenth of an inch. Tonight, things are getting a little wilder. It's going to be mostly cloudy with a low around 51, but don't get comfy. Temperatures are going to creep up to about 54 overnight. That northeast wind is kicking it up a notch at 12 miles per hour, with gusts slapping you in the face at 25 miles per hour. More rain? A tiny bit less than a tenth of an inch, if you were wondering. Now, let's peek at Monday. We're still living in the cloud cover with a high around 62. That northeast wind is back, cranking to about 14 miles per hour, with gusts reaching 24 miles per hour, Monday night, it'll be mostly cloudy again, dropping down to the low life of 47, with a northeast wind chilling at 7 to 12 miles per hour. Who gives a damn about gusts, right? They're still going to be up to 24 miles per hour. Finally, Tuesday's looking a bit brighter, with mostly sunny skies and a high around 61. The northeast wind? Yeah. It's still hanging around, blowing at 8 to 13 miles per hour and gusting to 24 miles per hour. That's your fucked up forecast. Now go grab a drink before the damn clouds roll in and ruin your evening.

We called them, but they're not coming to put out the fire. They're coming for the music. How bass-ackward is that? This is Phoenix Fire FM

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This is Barbara, and here's your damn weather for Holt, Michigan at 7 o'clock in the evening. The current temperature is a delightful 62 degrees. But don't get too comfy, because tonight we're looking at mostly cloudy skies and a low of around 51 degrees. Those temps might creep up to 54 overnight, but it ain't gonna be a sauna in here, folks. We've got a northeast wind kicking in at around 12 miles per hour, with gusts hitting up to 25. So hold on to your hats or whatever the hell you're wearing, because it might just whisk them away. There's some possible rain, but it's less than a damn tenth of an inch whoop-de-doo. Now, for Monday, it's going to stay mostly cloudy with a high right around 62 degrees. The northeast wind's going to be puffing at about 14 miles per hour and will gust as high as 24 miles per hour. So you planned on sunbathing, you might want to shove that idea up your ass. Come Monday night, prepare for more gloom with a low of about 47, but those freakish overnight temps might rise to 49. The northeast wind's gonna chill at 7 to 12 miles per hour, again gusting up to 24. Just perfect for shivering your damn ass off. Then we kick off Tuesday with mostly sunny skies and a high near 61. The northeast wind will be blowing at 8 to 13 miles per hour, with gusts hitting 24 once more. And you'll love this. Tuesday night is more cloud cover with a low hanging out around 49. Finally, Wednesday rolls in with mostly sunny skies again and a high near 62. So there you have it, folks. Hold on to your drinks, bundle up if you're hitting the streets, and may your week be as wild as a bull in a china shop. This has been Barbara. Signing off, don't let the weather shove you around.

Yeah, I turn on every station. Even the country station's playing them. Even the rap station's playing them. How the hell did that happen? Even talk radio's playing them. I just can't get away from them.

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0: Okay, so this one's important for all you smokers out there. It's never allowed here, so don't you forget.
1: Don't forget.
0: Federal law prohibits tampering, destroying, disabling smoke detectors, so don't touch that cigarette. Don't you do it.
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3: 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FAA regulations require that all guests comply with the lighted information signs, posted placards, and instruction of the in-flight team.
2: If you have any questions, please

0: I've never heard of that airline before. Virgin America. Never heard of them before. But apparently that's a, what, video, hun?
1: Yeah, that's actually a video on YouTube.
0: So
1: you can see, because they're actually dancing when they're doing that.
0: That's probably something they show on their, some of their flights, maybe?
1: I have no idea.
0: But that, you gotta admit, that's kind of neat. I mean, let's face it. Okay, I haven't flown in years. It's been years.
1: Oh, I've flown a lot, and let me tell you, those safety things, it gets rather boring hearing the same thing.
0: Well, Greyhound.
1: Over and over. And they all sound like they're falling asleep when they're telling you. Yeah, even the French side, when they, you know, you're on a flight that's English-French. It's like, oh.
0: Yeah, I don't even listen to the Greyhound ones half the time. Because, I mean, you hear it so many times. They're like, make sure you've got your devices off so you can hear us. Fuck that. I've heard it so many times, I could almost recite it in my sleep.
1: Now, unless you get a cool driver.
0: Oh, yeah.
1: And then, you know, a cool driver like with Greyhound. They make it entertaining. Or unless you fly Southwest. If you've flown Southwest, then you've heard how they do theirs. If not, well, we have some for you.
0: We'll start with this one because everyone probably knows this one. Everybody's probably heard it. I mean, it went pretty viral.
1: Oh, this is his actual name, the one that you're about to hear, and you'll probably recognize. His name is David. I can't remember his last name, but his name is David. So here we go.
2: Good evening, folks. Welcome aboard Southwest Airlines Flight 372, service to Oklahoma City. Those of you that have flown us before know that we do things a little bit differently here on Southwest. Some of us tell jokes, some of us sing, some of us just stand there and look beautiful. I, unfortunately, can do none of those. So here's the one thing that I do know how to do. We're going to shake things up a little bit. I need a little audience participation. Otherwise, this is not going to go over well at all. So, here's what I need, especially you guys in the front, because you know what's coming. All right, I need a beat, all right? All I need you to do is stomp and clap, and I'm going to do the rest, because I've had 5 flights today, and I just cannot do the regular boring announcement again, otherwise I'm going to put myself to sleep. So, you guys with me? All right, so give me a stomp, clap, stomp, clap. Come on, stomp, clap, stomp. Claps, they don't beat there. There you go. Keep that going. This is Flight 372 on SWA. The flight attendants on board serving you today. Teresa in the middle, David in the back. My name is David, and I'm here to tell you that. Shortly after takeoff, first things first, there's soft drinks and coffee to quench your thirst. But if you want another kind of drink, then just holler. Alcoholic beverages will be $4. If a Monster energy drink is your plan, that'll be $3, and you get the whole can. We won't take your cash, you gotta pay with plastic. If you have a coupon, then that's fantastic. We know you're ready to get to new places. Open up the bins, put away your suitcases. Carry-on items go under the seat in front of you, so none of you have things by your feet. If you have a seat on a roll with the exit, we're gonna talk to you, so you might as well expect it. You gotta help evacuate in case we need you. If you don't want to, then we're gonna reseat you. Before we leave, our advice is put away your electronic devices. Fasten your seatbelt, then put your trays up. Press the button to make the seat back raise up. Sit back, relax, have a good time. It's almost time to go, so I'm done with the rhyme. Thank you for the fact that I wasn't ignored. This is Southwest Airlines. Welcome aboard. Thank you very much for my beat. I appreciate that. You will not get that on United Airlines, I guarantee.
0: Oh, I mean, that is cute. You know, something like that. You know, if someone started doing something like that, I'd be like, oh man, that's kind of cool. Brandon writing in, he actually, I don't know how true this is or not, because I just don't know. But he wrote in during the song.
1: Virgins.
0: During Virgin America, whatever it's called. He says, it's funny about electronic devices. There's been no study done to find if they interfere with takeoff and landing.
1: Actually, that has been mentioned a lot of times before, which is why I think now they just tell you to put it in airplane mode. You don't have to turn them off and whatnot. Except for some airlines, they still tell you to turn them off completely.
0: Who does?
1: Some airlines. Yeah, it's not adjusting.
0: I'll go do it. I'll check it when the show's done. We're just going to have to somehow ignore it, yep. I guess. Yeah, we've got another one from him, and people may not have heard this one.
1: What did he say?
0: He actually writes in, he says, wow, that should be in iTunes as a song for purchase. He's good.
1: Yeah, like I said, his name is David.
0: I just can't remember
1: his last name. Because he did a few more for Southwest, and he has his own Facebook and stuff like that.
0: I don't remember.
1: Yeah, I think it's that one.
0: All right, let's hope it's this one. Because I don't remember. Some of the names kind of throw me. All right, so let's...
1: Hopefully, this is the other David one.
0: Yeah, if it's not...
1: Sorry.
0: Yeah, if it's not, we're sorry, but we've still got a couple others here. So here we go.
3: So, Greg, I'll tell you what. I'm going to teach you how to think on your feet. I was watching Johnny Carson last night, and there's a lot we can learn from him. Anyway, what is Southwest Airlines doing in kind of a poor economy to make a little extra money?
4: Okay. Well, as you know, Southwest just bought another airline called AirTran. Well, now the bills are coming due, and we're trying to figure ways to increase revenue. If you'd like a flu shot during the flight... The cost is only $10. We got the stuff from Walgreens. We got the gloves. We came to play. And because we're a Las Vegas flight crew, if you'd like to get married to the person next to you, the cost is only $29.95. It's a valid Las Vegas wedding. It lasts for 24 hours with an automatic annulment at the end.
3: Not bad for a short day.
5: That's good.
3: All right. We also have a new award. It's kind of like the best flight attendant of the month.
4: Yeah, that's true. Yeah.
3: Thanks for reminding me. We just got a notification from our base in Las Vegas that Brooke, our flight attendant in the center there, just won the prestigious customer service award for being the best flight attendant out of 1,389. Let's give her a hand. Wow. We are so proud, happy, and excited to be flying with you, Brooke. You are absolutely amazing. She has that inherent ability to make you feel important when she gets there and does her service. She's amazing. You'll see. Unfortunately, both Clarence and myself, we won no awards whatsoever. Imagine the kind of service you're going to get from us. And me being from Providence, if you want a drink, get it yourself.
6: No, Frank, you were not supposed to say that. But since you're being trained, I think they understand. All right, we're going to explain the fight as best we can. Now, it's a brand new year, all right? And everyone needs to have their New Year's resolution by the end of the flight, okay? Let me know on the way out. I got a photographic memory. Okay. This is an airplane. It's 700 series. This is a seatbelt. To fasten, place the flat end into the buckle. To release, lift up on the buckle where your seatbelt tied it low across your lips. I mean hips. If you don't like humor, we have exits. Two in the front, two in the middle, two in the back, signs over headlights on the floor. This is a safe information card coloring book. Sorry, I've been colored by the kids on the last flight. Just look at the pictures, read the words. Let's see what it's in the fine print stuff. And now, my favorite, the bright yellow light vest looks like a toilet seat, but it's not. Leave it there unless we ask you to take it out. Then take it out. Put it over your head. You look good. Brooke looks the best. When you get outside the aircraft, fasten it the way. Pull down the red tab and or pull in the tube. Right now. Frank's coming by now to show you his armpit. This is a non-smoking flight, including lavatory. If you want to smoke, step out of the wing or to watch two movies, Gone with the Wind and Blown Away. If you can light it, you can smoke it. Federal aviation regulations require passengers to find flight passenger information signs, post a placard, crew member instructions regarding seatbelts and smoking. All that means is we're the boss of the plane. I love being the boss at work because I can't be at home.
5: This is your home, isn't it?
4: I don't have a home. I live in the air.
3: Frank, you live in the air?
4: Yeah.
3: It's going to get better. You're going to get more time off as you go.
4: I'm dust.
3: Yeah. What do you think? Do you think Frank looks like Ernest Borgnine or Don Rickles?
7: Don Rickles.
6: Now, many of you know that I'm Clarence Lovett, Lyle Lovett's brother from a different mother. Yeah, so that's true. Okay, now, in a real emergency, folks, four oxygen masks will fall from the compartment of a ma'am. Don't be afraid.
7: Okay.
6: Pull down the mask until the plastic tubing is fully extended. Place the mask over your mouth and nose and breathe. Normally. The mask will be secured with the elastic strap. Although the plastic bag may not inflate, oxygen will be flowing. If you're traveling today with a small child, put your mask on first. If you have more than one child, decide which one has the most potential. As a former radio announcer, Frank McCullough is going to take over. Thank you very much for flying Southwest. Do it all year long. Thank you very much. There he goes. Yeah, he deserves it. That's my supervisor, Clarence. By the way, Clarence has a CD of exciting flight attendant announcements and holiday songs for passengers going to Chicago. If you'd like one, they're only $9.95 each or two for $30. See that for the flight. We're having an after party. Oh, by the way, listen carefully. I'm not really a flight attendant. I'm the undercover boss. I own this airplane. I'm in disguise right now. I had a lifestyle lift last week. I'm really 35 years old. Just don't say.
0: Alrighty. That wasn't what I wanted, but we would have gotten to it anyway. Brandon says that guy that was doing most of the announcements sounds a little bit like Ben Stein. Moonwar says... Let's see here. You fuck.
1: That's not what he said.
0: No. I was trying to read the thing and it said top of file. And I'm like, wait, what? He says, I swear I've had this gentleman while flying once. He was making fun of the credit card offers that airlines provide, saying how he's required by the airline to read this
1: propaganda
0: propaganda to us and things. So, see, we did that one. I wonder if I may not have grabbed it. I could have sworn I did.
1: What's your come fly with me?
0: That one?
1: Yeah.
0: All right, we'll do that one.
1: All right, so our next Southwest, we don't know if it's David. Because I knew, no, I sent Jerry another rap that David did. We just don't know which one it is now, or if Jerry even did it.
0: I could have sworn I did. Although, wait a minute. Now that I think about it, I wonder if that's the one I was trying to grab it and YouTube to MP3 converter was down and it told me to come back later and then obviously I forgot.
1: Well, while you're playing that one, I'll look at our
0: DMs.
1: Yeah.
0: Okay. All right, so here's another one from Southwest Airlines.
8: About that landing.
1: Woo!
8: I know. Not bad for his first day. Southwest Airlines and especially its flight crew, we would love to welcome you to Maui. We're in Minneapolis. For your safety and the safety of those you might fall on, please remain seated with your seatbelts fastened, seat back and tray table in full upright and locked position, and all those carry-on items are where they are, until Captain Kirk and Boy Wonder bring us to a screeching halt at the gate. Turn off the fasten seatbelt signs. At that time, please be careful when opening overhead bins, because you know, shift happens, and we really don't want to do the paperwork. You can use your cell phones now, but only to call your family and friends and tell them how much fun you just had. If you're making a love connection here, a Southwest love connection that is, simply deplane, check the TV monitors for flight and gate number. This is the termination of this flight and possibly this cruise, so do us a big favor, check around you, underneath your seats, your seat back pockets. Make sure you get all your personal belongings, personal problems, anything you brought on board, take those with you when you leave. 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Joy. 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If y'all are home, go out, buckle up, be safe, be kind to one another. Don't run through the houses with scissors. Come back and see us again real soon. And by the way, for those of y'all that can tell time, we are about 10 minutes early.
9: Woo-hoo.
8: So the next time we're 2 or 3 hours late, we'll just call it even. Welcome to
10: the
8: Okay, by the way, y'all, this is a really quick flight. We do have two very special guests on board. We have two first-time flyers. We have a set of 75-year-old twin gentlemen today.
0: For whatever reason, they cut it there. I don't know why. And I swear to God, this one almost sounds like that same lady.
1: It is the same lady.
0: Is it?
1: Yep. And then I did send him the other David Rapp one. So.
0: We'll just do it live on the air. In other words, I'll go grab it live on the air. All right. What the fuck? Wouldn't be the first time we did something like that on this show.
1: Yep. So after this one, who is that same lady you just heard? We can hopefully do the other David Rapp.
0: Yep.
8: I can pretend to have your attention for just a few moments. My ex-husband, my new boyfriend, and their divorce attorney are going to show you the safety features of the 737-800 series. It's been a long day for me. 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To release, lift up on the buckle. 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If you can land, you want to take your toys and gun on. There's 8 ways to get there. 2 forward exit doors, short wing window exits, 2 rear exit doors, signs overhead, disco lights, and the floor lead each exit. Everybody gets a door prize in the seat back pocket in front of you, along with 30 diapers, chewing gum wrappers, banana peels, and all the other gifts you leave for us. It's a safety information card. Take it out, check it out. You'll notice in a highly unlikely event that the captain lands a snare hot tub, everybody gets their very own teeny weeny yellow Southwest bikini. One size fits all. Take it out on the shoulder or so, place it over your head, wrap that strap around your waist, buckle it in front, and pull it tight. One size side, pull down on the red tab, inflate to manually inflate, blowing the tube at your shoulder. The flight students are coming by, hoping that you'll tell them how good looking they are. They're going to make sure that your seat backs and tray table are in their full, upright, and absolutely most uncomfortable position possible. And your carry-on items are crammed and shoved completely into the seat in front of you, leaving absolutely no room for your knees or feet. As you know, it's a no smoking, no whining, no complaining flight. It's a please and thank you, and you are such a good looking flight attendant flight. Smoking is never allowed on board of Southwest. If you're caught smoking, the lavatory in the plane for that is $2,000, and if you want to pay that for your airfare, you should have flown somebody else. If we do make you that nervous the next hour and a half, you're more than welcome to step outside. We don't discriminate at Southwest. We have a special smoking section just for you. We'll even show you a movie tonight. We have Up in the Air. And the flight attendant serving you, her name is Wendy, and her motto is, if you can light it, you can smoke it. Come to law proof is tampering with disabling or destroying any smoke detector or webcam in either of our laboratories. Federal aviation regulation require passenger compliance with a lot of passenger information signs and positive placards. Basically, just do what we say and nobody gets hurt. And although we never anticipate a loss in cabin pressure, if we did, we certainly wouldn't be at work tonight. But if needed, for oxygen masks to drop the compartment overhead. Stop screaming, let go of your neighbor, pull under that plastic tubing as fully extended, place the mask over your nose and mouth and breathe normally. To activate the flow of oxygen, simply insert 75 cents for the first minute and 50 cents for the second minute. Although that plastic bag may not inflate, you are receiving lots and lots of gin. Lots of gin, that is. And if you're traveling with small children, we're sorry. If you're traveling with more than one child, pick out the one that you think might have the most earning potential down the road. And if you're traveling with somebody needing very special assistance, like your husband, bless his heart, or your wife, put on your mask first. That's it for the do's and don'ts of show and tell. Sit back and relax, or you can sit up and be tense. Either way, son, game to game, the clock's already ticking. Seriously, if there's anything at all that we can do to make your flight more enjoyable, please tell us just as soon as we land in Salt Lake City. And if there's anything you can do to make our flight more enjoyable, we'll tell you immediately. We're not shy in Southwest. That's what we call very cheap entertainment. Nobody had to pay extra, but you certainly don't get a refund. That's nice and cheap in Southwest. Welcome aboard.
0: There you go. I forgot that one was actually that long. And it is actually 10 o'clock, so we're going to get right into this one.
1: Well, hold on. Munawar said the best thing he got out of that was lots and lots of gin. And here is the other David rap.
0: Yep, this is the other one. Same guy. The quality is a bit different, but hey, it's still good. Here you go.
11: To fasten the belt, slide the flat part into release, lift up on the buckle again. Wear it tight and low across your hips and keep it on whatever seat and pull the entire trip. There are 6 ways off this 737. 2 overwing exits on row 11 in the front, in the back, and mandatory. Don't try to sneak into it in the laboratory. There's smoke detectors and you will get caught. If you want to take them, that's not a good thought. That's against the law. You have to pay a big fine. If you need a pocket for your money, you can use mine. Federal aviation regulations mean that you have to comply with the following. The posted placards and the lighted signs and the stuff that we told you 100 times. And if you still don't get the way that this is sounding, then it means you belong to us until we hit the ground again. Wait a second, what happened to my beat? Can I get up? There we go. All right, it got kind of quiet in here. Got a little bit more to go. If the pressure drops in the cabin, an oxygen mask is what you'll be grabbing. Four will drop from the compartment above you. No need to fight, we got enough all of you. Pull the tube until it's fully extended. Sorry, then wear the mask just like it's intended. Over your nose and mouth to breathe normal. Keep the mask on until we inform you. Even though the bag may not inflate, you're still getting oxygen at the regular rate. If someone needs help, please understand. You put your mask on first, then you give them a hand. The time on the plane that you have to wait is 1 hour, 50 minutes, and that's gate to gate. Thanks for your attention. You are the best. We appreciate the fact that you fly Southwest.
0: Guys, go. That was David.
1: Rapping Southwest flight attendant.
0: Yeah. You know, I'd almost fly them just for the entertainment.
1: I've flown Southwest before. I've not as much as the other airlines, but I've flown them before. And they really don't do the boring standard, stand there and tell you the...
0: Well, that's a good thing. That's a very good thing.
9: It's 62 degrees.